0: have been found guilty of criminal damage at an Israel-backed defence firm based in Bristol. They rammed into the factory with a prison van and smashed equipment with sledgehammers. 900 jobs are going at Nissan across Europe. Two production lines are being condensed into one in Sunderland. Wales and Cardiff fullback Lee Halfpenny has announced he'll retire from rugby union at the end of the season. The 37-year-old has played 101 times for his country. From Sky News, I'm AJ Walsh.
1: 1am.
2: Hello, early morning crew. Mary Manderfield with you. I've got Katy Perry on the way and Sunny Federa now.

Girls Aloud, Britain's biggest selling girl group of the 21st century. 4.1 million singles and 4 million albums. Not bad at all. Mary Manderfield keeping you company overnight. Got some Gracie Abrams on the way for you. And right now, an artist who took a little bit of time off, and we often need that. Rest, recharge, and be re-inspired again. And he's done exactly that. John Newman, new from him, Mary Go.

0: Gracie Abrams. It's late on your Tuesday, early on your Wednesday. I've got loads of big tunes for you. Don't go anywhere.
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Merry keeping you company. It's officially the 6th of May. And up next, Miles Smith and Niall Horan. Miles Smith, very exciting for him. He's got his new album coming out next month. It's called My Mess, My Heart, My Life. And it was originally meant to come out on the 12th of June, but he's had to push it back just by a week. He says he's been travelling non-stop for months and he just needs a break. He said living out of bags, constantly moving, constantly on, and somewhere in all of that, I stopped being still. So Miles, even if it just means you get a couple of days of stillness, maybe book yourself onto a massage, go round and have a little roast from your family. Just do something that fills your cup before the madness continues. This is Drive Safe, Miles Smith and Niall Horan.

0: a throwback from Nelly. Just sounds exactly like the early 2000s, doesn't it? Encapsulates that moment so well. Right, Alex Warren playing after this.
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0: It was on Monday evening, but I'm still kind of making my way through some of the looks and trying to figure out some of the gossip or the inspiration behind different people's outfits. And one person who definitely brought meaning to what she was wearing on the red carpet was Miss Sabrina Carpenter. And she wore a black dress that was actually made up of rolls of film from an Audrey Hepburn film called Sabrina. Very, very fitting. Now her and Madonna have teamed up for what I'm sure is a bit of a pinch me moment for Sabrina herself. This one's called Bring Your Love.
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13: The top stories this hour. Donald Trump says he's pausing an initiative where America's Navy is escorting ships out of the Strait of Hormuz. Posting on Truth Social, the US president says he's waiting to see if a peace deal with Iran can be finalized. Oil prices have shot up since Tehran started to blockade the key trading route. Speaking before the announcement, Mr. Trump restated that Iran shouldn't be allowed nuclear weapons too.
14: They should wave. They're very proud. Maybe you won't see a white flag, but essentially, that's already what they are. They should wave the white flag of surrender.
13: Anti-Semitic hate crimes will be fast-tracked through the courts. The Crown Prosecution Service in England and Wales says it's in response to what's being described as a deeply troubling rise in incidents targeting Jews. Sir Keir Starmer held an emergency meeting yesterday to address what he is calling a crisis. Three people infected with hantavirus on board a cruise ship are to be evacuated to the Netherlands. One of them is believed to be a British citizen. Three passengers have already died. Cape Verde's National Director of Health, Angela Gomez, says they're prepared to help others.
15: The hospital has already prepared an area with isolation capacity, should it be necessary, demonstrating our mobilisation and response capabilities. A dedicated team has been formed with doctors, infectious disease specialists, nurses and laboratory technicians.
13: Arsenal are through to their first Champions League final in 20 years. They beat Atletico Madrid 2-1 on aggregate after a 1-0 victory last night in North London. Holders Paris Saint-Germain or Bayern Munich await in the final later this month. Carmaker Nissan has announced plans to cut roughly 10% of its European workforce. One of two production lines in Sunderland are also being shut. And the Rolling Stones have announced a new album. Sir Paul McCartney and The Cure's Robert Smith will feature on Foreign Tongues. From Sky News, I'm AJ Walsh.
0: It's 2 a.m. It's dark outside, but we're bringing the light with some big tunes. Ed Sheeran playing right now.

from Teddy Swims to Miss Olivia Rodrigo, who, by the way, Niall Horan is a big fan of and said that she's the future of music. I feel like if I got a compliment like that, I would be printing that out, sticking it on the wall and making sure every guest who ever came to my house read that before they even stepped foot inside. This one's drop dead.

0: You can't go wrong with Usher. You cannot go wrong with Usher from the 2000s. Love in this club, and it's Mary. Just vibing out this morning, truly vibing out in the studio. I hope you're doing the same wherever you are. BB Rexha and Faithless with that new one, New Religion, right after this.
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I was out with a mate the other night, and this song came on, and he said, "What's your favourite Nelly Furtado song?" I said, "Say it right. That is definitely up there. Of course, I'm Like a Bird. That was her kind of breakout big tune. She had like Man Eater, Turn Off the Light. I really liked that one. You know what? Very underrated, Nelly Furtado. Really, really vibed to her music. Right, it's Mary Manderfield with you early, early on a Wednesday morning. And we're feeling fresh, we're feeling new. Are we feeling new music? Because we have it. Courtesy of Blue, written by Robbie Williams. It's called

0: That's Benson Boone, Olivia Dean on the other side of this.
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and it's like we've been transported back to the early 2000s. Nelly and Kelly. 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But she's got a bit of a fresh approach for it. She says she is focused on authenticity, collaboration and delivering music that resonates on a deeper level. Listen, if you're going to talk about collaboration, why not go back to someone you've already worked with because you know it worked well? What if her and Nelly did a little update on Dilemma for 2026? I think that could be a big vibe. It could work really well. We'll have to see. We'll have to see about that. Right now, Harry Styles.

0: And as we come up to 3 a.m, I can tell you there are plenty of throwbacks on the way. The throwback hour is happening in a few minutes, and you can expect The Wanted, Maroon 5, Black Eyed Peas, and so many more classics.
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0: The top stories this hour. There has been a pause in the US initiative to escort ships through the Strait of Hormuz. Donald Trump has posted on Truth Social that he's waiting to see if a peace deal with Iran can be finalised. Up to 100 extra police officers are being trained to protect London's Jewish community. It follows recent anti-Semitic incidents, including the stabbing of two men in Golders Green last week. Founder of the Jewish Community Council, Levi Shapiro, says the fear is affecting everyone.
17: There's been a level of anxiety amongst members of the Jewish community, where you had parents questioning how safe it is for their children to go out. Now it's the children themselves asking how safe is it for them to actually go out. They read the news, they hear the news.
0: Yesterday, the Prime Minister said the whole of society must tackle anti-Semitism. Hate crimes against Jews will also be fast-tracked through the courts. A virus-hit cruise ship is at least 3 days away from the Canary Islands, where it will likely remain in quarantine. It's currently off the coast of Cape Verde. Three people have died on board with hantavirus. Arsenal are into the Champions League final for the first time in 20 years after a 2-1 aggregate win over Atletico Madrid. Bukayo Saka's goal sealed a 1-0 second victory in North London. Boss Mikel Arteta says it's a special night.
18: We made history again together, and I cannot be happier, prouder for everybody that is involved in this football club. The boys did an incredible job, and after 20 years and for the second time in our history, we are back in the Champions League final.
0: They'll face either holders PSG or Bayern Munich in Budapest at the end of the month. Carmaker Nissan has announced plans to cut roughly 10% of its European workforce. One of two production lines in Sunderland are also being shut. And the Princess of Wales will conduct her first overseas royal visit since having cancer next week. Kate says she's looking forward to going to Italy with the Royal Foundation Centre for Early Childhood. That's the latest from Sky News. I'm AJ Walsh.
7: 3 in the morning. If you're feeling sleepy, it's time to wake up. The Throwback Hour is here, kicking things off with Ed Sheeran.

right here on your Throwback Hour. And this hour is all about rediscovering tunes that maybe you've not heard in a hot minute, or just bringing up memories that really make you smile. And for me, this is definitely from around the time when I could start going out to nightclubs. And David Guetta was everywhere. So for him to collaborate with Rihanna was very, very exciting. And it was definitely the time when they were having fun with music videos. And they had two. They had a day version that was bright and poppy and fun, and then a night version of the music video, which was a bit darker, and it was based around being in the club. I love that. Bring back two music videos. I'm feeling greedy. This is Who's That Chick on your Throwback Hour.

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0: Mirrors. Many will say that is the greatest song of all time, and I would not disagree with them. I wouldn't fight, I wouldn't argue. Right, from Justin Timberlake to Warren G and Nate Dogg, we're going back to 1994, the year that I was born, and also the year that this track was birthed. Regulate on your Throwback Hour.
1: Regulators. You regulate any stealing of his property. We're damn good, too. But you can't be any geek off the street. Gotta be handy with the steel if you know what I mean. Earn your keep.

0: It's Anne-Marie. Mary, keeping you company on your Throwback Hour this Wednesday morning. J-Lo on the way, some Mabel to come, and expect to hear Throwback from Cassie.
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Cassie right here on the Throwback Hour. Before that, Mabel with Don't Call Me Up. Mary with you right now, making sure your Throwback Hour is a good one. And this is like the best start to your day ever. And right now, we're going to 2015. And we've got a garage makeover of a British boy band, Another Level's Be Alone No More. So Philip George and Anton Powers just got their little mitts on this one and made it what it is. Alone No More on your Throwback Hour.

0: Okay, an energy boost from Nicki Minaj on your Hits Radio Throwback Hour. I'm sticking around with you, whether you are working the night shift, maybe you're an early riser, or you just haven't been to bed yet. Let's keep the tunes coming your way. Music from Olivia Dean to come, Clean Bandit and Jess Glynn, plus the latest news all on the other side of this.
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16: The top stories this hour. Donald Trump's ordered America's Navy to stop escorting ships through the Strait of Hormuz because he says there's been great progress towards peace with Iran. After pausing Project Freedom, the US president's announced he's restarting a blockade of Iranian ports in the trading route. Reports suggest a cargo ship there had been hit yesterday. Tom Bartoszak Harlow from the International Chamber of Shipping says stranded sailors are feeling anxious.
17: These are seafarers that have been under attack for the last 10 weeks. These are civilians, they're not members of any military, and that is a situation they should never have been put in, and we need to see that resolved as soon as possible.
16: A team of 100 extra police officers are being trained up to protect Jews in London. It follows a string of anti-Semitic hate crimes in the capital, including a double stabbing last week. They'll focus on neighbourhood policing specialist protection and counter-terrorism capabilities. The Met regularly has to police pro-Palestine marches. Leader of the Lib Dems, Sir Ed Davey, thinks they're part of the problem.
18: We need to make sure we protect freedom of speech and the right to protest. But what has been happening is some of these marches have been hijacked by people preaching hate, and we've got to stamp down on that. We need to support the police, give them anti-Semitism training so that they know what is wrong and what, where they should intervene.
16: A virus-hit cruise ship is at least 3 days away from the Canary Islands, where it will likely remain in quarantine. Three people have died with the rat-borne disease hantavirus, with a British passenger and UK national crew member taken ill. Arsenal are into the Champions League final for the first time in 20 years after a 2-1 aggregate win over Atletico Madrid. Bukayo Saka's goal sealed a 1-0 second victory in North London. A production line's shutting at Nissan's Sunderland plant. We're told no manufacturing jobs are among 900 to be cut across Europe. And the Rolling Stones have announced a new album featuring Sir Paul McCartney and The Cure's Robert Smith. Foreign Tongues is out in July. From Sky News, I'm AJ Walsh.
0: And it's Mary Manderfield with you. This is your Wednesday morning. Early birds, let's catch the worm. Olivia Dean playing for you now.

That's Shavuzi on Hits Radio. Wednesday morning. It's feeling all right, isn't it? It's not too cold. And yeah, we've had some good tunes on, including some Olivia Dean. Little throwback from Clean Bandit, which is always fun. Good morning to Lorna, who's listening in. Leslie, who's got the radio on. Keep the vibes high and drop me a WhatsApp, 0333 2020 800. How are you feeling on a Wednesday? Are you like me, where you popped to the cinema last night and you're kind of trying to review a film over and over in your head? I went to go see The Devil Wears Prada 2. It was a bit of a must-see on my list. Maybe you're an Arsenal fan who's just absolutely buzzing. I want to hear what your vibe is. Drop me a WhatsApp, go on. Leave your name as well. I've got details for Make Me a Winner. It is Mega May, and we're giving out cash today, so you don't want to miss that. Right now, it's Samba on Hits Radio.

0: such an iconic Beyonce tune. 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

Ooh. Yeah, we love a bit of Neo. This is Hits Radio. Mary Manfield keeping you company this morning. I asked for your WhatsApps. I'm nosy. I want to know what you're up to. And I just like knowing who's awake at this hour. Emily says, I am so excited. It's my little boy's first birthday. So I'm awake for wrapping presents. She says, even if he doesn't remember it, I will. Oh, that's so sweet. And happy birthday to him. And happy 1 year of motherhood. That must feel like quite an occasion. Philip said, yes, I'm an Arsenal fan. The head is a little bit sore, but the heart is happy. I love that for you. And Lucille says, Mary, thank you so much for just being that bright energy that we need. She said, I'm super, super cold. I'm heading out to work in a sec. Yeah, it's a bit chilly today, isn't it? I think it's going to get brighter later on. Let's hold on to hope. Let's hold on to hope. I left the house yesterday in a little mini dress. Like, positive thinking. I was cold. Right, Ella Langley, this is Choosing Texas.

0: Ed Sheeran on Wednesday, the 6th of May. Mary with you all the way up until 6 a.m. We got time this morning. Right, Sabrina Carpenter playing next. 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

It's just a classic, isn't it? Eric Prydz, Wednesday morning, Mary keeping you company. He's got to get the brass section involved in every big tune, hasn't he? Jason Derulo. Sexy for me on Hits Radio.

0: Wednesday morning. Wendy says, good morning, I'm up for work. She says, hope everyone has a great day. Oh, it's going to be fabulous, I can just tell. We are coming up to 5 a.m. The latest news on the way.
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17: The top stories this hour. Donald Trump says he's pausing an initiative where America's Navy is escorting ships out of the Strait of Hormuz. Posting on Truth Social, the US president says he's waiting to see if a peace deal with Iran can be finalized. Speaking before the announcement, Mr. Trump restated that Iran shouldn't be allowed nuclear weapons too.
18: They should wave. They're very proud. Maybe you won't see a white flag, but essentially that's already what they are. They should wave the white flag of surrender.
17: 3 people infected with hantavirus on board a cruise ship are to be evacuated to the Netherlands. One of them is believed to be a British citizen. 3 passengers have already died. Cape Verde's National Director of Health, Angela Gomez, says they're prepared to help others.
19: The hospital has already prepared an area with isolation capacity, should it be necessary, demonstrating our mobilisation and response capabilities. A dedicated team has been formed with doctors, infectious disease specialists, nurses and laboratory technicians.
17: 100 extra police officers are being brought in to protect the Jewish community in London. It follows a sting of recent anti-Semitic attacks, including the stabbing of two men in Golders Green last week. Barclays is investing nearly £4 million into a debt help charity. The bank was a founding partner of Step Change when it launched to help people with finance issues. Research suggests just over half of UK adults have experienced debt problems, with many not telling anybody about it. Arsenal are into the Champions League final for the first time in 20 years after a 2-1 aggregate win over Atletico Madrid. Bukayo Saka's goal sealed a 1-0 second victory in North London. And the Princess of Wales is returning to international travel for her first overseas royal visit since having cancer. Kate says she's looking forward to going to Italy next week with the Royal Foundation Centre for Early Childhood. Her husband William won't be joining her. From Sky News, I'm AJ Walsh.
0: Mary Manfield still keeping you company all the way up until 6 a.m. this morning. See you on the way. And Alex Warren playing for you right now.

0: one of my absolute faves, Notorious B.I.G. and Mace on Hits Radio. And I'm just making sure that you're up. Just checking in on ya. I have heard from Gina. She says, Mary, I've been trying to drag myself out of bed for the last 10 minutes. Listen, 10 minutes isn't bad, but don't make it 15. Do you know what I mean? Just get yourself up. Get yourself freshened up. Get yourself raring to go. I'm going to play a little bit of Ray later on in the show. So I thought, who better to be your morning motivator?
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0: Fuel yourself, come on. I've got so much faith in you this morning. And I've got details for Make Me A Winner. It's Mega May. That's coming up because we've got a whole load of cash to give away at the end of today. Right now, Tame Impala and Jenny on Hits Radio.

0: Gaga and Bruno Mars on Hits Radio. Good morning to Amy, who's tuned in. She says, I need this energy. I'm struggling to wake up. Babes, I got you. And I reckon this will wake you up.
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0: Mega May. Imagine this, right? Ending your Wednesday with a win of £250,000. It could be all coming true. Your next chance to win or make me a winner is today. 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And tonight, you could have £250,000 in the bank. 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

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Good morning, my loves. Mary Manderfield with you. It's 5:34. You're feeling good. Midweek vibes. It's my bestie's birthday yesterday, and she very excitedly texts me to say, my boyfriend got me tickets to go and see Ray. And she said, oh, just a reminder, you were the one that introduced me to her about a year ago. I said, yeah, no, I think I should be your plus one. I think that would make sense. So we're buzzing pair. 0333 2020 800. Drop me a little WhatsApp. Let me know what your vibe is this morning. What are you getting up to today? What's got you up so early? I've got Sienna Spiro for you. This is The Visitor on Hits Radio.

0: One Republic. Good morning to Alison. She says, Mary, I'm on my way to the gym again. Have a good day. Do you know what? You'll get in there before the masses. Hopefully, you can get a spot on every machine and there's plenty of treadmills. And you don't have to wait on anyone. That's the best part about going early. Right, Chapel Roan on the way. And Olivia D. Right after this. Don't go anywhere. 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

There's Chapel Roan. Listen, how many of you saw Sebastian Sarwey beat that world record time for the London Marathon a couple of weeks ago and thought, oh, yeah, I want a go at that. I'm super inspired. Well, maybe you're one of the 1.3 million people that have applied for the London Marathon, which is a record-breaking number. I will admit, my name's in there. It's in the ballot. I thought, oh, I've done it once. I have done it once before. I'd love to do it again. But yeah, Tom, the competition is tough. We'll see how we go. Right, Teddy Swims, this is Mr. Know-It-All.

0: Alex Jones, Emenike. Just setting the energy, setting the vibe for a really good Wednesday ahead. I've been Mary Manfield, of course. I'll be back with you tomorrow from 1 a.m. Coming up on Breakfast, Angelica Bell is in for Fleur and the Wheel of Truth is back for another round. You don't want to miss it. And of course, details for Mega May, Make Me a Winner. And your latest news after this.
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19: The top story is this hour. This morning, we're hearing from fertility experts in Greater Manchester who tell us rising costs are stopping people having as many children as they want. A new study shows nearly 8 in 10 people in the UK say they're being held back by issues like housing and expensive fertility treatments. Natalie Silverman is a campaigner from Manchester.
20: The figures are there to say that sperm health is on the decline, the number of babies are on the decline. You know, people are leaving it later because either it's too expensive and they've just had to get themselves more financially set up, or because, you know, they're unaware of all the different issues that can impact people's fertility.
19: Closing arguments are expected to get underway later in the retrial of two brothers accused of attacking an armed police officer at Manchester Airport. 26-year-old Mohammed Ahmad told the jury yesterday that he struck PC Zachary Marsden because he believed he and his brother were under attack in the Terminal 2 car park last July. Ahmad described seeing officers grab his brother, Mohammed Ahmad, around the neck and said he acted to defend him. Both men deny causing actual bodily harm. Police are investigating after a fan appeared to be kicked in the head during a violent clash after United's game against Liverpool. Trouble broke out on Trafford Road on Sunday, with social media footage showing a number of fans of both sides spilling onto the street in a brawl. Greater Manchester Police say they're looking to establish the full circumstances of the incident. Up to 100 extra police officers are being trained to protect London's Jewish community. It follows recent anti-Semitic incidents. Founder of the Jewish Community Council, Levi Shapiro, says the fear is affecting everyone.
14: There's been a level of anxiety amongst members of the Jewish community, where you had parents questioning how safe it is for their children to go out. Now it's the children themselves asking how safe is it for them to actually go out.
19: Hate crimes against Jews will also be fast-tracked through the courts. And Leonardo DiCaprio and director Baz Luhrmann were among the Hollywood stars celebrating the Rolling Stones' newest album at last night's launch party. Foreign Tongues will be the trio's first track since 2023.
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19: Sunny this morning across Manchester and the northwest, but cloudier in the afternoon. Highs of 13 degrees Celsius. That's the latest. I'm Alex Corns.

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1: Good morning.
0: It's Hits Radio Breakfast with Fleur, Will and James. It's just after 6 a.m. It's Wednesday morning already.
1: Woo.
0: Love a short week.
1: Love a short week. And you probably noticed one of us is missing. Fleur is away for the rest of this week.
0: Boo.
1: But Angelica Bell is joining us today.
0: Hooray!
1: And she's coming in at 6:30.
0: Yeah, we thought we'd give her a lion.
1: We're giving her a lion.
0: You know, we want her fresh.
1: She's quite famous, so
0: yeah,
1: it was only fair.
0: We're nervous and we're a little bit starstruck. And also today, someone's going to win 250 grand. That's a quarter of a mil. If you'd like to see that money in your bank account today, then don't go anywhere.
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0: Adventure of a Lifetime, Coldplay on Hits Radio Breakfast. It's just after 6 a.m. and it's lad time!
1: Woo!
0: It's the lads, isn't it?
1: I'm sorry, I shouldn't have whooped, should I?
0: Oh, no, hang on. So it's just me and James in at the moment because Fleur East is... She's off on a cruise.
1: She's off on a cruise.
0: Yeah.
1: That's so funny.
0: That is it. I mean...
1: She's morphing into Jane McDonald. Very iconic. So it's lads.
0: Yeah.
1: All more. I mean, I can be quite laddie.
0: Well, go on then. So what is... Should we test how laddie each of us... Because I like to pretend to be a lad.
1: Okay, yeah.
0: But I don't know if I actually am a lad.
1: All right.
0: You don't even tend to pretend.
1: No. Okay, well, let's see how much of a lad we both are. Have you got a group chat on your phone called The Boys?
0: No, but I've actually got one called The Lads with a Z.
1: Hilarious.
0: Let's start with a simple one. What are you ordering down the pub?
1: Probably vodka soda.
0: Yeah, no, I think it says here, ChatGPT, it would have to be lager.
1: Right.
0: Beer.
1: Oh, I have been doing an IPA recently.
0: Okay.
1: Is that?
0: Yeah.
1: Well, it's more like an IP gay.
0: Just a nice fruity one.
1: Yeah. When you barbecue, do you say you've got a license to grill?
0: No, and I'm actually quite scared of barbecues because I'm afraid of undercooked meat.
1: Yeah.
0: I don't know.
1: Whereas I am fine with that.
0: What chill activities? What would be a chill activity? Are you a gamer?
1: I am a gamer.
0: And how often do you wash your sheets?
1: What? That's a very personal question, Will. How often do I wash my sheets?
0: Yeah.
1: Wow. So maybe every couple of months.
0: You're a lad!
1: Whee!
0: You're a dirty sheet gaming lad.
1: Sorry, that's horrible. I'm not.
0: I'll tell you what else is very laddie. For having a fry up, okay? And this Friday on the show and on YouTube, you're going to see our next Friday fry up guest. And it's going to be absolutely huge. I can't tell you who it is yet, but it's amazing, isn't it, James?
1: It is amazing.
0: Is it as amazing?

0: Rhythm of the night, Corona on Hits Radio Breakfast with Fleur, Will and James. Should we get into this?
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0: Yes, so we kicked off Make Me a Winner's Mega May with Jessica. I think one of our most excited winners yet. I mean, she won a heck of a lot of money. And she reacted, I think, well, as anyone would, really.
3: You are joking. You are joking. You are joking. Oh, my God. Oh, my God. This is the most amazing thing ever.
4: Wow. That is the sort of reaction I've had when I've been dumped before.
0: you are joking
4: into immediate tears.
0: Yeah, and then this is the best thing ever.
4: Oh, yeah. Well, a couple of months later.
0: Well, today there is more money up for grabs. Just a casual midweek 250K. It's a quarter milli. 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
0: Wow. 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
21: Water main work has created a contraflow on Catherine Street at the A57 Manchester Road in Hyde. Meanwhile, gas main work is causing delays on Southfields Avenue at Rushbrook Avenue in Clayton. Also, temporary lights are affecting Globe Lane at Old Hall Street and Dukinfield for similar repairs. A bit further away, telecom cable work means traffic is taking turns on Stamford Road between Thorsway Road and Beresford Road in Longsight. There's more on our website.
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0: Walk Me Home, Pink on Hits Radio Breakfast. Good morning.
1: Good morning.
0: That was loud, wasn't it? I need to get my button control under control.
1: Gosh, that was loud.
0: So yesterday at this time, we were talking about how the follow-up to the National Star Wars Day, International Star Wars Day of May the 4th...
1: May the 4th be with you.
0: ...is Revenge of the 5th.
1: Yes.
0: Because it sounds a bit like Revenge of the Sith. But then we realised that actually Revenge of the 6th is probably better.
1: It is a bit.
0: So we are once again, for the third day in a row, celebrating Star Wars because we're massive lads. Is that a thing, James?
1: Do you know what? It really annoyed me when I was a kid. Which one is Revenge of the Sith? What number is that?
0: Revenge of the Sith.
1: Is that the third film? It's not the third film, is it?
0: That's the eighth film.
1: Is it?
0: Revenge of the Sith is after... So
1: there was episode 4 was the first film.
0: Was the first film in the 70s.
1: Wait, why did you do that, George?
0: Because it's very clever, because he's building in prequels. He's thinking, how can I milk this for 50 years?
1: That's a strange thing to do, though, isn't it?
0: Yeah.
1: Part 4.
0: So 4, 5, and 6 are the original films.
1: Yeah.
0: Then Revenge of the Sith, then 6, then 7, 8, 9.
1: Wait, so Revenge of the Sixth was episode 1?
0: Well, we're having to look episode at producer three. Problemato.
2: It was episode 3, but it was the 6th
0: line
2: of filming.
0: What?
1: Episode 3, but the 6th in line.
0: Yeah. Oh, this is too much.
1: This is too confusing. Sorry.
0: We started this show by saying we're massive lads.
1: I prefer
0: and we
1: Star
0: completely
1: Trek.
0: Lost
1: I'm
0: it.
1: Just going to say it.
0: What?
1: Sorry, guys.
0: No, you don't.
1: Sorry,
0: all right,
1: I'm
0: no,
1: out.
0: No, no, no. We need to discuss that off air. Well, let's get this on. This is Ordinary Alex Warren. James, Star Wars. I mean, Trek. This.

0: Neo, Closer on Hits Radio Breakfast. Playing that one for somebody whose favourite artist is Neo and is currently in the studio. She's arrived. It's Angelica Bell.
1: Morning.
2: Morning. He's my best mate.
0: Is he your best
2: friend? He is actually doing those shows because I said, will you do the shows?
1: The UK shows?
2: Yeah. And
1: really?
2: He said, yeah.
1: You messaged him?
2: Yeah.
1: Instagram? How do you speak?
2: Instagram.
0: Mm. Yeah. Sounds
1: believable.
2: That's a new landline.
0: Is it? Right. Oh, you use Instagram call.
2: Yeah.
0: It's absolutely wild.
2: Yeah,
0: exactly. Have you ever received an Instagram call?
1: Yeah,
0: you're like, what are you doing?
2: Yeah, you're like, who is this?
0: Yeah.
2: Anyway, it's a bit lads on tour this morning.
0: We've been talking about Star Wars, Angelica.
1: Yeah, do you know Star Wars? Have you heard of that?
2: Don't patronise.
1: Ever watched that?
0: Have you got a favourite? War from the stars?
1: Favourite star?
2: I like Darth Vader.
0: Oh, he's sick.
1: That's no one's favourite. What?
0: Is he not? I like him.
1: No,
0: he's good at breathing.
1: Surely it's Yoda or Luke.
2: He's got a good set of lungs.
1: Well, so you're on the dark side then.
0: We're not that laddy about it because David had to message in and tell us which film Revenge of the Sith actually is.
1: Oh, which one is it?
0: It's the one where Anakin Skywalker became Darth Vader. Good chat, guys. This is really exciting. For more great chat, stay tuned.
2: I'm so glad I came in.
0: Yeah, well, it's lovely to have you. We're going to have a fun morning, aren't we?
2: You know I love you both.
0: Oh, thanks, Angelica.
1: Love you.
0: Stay right there because we've got BB Rexha coming up and then we are going to take you through everything that's popping off on our timeline.
2: Nice.
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14: The F57 Hyde Road and Mottram Moor is slow at Mottram with 10-minute delays. Look out for temporary lights on Manchester Road between Tomlinson Street and Onslow Street in Rochdale due to electricity work until Sunday. Meanwhile, you may want to allow extra time because Mobberley Road is closed between Sandy Lane and Saltersley Lane in Wilmslow for electricity work until the 15th. Whilst over in Sale, there's temporary lights on Hayling Road from Harborough Road to Boxgrove Road for gas main work. More on our website.
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1: Woo-hoo! Good morning.
0: We hope you're having a good one. Now, we need you to put that phone down. We need to pick up your coffee because we've done all the scrolling for you this morning. So let's see what you can expect to see in your timelines today. Oh, yeah. Listen, the Met Gala was banging. So much news about it.
2: You were there, right?
0: Of course.
2: Yeah.
0: Remember with Neo?
2: Yeah,
0: with Neo. Anyway, listen, it's the first Monday in May every year. And I didn't realise how many rules there were. I knew it's a big event, but I didn't know it was this ridiculous. Okay, 100k a ticket.
1: I'm out.
2: That's nothing. Oh, no, sorry, that's a lot.
1: That's nothing. Yeah.
2: No, I thought it was worth it, though, isn't it?
0: It
2: no.
0: was 75,000 in 2005. I mean, that's inflation.
2: That is crazy.
1: 100 days to sit at a table with some annoying
2: that's
1: celebrities.
2: That's for one person.
1: That's so annoying.
2: But do celebs must get in for free, surely?
1: No, I don't think so. I think the money does go to charity, though, but it's a bit murky, isn't it? Because it's owned by Bezos now or being sponsored by Bezos. Mm-hmm.
0: But even if a company is buying your ticket, say if I'm Rihanna and someone's... It still has to go to Anna Wintour to be... signed off.
2: Oh, yes, you're the fact that you can even go.
0: Well,
2: the guest
0: go,
2: list, yeah.
0: Who's paying for it? Who's sponsoring it?
1: Wow.
0: Yeah. I mean, this woman has control. You've got 20 seconds, apparently, allowed to greet Anna at the top of the stairs before you move along to keep the flow going of the evening.
2: Incredible.
0: You know, she likes things going tick-tock, you know. Tick-tock.
1: 20 seconds is quite a long time, though, isn't it? You wouldn't get that with the king, would you? Have you met the king? How many seconds did you get?
0: About a minute.
1: You got a minute?
0: Yeah.
1: No.
0: Yeah.
1: How did you get a minute?
0: Because we started chatting. Actually, when he was Prince, and I had to do this event, and it was about vegetables, and, you know, and he said, you do eat all your vegetables, I can tell. I said, how do you tell? He goes, you've got wonderful skin.
2: Wow. Yeah.
0: No,
2: it's because Angelica just farted.
1: That is crazy.
0: I think you would enjoy the party as well, because there's a phone ban.
1: No way.
2: Oh.
1: You're not allowed your phone
0: no
1: at the
0: phone.
1: Met Gala.
0: No. No, exactly. What else? Seating assignments. You're never allowed to sit with your partner if you go.
1: Right.
0: And it's encouraged to make connections.
2: Okay, so it's a networking event.
0: Yeah.
2: Yeah.
0: Basically, you're paying 100k, I want something out of it.
1: I think it's just a bit much. Also, the outfits, you know, it's just too much, guys.
0: This is a good one. No parsley or chives, because they get stuck in your teeth.
2: Oh!
0: And no bruschetta, because it's too messy. You know, you pay all that money for your dress and, you know, come out with tomatoes down there and bits in your teeth.
2: Oh, I love it. Well, speaking of things that are really, really expensive and overpriced.
0: Go on.
2: The World Cup kicks off
0: in
2: 37 days.
1: 37
2: now,
1: days.
2: Yeah. Now, a lot's been made of how expensive the tickets are, but I think it's time we talk about the fashion of the World Cup, okay? Because much like the Met Gala, it's all about looking good, especially for your dog. So Adidas have got a collection of pet football tops. They've got all the biggest ones available. You could get Mexico shirts, Colombia, Argentina and Japan.
0: Right, I'm just looking this up now.
2: Now, there's no jersey for England yet.
1: Is there not? Really?
0: Why?
2: Yeah, but... Because people in England maybe don't want to dress their dogs up like that. Although maybe we should start a petition, James.
1: That's outrageous that they don't have an England kit.
2: Yeah,
1: do they have
2: a
1: Scotland kit?
2: No, they've just got the ones that I said.
0: Mexico, Colombia.
1: Right.
2: They've got Mexico, Colombia.
0: Argentina.
2: And Japan.
0: I was listening, Will.
2: Thank you very much.
1: Those dogs are cute, though.
2: They're very cute. Would you ever dress Hugo up, James?
1: Hugo doesn't like being dressed up. He does not like an outfit. He much prefers just being fully nude at all times.
2: Oh, yeah.
0: Sounds a bit like you.
1: Yeah. So,
2: James, at least wear a football top next time.
0: Yeah.
2: Okay, because we do have cameras in here, and it's actually quite a lot.
0: Yeah.
2: Okay, let's get this on while James goes and gets some clothes on. It's Miles Smith, Stargazing, on his radio breakfast.
0: And you give him a trim as well.
1: Oh,

0: 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Coming up, we're going to be discussing how James has attended something very interesting over the bank holiday weekend.
1: So jealous, Will.
0: Listen, I just want to know whether it's even a thing or not. Okay, we're going to get to the bottom of that. And we've got a very big giveaway. Midweek tonight, £250,000 could be yours. Nice. We'll get you in the draw.
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14: Top stories this hour. This morning we're hearing from fertility experts in Greater Manchester who say rising costs are creating a baby gap. It says a new study shows financial pressure, expensive childcare and limited fertility treatment are putting people off having more children. Natalie Silverman is a campaigner from Manchester. She says a lack of support for mums can be devastating.
15: The financial side is a massive strain. If you're having to pay for treatment, you know, and you're paying for rent or you're trying to save money for a house deposit, or are you able to have fertility treatment. These are really head over heart decisions that people are having to make, which is just sad.
14: Closing arguments are expected to get underway later in the trial of two men accused of attacking police at Manchester Airport. Yesterday, jurors heard 26-year-old Mohammed Ahmad say he believed he and his brother Mohammed Amaz were under attack when officers tried to arrest Amaz at the Terminal 2 car park last July. He told the court he hit PC Zachary Marsden to defend his brother, thinking he was being choked. The two men from Rochdale deny causing actual bodily harm. 100 extra police officers will be allocated to a new dedicated community protection team as part of efforts to tackle anti-Semitism in London. It's after several hate crime attacks in North London in recent weeks. Leon Silver is president of a synagogue in Tower Hamlets, targeted by suspected arsonists this week. He tells us the measures are long overdue.
16: In the last few days, you know, everyone is, you know, full of it and so on. But in the build-up to it over the past 2 or 3 years, no, it wasn't taken seriously.
14: Police say they're investigating after a football fan was reportedly kicked in the head following United's win over Liverpool. It's understood a group confronted a coach carrying Liverpool fans after the game on Sunday, with videos on social media showing several punches and kicks thrown. Officers say inquiries are ongoing. And the UK government says it's in discussions about supporting potential bids for the Olympics and Paralympics in the 2040s. The mayors of Greater Manchester and Liverpool have previously suggested the North of England could host the Games.
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14: Sunny this morning across Manchester and the northwest, but cloudier in the afternoon. Highs of 13 degrees Celsius. That's the latest. I'm Alex Corns.
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7: Oh, my days. Fancy winning £250,000 before the day is out. Well, there's more chances to win this May, and your first chance to win this week is today. Do you know what? We are deadly serious.
17: Are you serious?
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19: You're kidding me.
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21: 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It will cost you £250 plus your standard network rate. 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James, the standard rate.
20: I'm so sorry. 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
7: Oh,
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0: It's Hits Radio Breakfast with Flo, Will and James, except today we've got Angelica Bell in for Flo. Woo! Woo!
1: Guys, I went to a party on Friday night.
0: That's not like you.
1: I want to share it with you because I thought it was a bit strange. It was a house cooling. So not a warming, not a house warming,
2: but
1: like
2: cooling.
1: My friend was leaving their house, so they were having a cooling, a cool down.
0: Oh.
1: A goodbye party, basically.
0: So you could trash the place.
1: No, that's what I thought. I thought it'd be a rage room, but it was just like really lovely people having polite conversation, drinks, toasting the house.
0: Did they still have all their furniture?
1: Yeah, everything was there still. They're not leaving for 4 weeks. I was really expecting it to be like empty and we were just going to literally destroy the place.
0: Yeah.
2: Why don't you just call it house leaving?
1: A house leaving would work, but I guess it's the opposite of a house. I think I'm still stuck on that. It's the opposite of a warming, so it's like a cooling.
2: Oh, yeah. Cooling. I thought you said calling.
1: Oh, I'm sorry that I don't have the same pronunciation.
2: Yes.
0: Yeah.
2: RP, darling.
1: RP, darling, yeah. That's it. Yeah. House cooling.
2: Cooling.
0: So was there anything that made it feel cool?
1: No, it didn't feel very cool at all.
0: Oh.
1: But I liked it. But it also reminded me of a friend who threw a party for her daughter, who's 2 years old. Mm. Basically, she said to her daughter, if you do potty for a week, we'll have a unicorn party on Saturday. And then basically she made all her friends come over and they all dressed up as unicorns to celebrate her daughter.
2: That's an incentive party.
0: For a week. That's an incentive party, yeah.
1: And I think we all need joy in our lives now.
0: Yeah.
1: People are throwing parties for all sorts of random things.
0: Yeah, that's true.
2: Yeah.
0: There should be more parties than
2: ever. More parties for anything.
0: Yeah.
2: A party for everything. So if you've got ideas or you've had some weird parties, let us know.
0: Yeah.
2: Give us some ideas, okay? 0333 2020 800. I remember having a party at uni and basically people came around and then started having baths.
0: A bath party.
2: A bath party.
0: A bath party would be
2: naked.
0: Great.
2: Woo!
0: Yeah.
2: I
0: want to do one of these potty parties as well. Or have I misunderstood?
1: I think you've already had one of those.

0: Morgan Wallen, help! On Hits Radio Breakfast, we're talking about weird things you've thrown parties for. Get in touch, 0333 2020 800 on the WhatsApp, because James went to a house cooling party.
1: A house cooling.
0: Yeah.
2: Well, we've had a message from Tony who says, so James, you just went to a normal party then. Because you really didn't do anything.
1: Yeah, it was just a normal party.
2: Yeah, exactly. Yeah.
0: Great story, actually, James.
2: Thanks for
1: Thanks, cool yeah. story, bro. Yeah,
2: exactly. And we've got Harry on the line.
3: Hello.
0: Hi, Harry.
2: Hiya.
3: Hello. How are you all this morning?
0: We're very good. We're very good. So, Harry, have you been to any weird parties? Or have you thrown a weird party for anything?
3: Yeah, I've actually thrown a party for ending a friendship.
0: Really? Ooh. Tell me
2: okay,
0: more.
2: Okay, that's intriguing.
1: Okay.
3: So basically, I was friends with this person for a long time.
2: Okay.
3: And yeah, it kind of come to an end. We just didn't see eye to eye. We didn't really have the same interest in things anymore. And something quite bad happened.
1: What?
3: And I basically just was drinking, you know, some nice drinks, and putting my kind of photos into a memory box and putting them away as that, like, kind of ship sailing away is the friendship kind of thing.
0: Right. Wow. Did you have other people round? Or was when you did this, putting the photos and stuff in a box and having a drink? Or was this just a solo party?
3: Yeah, there was a few other people around. Oh, so they're kind of mutual people who, again, were leaving that friendship behind.
2: Oh, my God.
1: Okay. I want to know what happened. But also, I have a question. Why didn't you just burn the photos? Why have you kept them?
3: I feel like burning was a bit strong. Maybe if I want to...
1: You had a party and
3: yeah,
1: celebrate.
3: Yeah, but we still have really nice memories together, so I feel like that was a bit strong.
2: So it was more like closure. Like, that was that chapter. You know, I'm going to put you in the box. Stay in your box, love. But I don't want to have you in my life.
3: Closure is a very good thing.
0: I'm slightly concerned that there were other people there who were also dumping this friend. Did this friend know that they had been completely ostracised by the group? Did you tell?
3: They did.
0: Oh, my goodness. This is so mean.
1: This is horrible. This is what Angelica's going to do at the end of this week to Will and I. We're going to be put in a box.
0: This is amazing. Well, thanks very much, Harry. I hope that your life is better now that you don't have that terrible friend in it.
3: Absolutely, definitely. Have a good one, guys.
0: Thanks,
1: you too. Bye.
2: Oh, my
0: God. Wow, that's extraordinary. I like it. We're getting loads of messages in. Loads of messages in. So if you've thrown a weird party for anything, 0333 2020 800. We're going to get more of your calls on next.
2: That's made me feel quite sad.
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24: There are delays on the M61 going south at Junction 1 for Swinton Interchange with a 20-minute to get through there, whilst over in Denton there's also queues on the M67 heading west at the island with a 10-minute journey time. Meanwhile, in Salford, expect 10 minutes on the A57 Regent Road and M602 going inbound to Manchester. Also, it's slow on Walkden Road and A572 Lee Road at the M60 Junction 13 with 15 minutes to get through there.
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0: Beyonce featuring Jay-Z. This is the Hits Radio Breakfast Show, and we are talking weirdest things you've ever thrown a party for. And you guys are crazy.
1: Yeah. Jack's messaged in. I had a painting party once when I moved into my new house. Lots of people said, if you need a hand, let me know. So I did let them know. And on arrival, they were all given a paintbrush, some beers and some food. And it worked.
0: To that's be fair, amazing. That's not crazy. That's genius.
1: It's smart. Jack's a smart guy.
2: You're doing a bit of a reno at the minute, Will. Why don't you invite us all round?
1: Because I feel like you would make it sort of worse.
2: I'm really good with a paintbrush.
1: Are you handy?
0: Will would never let you with a paintbrush.
1: I can imagine Angelica's quite handy.
0: Listen, I know how to do a reno.
1: Okay. Come round.
0: I'll do cornicing. I'm good with a paintbrush. Make sure the lines are straight.
1: Yeah.
0: I wouldn't let you down.
1: Thanks, Angelica. Great. Well, you're going to save me a heck of a lot of cash then.
2: That's perfect.
1: We've got Victoria on the line. Victoria, what's the weirdest party you've ever thrown?
3: Hi, everyone. Good morning.
1: Hi.
0: Morning. Hi.
3: So, my family do this party around this sort of time, actually, most years, where we have, it's called Sausage Fest.
2: Sausage Fest.
0: Calm down, James.
3: So, we will buy, sausages from loads of different butchers, different flavours, and then we will blind taste them and vote on them.
2: Wow. You blindfold each other.
0: Again, I said, calm down, James.
2: Oh, I see. Sorry.
0: Victoria. Sorry. I love this idea. If you're close, can we all come? We'd love to have a taste of the sausage.
3: Yeah, 100%.
1: Wait,
3: it's in Worcestershire, but we used to do it in Essex when we lived down there. Oh. So.
1: Wow, you're spreading.
2: I'll travel for that.
1: You're nationwide. Wait, but why did you start having sausage parties?
3: I have absolutely no idea.
0: What? I just think it's quite niche and everyone would come because it's so random. Even we're going, this is so
1: it's
0: good.
1: It's amazing. We should definitely...
3: But it works.
1: Yeah.
3: Now we know who our favourite sausage is for the barbecue season.
2: Oh, that's such
1: there
2: a good idea.
1: Go.
2: So who is winning at the moment? Who's your favourite sausage?
3: Oh my God. Butcher Dan.
1: Butcher Dan.
2: Of course it is.
0: I love Butcher Dan. I've never met him.
2: What's the sausage like?

0: Vic's face. He's getting almost overcome. Vic, that's amazing. Thank you very much.
1: Thanks so much.
0: When's the next one?
2: I don't know. I might do it this weekend.
1: Yes.
0: Oh my God. Laz, no.
3: I'll bring Baps. Yeah. See you then.
0: You still mates with Baps? Oh, that's good. You kept in touch with her. Let's get this on. It's Midnight Sun, Zara Larsson on It's Radio.

0: Zara Larsson, Midnight Sun on Hits Radio Breakfast with Fleur, Will and James. But Angelica Bell is in for Fleur. So nice to have
1: it's
0: you.
1: It's nice to be here.
0: We're going to come back to your weird party texts because we've been getting a lot in. We're going to come back to it for sure. But first, so Angelica, you won't know this, but recently I had to get a new phone because I have a scrolling problem. Okay. I was scrolling too much on your Instagrams and your YouTubes, and I felt like it was giving me anxiety.
1: Right. So you wanted to take control.
0: I wanted to take control, which I did. Yeah. I took control into my own hands via my handset, and it hasn't really worked. I don't really feel that much calmer.
2: Well, that's because you're carrying around the dumb phone and also your smartphone.
0: I do also have, I'm now holding both phones.
2: You have two phones.
0: No, but I don't really, this one is just for emergencies.
1: I did wonder why you were on social media as much.
0: Have you noticed?
1: Yeah.
0: That's bad, because I was barely on it before. I was more of a lurker.
1: No, but you used to post just fun things about yourself. That's why I love following you, because you find out a bit more about you, but you haven't been on as much.
0: No, this is not helping with my anxiety, Angelica, now that I'm not giving the thing. Well, you see, this is what I was looking for other things that might reduce my anxiety a bit, and apparently grandma hobbies are like one of the best things that you can do to reduce general anxiety and stress and increase calm.
1: What's a grandma? This is not going down stereotypical...
2: Yeah, what is a grandma? Screaming at people in the street.
1: I'm just putting a disclaimer out there. We love grandmas.
0: We also love stereotypes on this show. That's one of the cornerstones that the show is built on. So here are some examples of grandma hobbies that I'm thinking of taking up. And let me know if any of you guys do these, okay? So obviously, top of the list, knitting and crocheting.
2: That's a Tom Daly, isn't it?
0: Well, hang on, Angelica's got her hand up there. So
1: I started crocheting again. My grandma taught me to crochet back.

0: in the day. And I used to make these little cute doilies. Do you know what, actually, speaking about, it's given me joy. Think
1: there
0: about
1: we go.
0: It. You need to do it.
1: So doilies.
0: I've got a little crochet stick and I've got a crochet book and I'm trying to find a club to go to.
1: Okay. Well, when you find one, I'll come along.
0: Right.
1: What about ceramics? Do you guys do ceramics?
2: You'd be quite good with a ceramic, I think.
1: Do you think so?
2: I could see you on a...
0: I'm seeing Ghost.
2: On one of those, yeah. What are they called? Those clay
0: I'm
2: wheels.
0: I'm seeing you with a clay wheel in between your legs. Just getting
1: Those
0: pots sorted.
2: That would be great.
1: Well, Toby does a lot of ceramics. She's actually very, very good.
0: Love it.
1: Letter writing.
0: Okay, can I just make it...
1: Do you write letters?
0: I just sent
1: complaints.
0: A whole... No, I get on the phone for those. I wrote thank you cards for all the gifts I got for my birthday.
1: Oh, that's nice. Good.
0: I'm proper granny on it.
2: We didn't get one of those because we didn't send a gift, right?
0: No, exactly. That
1: you didn't send a gift, James?
2: Oh.
1: Oh, that's a bit awkward.
0: But you did buy me a coffee this morning.
2: I did.
0: I'll write you a thank you note there.
1: There are lots more grandma hobbies out there and I feel like, James, you need to take one up
0: as well. I do jigsaws as well. Is that on the list?
2: Jigsaws.
1: Yeah, that is on the list.
2: That's a cute one.
0: There you go.
1: Okay, Angelica's grandma.
2: You do loads of grandma hobbies. You do bird watching every weekend, Will.
1: Brilliant. Brilliant. I'll tell you what, James, you can pipe down because we're going to be discussing your useless controversy next.

0: JB, Justin Bieber. Sorry, on hits. Don't roll your eyes at me for calling him JB. We're tight like that, James. So you would have missed this yesterday, Angelica. Unless you were listening. You were probably listening, actually.
1: I was listening.
0: So you were listening. Thank you. Yeah.
1: Someone was robbed.
0: Someone was robbed. Exactly. Everyone was up in arms over James's appalling losicating. So, James, do you want to just very, very quickly recap what you did?
2: Callum got a 6-second time penalty for getting 2/3 of a question correct because he was asked, what does www. Stand for? And Callum replied, worldwide women.
0: Yeah, which is an incorrect answer.
2: Which is 2/3 correct.
0: Yeah, okay. Well, we've got LJ on the line who has something to say to you,
2: James. Oh, okay.
0: Are
2: morning,
0: you,
2: LJ.
0: Are you there, LJ?
3: Morning again.
2: Hello.
0: Hi. Yeah.
2: What can we do for you?
3: I think that was a really poor performance. I mean, in fact, I think the loser gator should get a 3.45.
2: It's very rude.
0: Wow. Fire the loser gator.
2: What does P45 stand for? What does P45?
3: Was rude.
2: Sorry. Do you know what? I got a lot of complaints yesterday, LJ. I had a really tough day. I don't really appreciate you bringing this back to me. I'm quite happy this morning.
3: James, you brought that on yourself, unfortunately.
0: You did.
3: There's only you to blame.
0: Yeah.
2: There's got to be someone out there that thinks I did the right
0: James,
2: thing.
0: James, we had about a million messages. Nobody thinks you did the right thing. And the final arbiter is Angelica. Do you think James did the right thing?
1: No, he didn't.
0: No, he didn't. Thanks very much, LJ.
1: Thank you, LJ.
0: Yeah, that's great.
3: Bye. Good day.
0: Good day, mate. Good day.
2: Good day, mate. Good day.
0: Yeah. If you think you can take on James the Losicator, and it might be a good time to do it because he is feeling embattled and he might be nice, then...
2: And it won't be hard to beat Callum Stein, 36.1.
0: It was quite a good time.
2: It won't be that difficult. I think you can beat it. Call now.
0: Yes.
2: Let's have a nice, clean, useless 0333-2020-800. That's the number.
0: That's the number. We're going to be doing it after this. Manchester's Hits Radio Breakfast with Disney Plus. 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
18: Stop-start queues affect the M61 southbound at Junction 1 for Swinton Interchange with 30-minute delays. Meanwhile, you may want to allow a bit of extra time because the M67 westbound at Denton Island has 15-minute hold-ups. Also expect the usual congestion on the A57 Regent Road and M602 heading into Manchester taking 10 minutes, whilst over in Mottram it's slow on Hyde Road and Mottram Moor. That's the latest. There's more on our website.
13: Travel
1: 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Beat the traffic and be quids in on the train.

0: Fate of Ophelia, Taylor Swift on Hits Radio Breakfast. Right, brace yourself, James. It's time for this.
1: Okay, playing Useless this morning is Sammy. Hello.
2: Hello.
1: How are you?
2: I'm good, thank you. How are you?
1: All the better for hearing your voice, Sammy.
3: Sammy sounds like she takes no prisoners.
0: Sammy's ready to go. Sammy is ready to go.
1: Yeah. Are you up for this? Are you ready to take on this?
3: I'm ready,
1: cases?
3: Sammy. How are you feeling?
2: Yeah, I'm feeling pretty okay.
3: Great.
2: I play along every morning in the car.
3: Oh, right. Brilliant. Hey. Did you agree with my decision yesterday?
2: No.
3: You did? Great. No, she's already answering correctly for Useless, so giving incorrect answers. That's why she said that.
1: Yeah. Okay, well, let's crack on. The rules are go off topic, repeat an answer, or get the answer right, and a time penalty of 10 seconds will be added to your time. James, as we know, is our losercator, so he will decide whether a penalty will be given.
0: That's He's right. the one who needs the penalties, if you ask
3: and
0: me.
3: My decision is final.
0: Yeah. You need to ask the next 10 questions wrong faster than Callum, who is at the top of the loser board with 36.1 seconds. When you play along normally, Sammy, are you that fast?
2: I'm usually quicker than the contestants off the top. Okay. It's easier offline than online.
1: The gloves are off.
0: There we go.
1: Okay, so you're ready. Your 10 questions start in 3, 2, 1. Which movie is Buzz Lightyear in?
2: Batman.
1: What's the capital of Ireland?
2: London.
1: Which animal has a trunk and tusks?
2: A rhinoceros.
1: What does A&E stand for?
2: Apple and banana.
1: How many toes does the average human have?
2: 11.
1: How many states are there in the USA?
2: 444.
1: How many legs does a spider have?
2: 12.
1: What colour are tree trunks?
2: Blue.
1: Is Brussels in France?
2: It might be.
1: How many Teletubbies are there?
2: How many, sorry?
1: Teletubbies.
2: 6.
1: Stop the clock.
0: Wow. Wow. Quickly Googles how many Teletubbies. All right. I think that was a good round.
3: I don't know. Is Brussels in France? It might be. I mean, that isn't really... That's not good, is it? I'm assuming in 10 seconds. It is in... It's not in France, and you said it might be. I don't know, I'm confused.
0: Well, you're the loser.
3: It might be, it's basically yes. So actually, no, I'm not issuing a time penalty, hence why you haven't heard my siren. Okay, so that one's okay. But what does A&E stand for? Apple and banana. You said the word and in there, so that is...
0: No.
3: Well, it's like a third correct, isn't
0: no.
3: it?
0: No.
3: It is, isn't it? A and... So...
0: You're joking. Are you doing... You're joking. No, you're joking.
3: Afraid, Sammy. But also, I needed a word with an E, not banana, so could have been anything that began with E. Elephant, right. Apple and elephant, that would have been okay. So I'm going to issue 10 second time penalty for that one. So your time was 35.7.
0: Oh, that was quick.
3: But now, I'm afraid you aren't beating Callum. You're at 45.7.
0: Oh, how'd you feel, Sammy?
2: Yeah, I let myself down.
0: Taking it like an absolute pro. Well, thanks for playing, Sammy. You were great.
2: No,
3: have a good day, Sammy.
0: Have a great day.
1: Thank you.
0: Remember, if you think you can take on the loser, K, to get in touch, 0333 2020 800. Right, let's get this one. It's Teddy Swims, The Dope.

0: Love that huge throwback, Jennifer Lopez. Love Don't Cost a Thing on Hits Radio Breakfast. Right, it's nearly time for us to spin the wheel of truth, Angelica. I'm really sorry to get you involved in this, and we're going to get you in the draw for a midweek quarter of a mil.
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17: The top stories this hour. Experts in Greater Manchester are telling us the cost of living crisis is stopping people from having children. While many of us have cut back on some luxuries in recent years, a new study shows almost 8 in 10 people fear they won't be able to afford things like housing and childcare. Natalie Silverman is a campaigner from Manchester.
18: The figures are there to say that sperm health is on the decline. The number of babies are on the decline. You know, people are leaving it later because either it's too expensive or because, you know, they're unaware of all the different issues that can impact people's fertility.
17: Up to 100 extra police officers are being trained to protect London's Jewish community. It follows several recent anti-Semitic incidents. The Prime Minister's also suggested some pro-Palestinian marches may also be banned, though campaign groups say it's wrong to connect them with attacks on Jews and argued they have the right to peaceful protest. Here's Wigan MP Lisa Nandy.
19: There's a difference between freedom of speech and repeated protest marches in the same communities, particularly in communities that are grieving and reeling from some of the most egregious attacks on members of our country that we've seen in my lifetime.
17: Closing arguments are expected to get underway later in the retrial of two brothers accused of attacking an armed police officer at Manchester Airport. 26-year-old Mohammed Ahmad told the jury yesterday that he struck PC Zachary Marsden because he believed he and his brother were under attack in the Terminal 2 car park last July. Both men deny causing actual bodily harm. Police are investigating after a fan appeared to be kicked in the head during a violent clash after United's game against Liverpool. Social media footage shows a number of fans of both sides spilling onto Trafford Road in a brawl following the game on Sunday. Greater Manchester Police say they're looking to establish exactly what happened. And the UK government says it'll assess whether the country could bid to host the Olympics and Paralympics in the 2040s. It's previously been suggested by the mayors of Greater Manchester and Liverpool that the games could take place in the north of England.
1: Weather.
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17: Sunny this morning across Manchester and the northwest, but cloudier in the afternoon. Highs of 13 degrees Celsius. That's the latest. I'm Alex Corns.
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20: We are so generous here, aren't we? So generous. Okay, fancy winning £250,000 before the day is out. There's more chances to win this May, and your first chance to win this week is today. We are so serious about this.
21: Really?
22: You're joking.
23: No, you're joking, man.
24: You've got to be joking me.
22: Really?
20: Never doubt us.
0: Wow.
20: Yeah.
0: People could spend some of their winnings on going to comedy, couldn't they? They could go and see the finest comedians. They could throw a comedy festival. Yes. James, you could get booked.
25: Oh, my gosh. Finally, yeah. I could get booked. And I won't charge you as much as that.
0: Really?
25: Maybe £100. It'll be great.
0: That's amazing. And then you'd have more money left over.
25: No, I'm joking. I'd do it for free if you won that. That's amazing.
0: Yeah.
25: Oh, I really want you to get involved. Get in the draw, guys.
0: You should do. And it's really easy to get involved in the draw. You just text the word win to 63103. It'll cost you £250 plus your standard network rate. 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
0: And do not go anywhere, because we are going to be spinning the wheel of truth next.
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0: 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You're listening to the Hits Radio Breakfast Show with Fleur, Will and James. However, Fleur is actually Angelica Bell today.
1: Hey! You had an upgrade. Is that?
0: That's what mate's talking about.
1: Oh, sorry. I'm just trying to ingratiate myself with you. Which is important to do now because, Angelica, did you do this last time we were in?
0: Yeah,
1: did. You play the Wheel of Truth?
0: Yeah.
1: It's horrific.
0: It's horrific. Because you've got to be honest and let people know about your flaws.
2: Yeah. Matt Problemato, our producer, always just picks the worst questions ever.
1: Yeah.
2: He knows what he's doing.
0: Because he's flawed.
1: He certainly does. Yeah, because he's the most flawed of all of us. So he puts three horrific, hard-hitting questions on the Wheel of Truth, and then whatever question the wheel lands on, we have to answer it truthfully, and there are no excuses. So welcome, Problemato.
3: Hello. Your mic's up. It's great to be back, guys, and I'm very excited to have you here for this special edition of the Wheel of Truth, Angelica.
1: Oh, yeah. What have you got for us then today?
3: All right, so guys, today's questions on the Wheel of Truth are, what's the one thing you lie to yourself about most of the time?
1: Oh my goodness.
2: Mm-hmm.
1: Okay. Oh, that's awful.
3: Question two, what's the most selfish decision you've made recently? Okay.
2: So that's the one you've chosen because you're laughing.
3: I don't know about that. Question three, if the audience saw you on your worst day, what would shock them the most? All right?
2: I think this is my worst day.
3: Yeah, exactly. Every day is
1: our worst day.
3: So, okay. Guys, I wonder what the wheel's going to land on today.
2: Just spin it.
3: Shall we find out?
2: Yeah, go on. Spin the wheel.
4: Angelica's looking nervous.
1: Come on, Will. Come on.
3: All right. Not mad about this one. What's the most selfish decision you've made recently?
1: Okay.
2: What's the most selfish decision you've made recently?
3: Indeed. And I would like to begin today with our honorary guest, Miss Angelica Bell.
0: Do you know what? It's the word selfish. No one likes to have that word associated with themselves. But, okay. We have to be honest?
1: Yes.
3: Yeah, so honest.
0: All right. Okay, so I think mothers listening now will get this because we give everything to the family.
1: Selfless, you could say.
0: Yeah, selfless. But I am tired, and it's been grating on me recently that I will go to the supermarket, I'll buy lots of treats, buy, you know, nice drinks, things, stuff, you know, fill the fridge up with food.
2: Mm.
0: And whenever I go back to it, there's not one thing left for me. And I'll be like, that's my drink. Wow. You know, everyone's had three or four, but can you just save me one? Gone. Oh, you wouldn't have drunk it anyway. Ice creams in the freezer. I buy some and I buy my favourite, but they've eaten them all, but left the ones that are just horrible.
2: Mm-hmm.
0: And it was just, I was like, I do so much and I just want to have something back. So I've decided to look after number one.
2: Okay.
0: And I've got a cooler in my car. Actually, I'm only saying this because I know they're all at school. Cooler in the car.
1: You've got a car cooler?
0: Yeah. And I've got drinks in there, my San Pellegrino.
2: No.
0: I'm telling you, no word of a lie.
2: How do you keep them cool?
1: In the cooler, James. She's got a car cooler.
0: What's wrong with you?
2: Is it on all the time?
0: It's like a little box, mate.
2: Right. So you put them in the car?
0: Yeah, just in the back.
1: And do you go to the car?
0: So when I've done
1: specifically,
0: the school run, just go in the back, get my drink.
1: Great.
0: I've got my Yorkies in there. They're
1: love
0: kept
1: it.
0: Cool. I've got crisps, sweets. And if I'm driving along with my music, listening to Hits Radio with one hand on the wheel, sunglasses
1: whilst
0: on.
1: Whilst concentrating still.
0: Yeah.
1: Yeah.
2: You've got Pellegrino popping.
0: So I'm selfish.
1: Wow.
0: And I've got my own stash. Don't touch my food or it'll kick off.
2: I can't believe you've got your own cooler in the car.
1: Angelica's car cooler. There's a brand in there somewhere. Wow, that's amazing.
2: Oh, wow,
1: I love that.
0: But
1: you
0: feel bad saying it. But mothers out there, you get it, don't you?
1: Yeah. I mean, my main takeaway is that the rest of your family are more selfish than you. But that's another story.
2: I feel like that's what you were actually saying. You were like, I'm not selfish, but my family are.
1: Clever.
0: I didn't say it, you lot did.
1: Yeah. Problematic is I don't need to go. So
3: no, you do, actually. You're actually next.
1: What?
3: So, yeah.
1: Okay.
0: Go on.
1: All right, well, I'll do that after this. Swedish House Mafia.
0: You better have a good story.
1: Don't you worry, child. I am worrying.
0: Because my house is now evacuated. I've got no home to go to.

0: Don't you worry, moment. Child. Swedish House Mafia. Sorry, Angelica.
1: No, that's good.
0: I'm so sorry.
1: That's good. Jinx.
0: You jinx. Oh, my goodness. Right, neither of us can speak now. Until No, let's go.
2: That would be so funny on the radio, wouldn't it?
1: Oh, my goodness. We have just been playing the Wheel of Truth. It was quite a big deal for me to admit that I've been a little bit selfish. That is the question. What's the most selfish decision you've ever made recently? Mm. And I have a stash of my own goodies and treats in the car that no one can touch. Batman is on the same thinking as me. Batman says, I hide chocolate in the car, otherwise it goes to my bottomless other half.
0: Yeah.
2: Bottomless.
0: Bottomless other half.
1: Yeah. Yeah.
2: Well, okay, well, Will, I want to know what you got to say.
0: Really?
2: I think it's your turn.
0: On
2: the Wheel of Truth.
0: Okay. Well, look, you're going to roll your eyes, but I was thinking about this. As soon as I saw it pop up as one of the potential options when Matt read it out, I was thinking, what have I done recently that's very selfish? And I was struggling to think of something, so I messaged Toby, who I talk about a lot on the show, my fiancé, and said, when was the last time I did something really selfish? And she has sent in a voice note.
2: Okay.
1: Actually, and she will tell the truth.
2: Now, have you listened to this yet? I'm guessing...
0: I didn't really have time, no.
2: Right, okay, so we're just going to play it out live and see what she said.
0: She'd know not to swear.
2: Okay.
0: So let's play it.
2: All right.
3: What was the last thing Will did that
4: was
3: really selfish?
4: I don't understand.
3: I can't answer because Will has never done anything selfish, genuinely. It's the opposite. He actually is the most selfless people pleaser I've ever met, and it's seriously annoying. He puts everyone else's happiness first, including people he doesn't know, random people he works with, just literally everyone. So yeah, he's not selfish.
2: That is not happening.
1: Did you threaten to call off the wedding?
0: No.
2: What are you?
0: The wedding's currently not really on, so
2: did you script that?
0: No, I swear I did. I think the point she said it was annoying though that I'm like that. That is, do you not all agree? I thought that you would all be like, yeah, that scans. I promise you I didn't tell her to say that.
1: I'm actually speechless and that's the breath.
2: I'm actually really annoyed with you.
0: What? But that's, do you not think
2: I think
0: that?
2: It's actually very selfish of you
1: to lie.
2: Not, yeah, to lie.
0: Why do you think that's a lie?
2: To not answer properly.
1: And get Toby to lie as well.
0: Toby would not lie. She would, I'm looking for some support in the room.
2: I think we're all just completely flabbergasted.
0: What?
2: Yeah. I can't believe we both had the same word. Yeah. That's so funny. Jinx again.
0: Okay, fine.
2: So you don't think...
0: No.
2: Wow, Will.
0: Yeah.
2: I'm actually really offended that you did that.
0: 0333 2020 800 if you think that I'm being selfish.
1: Yeah, if you think Will is being selfish.
2: When has Will been selfish?
0: That was true! Your revelation.
1: This is where ex-colleagues got ringing in. Ex-colleagues, past jobs.
2: It's ridiculous.
1: Stay there for James's revelation.
2: I'm not doing it if Will's not doing it.
0: No...
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29: Stop-start queues are building on the M61 southbound at the Swinton interchange with 30-minute delays. Meanwhile, you may want to allow extra time on the M67 westbound at Denton Island, where it's taking 15 minutes. Also, look out for queues on the A57 Manchester Road eastbound at the M6 junction 21 in Woolston. A bit further away, it's slow through Mottram with 10-minute delays, whilst over in Salford, the A57 Regent Road is also taking 10 minutes inbound.
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0: 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Why don't you join us in the middle of the Wheel of Truth?
1: Oh, no.
0: We are asking, what's the most selfish decision you've made recently? To ourselves, we're being honest. A bit of tension in the studio because we had Toby on the line. She sent a voice note, really.
1: Yes, and my fiancé,
0: saying that you are not a selfish person.
1: No,
0: there's
1: she said she literally can't think of the selfish thing I've done. But she did say it's to my detriment. She said you're a people pleaser. She gives her the ick.
2: Well, Charlotte has written a message saying, cop out, try again.
1: Well, that's interesting you read that out, James, because Michael has sent a message in saying, I thought James would have agreed after Will selflessly got him onto the Devil Wears Prada red carpet.
2: He didn't, actually. It was someone else in the team. He just took the
1: call. I didn't
2: If I'm being honest.
1: No, no.
2: If we're being, honest, Will, that's
1: well,
2: what
1: my
2: happened.
1: Mum also messaged in saying, whatever. I have to agree with Toby.
2: Well.
0: Oh. Okay, listen. You are lovely.
1: Thank you. Why? Why were you looking at James when you said that?
0: Because James just turned around with his, give me the side eye.
1: Yeah.
0: Going, you're a turncoat. And I had to think, you are.
2: You are, no, you are a beautiful person.
1: Great.
0: Why are you doubling down?
2: But that doesn't mean that you haven't been selfish. But anyway, I guess it's my turn now.
0: Yeah, get on with it. This better be good. In fact, you probably got so many stories that
1: I know,
0: we might be here all night.
2: Okay, wow, Angelica. I actually think, I probably do. I actually don't think the word selfish is bad. I actually think we should all be a little bit more selfish. And sometimes
1: it's important. That's what the world needs, is it?
2: And actually, sometimes it's important to protect your peace. Protecting your peace can mean that you are sometimes selfish. The last time I was selfish, I was on a bus and it was quite an empty bus, so I thought, this is fine. I sat in a priority seat. Mm.
1: But what's... Okay. I don't know why you'd need to sit in a priority seat or an empty bus.
2: Because it was nearer the door and I thought, oh, that's kind of nice. And also, in my head, I thought, well, I am a priority to myself, so I'll sit here. Which is not what they're for, by the way. Anyway, I then got shouted at because I was on my phone not paying attention, and the bus driver shouted at me because there was an old man walking all the way up the bus to sit on, like, at the back. But then, because of that, I stood up and gave the old man my seat, but he had to walk all the way back, which delayed everyone. So the bus, it didn't move for ages. Anyway, it was, so don't sit in a priority seat, guys.
0: That is selfish.
1: Have you done it since? Have you...
2: I did it this morning.
1: You did it this morning.
2: There was no one on the train.
0: Did you not learn your lesson?
1: You just see the word priority and you think, James Barr. It's weird that they spelt James Barr. P-R. Unbelievable. Well, thanks for sharing, James. Thanks for sharing.
2: I didn't cop out. I gave you an honest answer.
1: Well, you gave us one of many possible answers you could have given. So actually, we'll give ourselves a round of applause for that. Well done, everybody.
2: Well done, everyone.
1: Okay, next up, we've got some huge news about a very special Friday fry-up. I can't wait to tell you!

0: Think About Us, Sunny Federa on the Hits Radio Breakfast Show. Good morning.
1: Good morning.
0: Now, you guys have some big news, right?
1: Really big news. Okay, so you know about this. We've talked about this before, but we do Friday fry-ups every now and again when a big guest is going to come through the building. We think, let's do something special.
0: It's so good. And on socials as well.
1: It looks fun. Yeah,
0: I get well gel.
1: And it's also fun to just watch really famous people try to eat whilst answering questions.
2: Yeah.
1: The food goes everywhere.
2: It's impossible.
1: Yeah. We've done some good ones, though, haven't we?
2: Yeah,
1: James?
2: We had Benson Boone, Jade, Lewis Capaldi, Niall Horan.
1: Yeah.
2: But we've got an even bigger guest dropping this Friday.
1: Oh, yes.
2: This is major.
1: We have got...
2: How long can we drag this out?
1: Yeah. Okay, I'll give you a clue. It's Billie Eilish.
2: It's Billie Eilish. It's Billie Eilish!
0: That's
1: Come
0: a
1: on,
0: coup.
1: More, more! Yes, it's Billie Eilish!
2: It's just us three here.
0: Yeah. It's a coup. Yeah. That is brilliant.
1: It's huge. I mean, she's one of the biggest artists in the world right now because she's got a film coming out of her concert.
2: Yeah.
1: It's a concert film,
2: Will's
1: right?
2: Will's a big fan, clearly.
1: Well, you know what? I was a bit of a fan before. We've seen the concert film and now I am a massive fan.
2: It's amazing.
1: Yes.
2: The movie, Hit Me Hard and Soft, directed by James Cameron, off of The Titanic.
1: Brilliant.
2: And Avatar, of course.
1: Yeah,
2: he emailed Billie's mum, basically, and said, do you want to do a film?
1: Yeah.
2: She was like, yeah, okay, cool, let me put Billie in touch. And we're going to have to go for a vegan fry-up, though, because obviously Billie is a vegan.
1: Yes.
2: So this is going to be a challenge for Will and I as massive meaties.
1: Yeah. Well, it's getting vegan mayonnaise, that's the challenge, getting hold of the vegan mayo to go with the rest of the fry-up. It's always hard.
0: Yeah, amazing. We're looking forward to seeing that.
1: It's going to be amazing.
0: It's going to be absolutely amazing.
1: It's going to be
2: And
1: huge.
2: You'll get to hear it on this show on Friday morning, as well as watch it on YouTube.
1: Yeah.
0: Right, Lady Gaga.
1: Make sure you tune in.
0: Just Dance.
1: Yeah, big one. Oh, actually, you know what we're also going to do next? We're going to talk about someone's very special milestone birthday.
2: Are you really announcing your 60th?
1: I'm going to do a big party.

0: Hits Radio Breakfast. Now remember, if you or your kids are a big Billie Eilish fan, then you do not want to miss our Fry Up with her this Friday. It's going to be amazing.
1: Yes. Also on Friday, did you know it's David Attenborough's 100th birthday?
2: Oh, no, it isn't. Is it actually? 100 years old.
1: Yeah. Incredible.
2: That's amazing. On God's green earth.
1: But we were thinking, we don't want dear David, although we love him, to have all the glory. If you know anyone celebrating their 100th birthday soon, this year, we want you to get in touch with us because yes, we want to have them on the show. We want to celebrate them as well because it's such a big milestone. It's incredible. Not
0: definitely
1: many people get there.
0: I've never spoken to a 100-year-old.
2: I haven't.
1: Haven't you?
0: Well, let's change that this week.
2: I'd so love to know what their advice is.
0: Yes.
2: Actually.
0: How have you made it this far?
2: How have you made it? What are you eating?
1: My great uncle died a couple of weeks ago. He was 108.
0: No way!
1: The oldest person in Dominica.
0: Wow!
1: Yeah. And I met him because the one show, we did these films that when the hurricane happened and they flew me over and I got to meet him and he just said he likes a little dram of whiskey. You know, it's all the things that you get and just loved a good life. Easy man, easy.
2: Oh, that's so cool.
0: Okay, great.
1: Yeah.
0: All right, well,
1: but
0: stay
1: he can't
0: there
1: ring up because he's sad he's gone.
2: Okay.
0: Oh, yeah. rest in peace.
2: 100 net. I feel like you can't be sad about that. It's amazing.
1: That's what I mean.
0: No, it's a good innings,
1: Joe.
0: So it's a good innings. Okay, well, we'll have a little bit of whiskey and then we're going to get on a bit of Ray and a bit of Rag and Bone Man after this.
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14: Stop-start queues affect the M61 southbound at Junction 1 for Swinton Interchange with delays of 25 minutes. Meanwhile, the A57 Regent Road and M602 are slow heading into Manchester, whilst over in Worsley, there's queues on Walkden Road. The M60 Junction 13 also expect the usual congestion on Great Ancoats Street between Ashton Old Road and Oldham Road, taking 10 minutes. And look out for temporary lights on Ashworth Lane at Grey Close in Hattersley.
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0: She still can't find her husband. It's Ray on Hits Radio Breakfast with Fleur, Will and James. So we've got Angelica in for Fleur. Oh, nice to have you. So earlier we were talking about the weirdest parties you've ever thrown, because James went to a house cooling party.
1: That's right.
0: Party.
2: Cooling.
1: A cooling.
0: Yeah.
1: And then a friend had a potty party for their daughter, who's two. If they managed to complete a week of potty training, they had a unicorn party. So we were asking you if you've had any interesting parties.
0: Yeah, we've had quite a lot.
2: Yeah, I've got a text here from Tom. We had a party to celebrate our underfloor heating being turned on.
1: Oh, yes.
0: I think that's worth it.
1: That is it. That's
2: great. Especially if you've been freezing your little tootsies in.
0: Yeah, exactly.
1: Joe says, I had a being sacked party. It was like, it was a leaving party for my old job, but without any of my colleagues because they hated me.
2: Oh.
0: That's nice. That's really good. And we've got Gary on the line. Hey, Gary.
3: Hi, how you doing?
0: Hey, good, thanks, mate. So it sounds like you threw quite an interesting party. What was it for?
3: My ex-wife had to have her uterus removed, and to celebrate this, she had a party.
0: That is amazing.
1: What was the party called?
3: The uterus removal party.
1: That's brilliant. Oh, that's amazing.
0: Yeah.
2: Was she happy with this?
3: So she was told that she was going to have it removed. Mm. So she said, right, well, I'm having another baby. So we had another baby. We had our daughter.
0: Oh, amazing.
3: We will be 16 in September. So
1: that's incredible.
3: 4 months after having our daughter, she had it removed, and to the point where we had one of our friends make a cake in the shape of her uterus.
0: Oh. Gary, that's absolutely amazing, man. That's so great. What was the filling of the uterus?
1: No, that's amazing. It was jam.
0: But that's just so great. Taking something difficult and making it a wonderful event and occasion and celebrating
1: that's
0: it.
1: That's right, Will.
0: Yeah, that is really good, Gary. You're a hero.
2: Cheers,
0: Thank you so much, mate.
2: Thanks, Gary.
3: No problem. Bye-bye. Take care.

0: 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Yeehaw!
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23: The top stories this hour. We're hearing people in Greater Manchester are putting off having children as a result of the cost of living. A new UK-wide study shows the price of childcare as well as housing and fertility treatment mean almost 8 in 10 people worry they won't be able to afford a baby. Natalie Silverman's a campaigner from Manchester and says the lack of support for mums can be devastating.
24: The financial side is a massive strain. If you're having to pay for treatment, you know, and you're paying for rent or you're trying to save money for a house deposit, or are you able to have fertility treatment. These are really head over heart decisions that people are having to make, which is just sad.
23: 100 extra police officers will be allocated to a new dedicated community protection team as part of efforts to tackle anti-Semitism in London. It's after several hate crime attacks in North London in recent weeks. Leon Silver is president of a synagogue in Tower Hamlets targeted by suspected arsonists this week. He tells us the measures are long overdue.
0: In the last few days, you know, everyone is, you know, full of it and so on. But in the build-up to it over the past 2 or 3 years, no, it wasn't taken seriously.
23: Closing arguments are expected to get underway later in the trial of two men accused of attacking police at Manchester Airport. Yesterday, jurors heard 26-year-old Mohammed Ahmad say he believed he and his brother Mohammed Ammaz were under attack when officers tried to arrest Ammaz at the Terminal 2 car park last July. He told the court he hit PC Zachary Marsden to defend his brother. The two men from Rochdale deny causing actual bodily harm. Police say they're investigating after a football fan was reportedly kicked in the head after United's win over Liverpool. It's understood a group confronted a coach carrying Liverpool fans after the game on Sunday, with videos on social media showing several punches and kicks thrown. Officers say inquiries are ongoing. And the UK government says it's in discussions about supporting potential bids for the Olympics and Paralympics in the 2040s. The mayors of Greater Manchester and Liverpool have previously suggested the north of England could host the games.
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23: Sunny this morning across Manchester and the northwest, but cloudier in the afternoon. Highs of 13 degrees Celsius. That's the latest. I'm Alex Corns.
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21: Okay, here's the thing. Fancy winning £250,000 before the day is out?
25: Yes, please.
21: There's more chances to win this May, and your first chance to win this week is today. We are so serious about this.
26: Are you serious?
27: You're joking.
26: Are you sure this isn't the Mickey take?
27: You're joking.
26: No, don't believe in that.
28: You're kidding me.
21: They're not joking.
25: They're not joking.
29: They are not joking.
25: What would you do with £250,000, Angelica?
21: Do you know what? I would sort out my kitchen.
25: Yes.
21: I've been saving to get my kitchen done.
25: Yes.
21: And I'd love to do that. And also save up for a really lovely holiday for the family.
25: Yeah. Oh, nice. Yeah. Have I bored you with my house renovation story yet?
21: No, go
25: okay,
21: on.
25: I'll tell you about it off air, but we're thinking we might have to scale it back. So,
21: yeah.
25: But if I won £250,000, I'd be scaling it up.
21: Love that.
25: You could scale up your whole life if all that money lands in your account tonight. So get involved. 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It'll cost you £250 plus your standard network rate. 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And James, that call will be charged at what?
29: Is it the standard rate?
25: It's the state gets every time.
29: Yeah. Thank God.
25: Very good.
29: Over 18s only. Lines closed 5 p.m. today. If you get the call after 5, pick up your phone and we'll transfer £250,000 into your bank account.
21: Yeah.
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21: It's
25: good luck.
21: It's life-changing money. Even just saying what we would do with our money, it would just make such a huge difference.
29: Freedom, isn't it?
25: Yeah, you're right. It's freedom. That's what it can buy you. All right, let's get this on. It's Olivia Dean, Man I Need, and the pun down is a-coming.
21: Yeah!
30: The biggest hits.
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0: such a tune, as it was Harry Styles on the Hits Radio Breakfast Show with Fleur, Will and James. But obviously, I am not Fleur.
1: You did think for a second you were, though, when you said it. I could hear your brain.
0: Am I Fleur?
1: No, you're Angelica Bell.
0: Yeah.
2: That's good, James.
0: Now, we've been talking about the weirdest things you've thrown at a party, and we've just announced a Friday fry-up with one of the biggest musicians in the world. Mm-hmm. So, for the pun down... I've missed this.
2: No.
0: Oh, my God. So, for the pun down, why don't we do party food and artists? For instance, it's not a real party without a mini Billy Pork Pilish. Or two.
2: Very good. Very really good, Angelica. Angelica, I was still trying to think of a pun with your name, but
1: she's
2: I can't.
1: Not an artist.
2: What about a party ring?
0: Stop. What did you say?
1: You're not an artist. You had a hit single.
0: I'm an artiste in the broader sense of the word.
1: Madonna Kebab.
2: Yeah, that's for after the party, isn't it?
1: Yeah.
2: But yeah, okay. We can. Yeah, fine.
1: You can get mini Donna Kebabs.
2: Yeah. Classy party.
1: Mini Madonna Kebabs.
2: Okay, good. Okay. Good. What about just a party Ringo Starr?
1: That's nice.
0: Simple.
2: Thank you. Really good.
0: Brilliant.
2: Thank you
0: so much. We're doing party food and artists. Okay, get those puns in.
2: Yeah.
0: Right.
2: What's the WhatsApp
0: again?
2: 0333 2020 800.
0: There you
2: go. Get your puns in, gang.
0: Superb.
2: Love it. Oh, I love this as well.
1: Mm.
2: Oh, James.
1: So good.

0: Azizam, Ed Sheeran on the Hits Radio Breakfast Show, and you join us in the Pundown.
1: Yeehaw!
2: Yeehaw!
0: Today we're doing party food and artists. What you got? What you got?
2: Go on, James. What
1: I've,
2: you got?
1: I've got, thanks, Will, I've got chicken goujon bon jovi.
2: Oh, that's really good. Okay. That is really good.
0: I like
1: that. What have you got, Will?
2: I've got DJ Prawn Spoony. Because you remember when I said, ow!
1: I love
2: Angelica,
1: that.
2: Angelica, gosh, you do it harder than Flair on the
0: Thank
2: whip.
0: Thank you for that.
2: Yeah, I liked it.
1: That's really good.
2: Yeah, thanks.
1: The whip, I mean. what are the listeners saying?
0: Lee says, Angelica Delight.
1: Okay, again, we're doing artists, like music artists.
2: She's an artiste. She's already explained this, James. She's an artiste.
1: Okay, yeah. It's not quite right.
0: Dan has got in contact, it says, Angelica Baby Bell. I know what you guys are trying to do. You're trying to butter me up to win.
2: Oh, they are.
0: Robin, Dua Lipa salad.
2: Dua Lipa pasta salad.
0: Yeah, but then yeah, you're right. And Samosa Fender.
1: Samosa Fender is really nice.
2: Yeah.
0: And Mark says, Tony Crispy Pancakes.
1: Yeah.
2: Hey! No? Nah, I don't have a song today.
1: Flo's not here.
2: Oh, yeah, okay. Hey! Very good.
1: There we go. Well done, Tony.
2: Yeah.
1: Problemato wasn't really on his wasn't on A game there. Yeah,
0: There's some really good ones coming in. Yeah. I think we've got enough for now.
1: We have.
0: You got to
1: keep them coming. 0333 2020 800 is our phone number.
0: Yeah, party food and artists. Yeehaw!
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20: There are delays on the M61 southbound at Junction 1 for Swinton Interchange with a 20-minute to get through there. Meanwhile, queues are building on the A57 Regent Road and M602 heading into Manchester, taking 10 minutes. Also expect the usual congestion on Great Ancoat Street between Ashton Old Road and Oldham Road. Look out for temporary lights on Ashworth Lane at Grey Close in Hattersley due to water main work. That's the latest. There's more on our website.
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1: Morning.
2: Morning.
0: Join us in the middle of the pundown. We're about to wrap things up here. It's party, food, and artists.
1: Yeehaw.
0: Say good feeling.
1: Yeah, okay. Victoria Sponge Beckham.
2: Yeah, it's good.
1: It feels clunky. Chicken Satayla Swift.
2: That's nice.
0: Right.
2: That's
0: thanks,
2: very
0: James.
2: Good.
0: It's a good staple at party.
1: James gave me that one.
2: I like it. Is that what you've got?
1: No, well, I've got one more. I've got one more.
2: Oh, yeah, go on.
1: But Tony, I saw Tony also sent this in on the text, but I thought of it first, Tony. Rebecca Black Forest Gatto.
2: Yay.
3: Oh, it's Friday.
1: Come on. Wednesday. Yeah, that's it. Come on, that's it.
2: Okay, that's wow. It. I didn't realise there was so much of it.
1: Sorry.
2: Okay, I've got sausage on a stick, Stickney Spears.
1: Oh, that's brilliant.
0: So good.
2: Hummus, Kylie Minogue. That's hummus, basically. It's just hummus. You could do that for anyone.
1: Yeah.
2: Hummus.
0: I think
2: Katy Perry,
0: another,
2: whoever you want. And Mini Tony. Sorry, Mini Tacconi Christie.
1: Tacconi Christie! Come up. Hey, hey! Brilliant.
2: Amazing.
0: Okay. Tony, hello. Prawn Cocktailer Swift.
1: Oh, that's good.
0: Very good. Kevin, Deacon Blue Cheese.
1: Oh, yeah.
0: I love blue cheese. Mr. Jones, Jelly Ann Rhymes.
1: Oh, Leanne Rhymes.
2: Oh, that's nice.
1: I could have gone Jelly Ann Pinnock as well.
2: You could have.
0: Yes.
1: Would have been good.
0: Tracy, congrats. Pizza Andre and Ferrero Rochelle Humes.
2: Pizza Andre Ferrero Rochelle Humes.
1: That's really good.
2: Whoa, that is good.
1: Tracy, was that actually sent in from Marvin?
2: Yeah, probably. That's all he talks about. You had a show.
0: Okay, listen. You know what? There can only be one winner in this town. And that decision lies with me.
1: Wow.
2: Well, go on then.
0: It's called tension, love. That's what artists do.
1: You're watching a master at work, James. Breathe.
0: Congratulations to Olivia. Bow Wow Buns.
1: Oh, she's done it. Olivia. That's really
2: that
1: good.
2: That is great.
1: You know Bow what? Wow. Should it be Lil Bow Wow Buns?
2: Yes, it should, but we'll just ignore
1: yeah.
2: that.
1: Yeah, well done.
0: What?
1: It's good. No, it's good.
0: Are you sounding like the Losercator now?
1: No, sorry.
2: It's Lil Bow Wow.
1: Yeah, Lil Bow Wow.
2: Lil Bow Wow.
0: Sorry, Olivia. They just stepped on your thunder there. Well done. just shut it. Yeah, we're keeping on the theme.
1: Yeah.
0: Choosing Texas.
1: Oh.
0: Ella Langley on the Hits Radio Breakfast Show.
1: Yeah.
0: Okay.

0: love that.
1: Oh, I love this.
0: Really good.
1: It's one of the places I've actually wanted to go to, Texas.
0: Have you never been?
1: Never been.
0: Guys,
1: to Texas.
0: Let's go. Let's do the show from Texas.
1: Let's do
0: that
1: it.
0: Was Ella Langley on Hits Radio Breakfast. We were just talking just then, during that song, about the fact you're getting some wired headphones for yourself. You're going old. Are you Gen Z? Because the Gen Zs are all using wired headphones.
1: They are, and there's loads of articles about it at the moment. I just think, well, one, just for, you know, they say about the having the
0: frying of the frying of the brain.
1: Yeah, I was trying to think of the best word to say that.
0: I think it is bad.
2: Does that happen? Bluetooth?
0: I think with Bluetooth through your brain. Is it bad?
2: I don't know. I don't have a Bluetooth, like...
0: chip in your head.
2: Yes, I think I'm okay.
0: Who have I been sending all those pictures to then?
2: That's weird. That is worrying.
1: Also, I think it's a good way not to lose my headphones. Like, just put them around my head and then I know where the wire is.
2: Okay, but I don't have a hole in my phone. I can't. I don't.
0: Yes, you do.
1: You do.
2: No, I don't.
0: It'll
2: no
0: be
2: hole.
0: The same as the charging phone. You can get headphones that go through that.
1: Oh. I've got a Samsung and they you know.
2: So you just plug it through the charging port.
0: You can plug it these days.
2: I genuinely thought that wired headphones died with the aux hole.
1: Listen, they're making a comeback.
0: Yeah.
1: And after years of people going wireless, people are realising they've lost... It's better sound quality as well.
2: Yeah, apparently. I have heard that, because you can't get, like, proper high def in Bluetooth.
0: Yeah, but you'd have to get, like, proper over-ear ones then. You're not going to get good sound quality off, like, little...
1: I love the over-ear ones.
0: The trouble is, I agree with you, right, because I lose one headphone, like, every few weeks.
1: It's annoying.
0: And then you have to buy a whole nother pair, but the wire gets tangled.
1: No, babe, it's going to be good. No connection drops, no charging, just plug in, it works, good tunes... Listen, what's not to love?
0: What's not to love?
1: I've got some Beats. I've got my old Beats ones from back in the day as
2: well. Have you?
0: All right. Well, speaking of good tunes, we've got Espresso from Sabrina Carpenter on the way. Tune. And a little bit of Bruno Mars to stay there.
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19: Usual delays on the M61 southbound at Junction 1 for Swinton Interchange with a 15-minute to get through there. Whilst over in Salford, there's congestion on the A57 Regent Road. And M602 heading into Manchester taking 10 minutes. Meanwhile, you may want to allow extra time around Hyde Road and Mottram Moor, where it's also taking 10 minutes. Plus, look out for water main work causing a contraflow on Catherine Street at the A57 Manchester Road. That's the latest. There's more on our website.
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20: 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Beat the traffic and be quids in on the train.

0: Sabrina Carpenter, Espresso on Hits Radio Breakfast with Fleur, Will and James. It's been Angelica today for Fleur and it's been lovely.
1: It's been so fun. Thanks for sitting in for Fleur, Angelica. Yeah.
2: No worries. What do you want? Everyone's being really nice.
0: Because we love you, Angelica.
1: We want you to come back tomorrow.
0: Yeah, that's true. Actually, we really do actually need you. I'll tell you who's coming up after us and he definitely loves you. It's Tom Green with a whole hour of throwbacks. Yep, Dark Horse. Tom likes playing that one because he is a Dark Horse.
1: Janet Jackson.
2: My best friend.
1: It's a great song.
2: So good. She's an icon.
0: Yeah, from one icon to another.
2: Lovely.
1: Is she your best friend as well?
2: They're all my best friends.
0: Tom Green's my best friend. I love that guy. Right, let's get this on. I love it.
2: We love it.
0: Yeah, it's Bella Kay.
2: I love you.
0: Radio Breakfast. Love you.
2: Love you.

0: Kelly Clarkson on Hit Radio. Thank you so much for spending the morning with us, Angelica Bell.
1: It's been a pleasure. I think I'm going to come for the rest of the week.
0: Are you going to come?
1: I think I'm going to do it.
0: So we've James and I have passed.
1: You passed.
2: That's great. Flo was a bit worried that we'd annoy you, but you're okay.
1: Is it amazing?
0: Yeah, she's not said we didn't annoy her, but she's coming back tomorrow. And tomorrow's going to be huge because we've got loads of chances for you to win, thanks to Lidl. And best of all, it's Throwback Thursday.
1: Woo-hoo!
0: We'll see you then.
1: Have a great day.
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22: The top stories this hour. Experts in Greater Manchester are telling us the cost of living crisis is stopping people from having children. While many of us have cut back on some luxuries in recent years, a new study shows almost 8 in 10 people fear they won't be able to afford things like housing and childcare. Natalie Silverman is a campaigner from Manchester.
23: The figures are there to say that sperm health is on the decline. The number of babies are on the decline. You know, people are leaving it later because either it's too expensive or because, you know, they're unaware of all the different issues that can impact people's fertility.
22: Up to 100 extra police officers are being trained to protect London's Jewish community. It follows several recent anti-Semitic incidents. The Prime Minister suggested some pro-Palestinian marches may also be banned, though campaign groups say it's wrong to connect them with attacks on Jews and argue they've got the right to a peaceful protest. Here's Wigan MP Lisa Nandy.
0: There's a difference between freedom of speech and repeated protest marches in the same communities, particularly in communities that are grieving and reeling from some of the most egregious attacks on members of our country that we've seen in my lifetime.
22: The US president paused his mission to guide ships safely through the Strait of Hormuz. Donald Trump says he hopes shelving the so-called Project Freedom will open the door to a revived peace deal with Iran. Global oil prices have dipped in response to the announcement. Police are investigating after a fan appeared to be kicked in the head during a violent clash following United's game against Liverpool. Social media footage shows a number of fans on both sides spilling onto Trafford Road in a brawl after the game on Sunday. Greater Manchester Police say they're looking to establish exactly what happened. And the UK government says it's going to assess whether the country could bid to host the Olympics and Paralympics in the 2040s. It's previously been suggested by the mayors of Greater Manchester and of Liverpool that the Games could take place in the north of England.
3: Weather.
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22: Sunny this morning across Manchester and the northwest, but cloudier in the afternoon. Highs of 13 degrees Celsius. That's the latest. I'm Alex Corns.
2: Alert! It is not a Tuesday, it's a Wednesday morning. Good morning. It's Tom Green on Hits Radio, shall we?

Christina Aguilera, and what a way to start on a Wednesday morning. Girls Aloud and The Promise. Welcome to the best hour of radio of the day. And we really mean that today, because Carrie, who works on the show, said, this is the best hour of throwbacks I've ever heard. That's, I mean, and I know she likes an R&B classic, so that is sort of the vibe of today's show, I would imagine. Prepare for the best time I've ever heard. Nicki Minaj on the way after Ariana Grande now on Hits Radio.

0: the Buckethead and the Bomb. Nicki Minaj, Pound the Alarm in the mix before that, and Sunset Strippers and Falling Stars. See, Alan's loving it. Alan's saying, Tom, producer Carrie, not wrong. Best hour of throwbacks in a while. Well, yes. Cheers, Alan. All right. Okay. Roll call lines. Nice and busy yesterday, so I'd like to carry that on, please, as we get through the midweek point on Mega May. I'll get you involved with that on the way. A payday coming today for some people. 0333-2020-800 is the roll call. You hear this every day and you always rely on other people. Oh, it's a big tough from me because I need you. Names, song requests, shout outs, etc., etc. 0333-2020-800 and confirm to go The Wanted and Superman Lovers on the way. It is a good throwback hour.
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0: Yeah, that's right. We're doing this thing called Mega May, which is two paydays in 1 week. Obviously, normally it's Friday, but this week, Wednesday and Friday. And I don't know if you know, today's Wednesday. £250,000 to hand out, 250 grand, and this is how you get it. You text the word win to 63103. All right? The word is win to 63103, and you do not want to miss out because that payday is coming today. 250 grand if you want it, okay? Or you go to our website, that's obviously fine, makemeawinner.co.uk, where you find the rules for this network competition, or call us 03-434-236-852 and call the charge at the standard rate. Over 18s only. It is the £250,000 payday, right? Mega May paying out money in a few hours' time. Can you have it? The answer's yes. Win to 63103 is what you need to be texting, though, okay? Win to 63103. Off you go. And right, stick about with us. The Wanted in the mix with Rihanna. Good luck all. And Example, Change the Way You Kiss Me, just after 8:30.
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Wanted, an all-time low on Hits Radio on a Wednesday morning. Rihanna before that. And if you think you're having a bad day and maybe the traffic was really bad on the way to work, or maybe your train cancelled, listen, it could be worse. I've just seen Ricky Gervais has posted a photo. He can't play tennis today in his backyard because there's foxes on it. So yeah, it's tough out there, guys. You know, don't worry about your problems. Ricky can't play tennis. That must be a really annoying. Right, we continue.

0: go on then. I love it. Example. And Change the Way You Kiss Me on Hits Radio before that. Supermen, Love and Starlight sounding absolutely epic. I have got such a soft spot in my heart, for example. If you've never seen him live, genuinely, he is amazing. And he's going on tour of the UK this summer, so you can go and see him. It's really good stuff. It is the best hour of radio of the day. The Throwback Hour is on. Hello, Becky. Looking for a shout-out this morning. And this is why... See, this is why we do it. Hello, Stacey. St. Tom, what absolute tunes this morning. You properly picked me up. That is the plan, Stace. And we've got more to come. Neo, Janet Jackson, Little Mix, and Case of the X next.
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3: 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And keep listening to find out what we're talking about.

the cost of the new Traitor series to get all the celebs to come out. The World Cup of Tiramisu. And, you know, we had, I'm going to say it, a smorgasbord yesterday of brand new music. I'm going to get that new one from old Olivia Rodrigo, old Rodders, back on after 11 o'clock. And it is Make Me Win a Day, £250,000.

0: there we go then. Good one.
1: Good one. Very, very solid Wednesday work. I'm going to say that was an 8.5 out of 10, if I do say so myself. Clean Bandit and Zara Larsson and Symphony. What a great, this is quite geeky, but what a great vocal Zara Larsson has. So glad that she's back as well. Proper pop star is old Zara Larsson. All right, final roll callers. Thank you for a busy one today. Thank you, Helen. Thank you, Jack. Thank you, April. And thank you, Matthew, saying, goodness me, don't we love a short week?
0: You better believe it, Matthew. And we got one more in May as well, at the end of May. It's going to better be May. Right, Ed Sheeran on the way. That new one from Old Rodgers, Olivia Rodrigo, and £250,000 needs to be won, hopefully, by you. Details next.
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8: The top stories this hour. We're hearing people in Greater Manchester are putting off having children as a result of the cost of living. A new UK-wide study shows the price of childcare, as well as housing and fertility treatment, mean almost 8 in 10 people worry they won't be able to afford a baby. Natalie Silverman's a campaigner from Manchester and says a lack of support for mums can be devastating.
19: The financial side is a massive strain. If you're having to pay for treatment, you know, and you're paying for rent, or you're trying to save money for a house deposit, or are you able to have fertility treatment? These are really head over heart decisions that people are having to make, which is just sad.
8: Three ill passengers on board a cruise ship at the centre of a hantavirus outbreak are due to be evacuated this morning. The vessel, with close to 150 people on board, is currently anchored in the seas off the coast of Cape Verde. It's expected to travel on to the Canary Islands next. The leader of the region's not keen on that plan, though. He's asked for an urgent meeting with Spain's Prime Minister. Three people have died. Work and Pension Secretary Pat McFadden tells us he's concerned.
20: Our understanding is that there are about 20 UK citizens or UK nationals on board the ship. The most important thing now is to find a place for the ship to be able to dock safely to get the passengers off.
8: Donald Trump says he's pausing efforts to escort stranded ships through the Strait of Hormuz while America aims to finalise a deal with Iran. Global oil prices have dipped in response to the announcement. Here in Greater Manchester, police say they're investigating after a football fan was reportedly kicked in the head following United's win over Liverpool. It's understood a group confronted a coach carrying Liverpool fans after the game on Sunday. Videos on social media show several punches and kicks being thrown. Officers say inquiries are ongoing. And the UK government says it's in discussions about supporting potential bids for the Olympics and Paralympics in the 2040s. The mayors of Greater Manchester and Liverpool have previously suggested the north of England could host the Games.
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8: Sunny this morning across Manchester and the northwest, but cloudier in the afternoon. Highs of 13 degrees Celsius. That's the latest. I'm Alex Corns.
1: Right, it's Tom Green on Hits Radio. It is a Tuesday flavoured Wednesday with Olivia Rodrigo, new stuff, and Coldplay. And

Now listen, I'm not going to say that it's going to get sunny, because that would be an outright lie. But what I am going to say is it's going to get warmer as the week goes on. So you do have that. Ed Sheeran, Bad Habits on Hits Radio, 12 minutes past 11. And there are only three windows on today's show for me to get you involved in Mega May on Make Me A Winner. One of them's already gone. Two more left, one's next. So stick about for that and a new Olivia Rodrigo. But here's my question. Here's how we're starting the show today on Wednesday, right? What's the biggest work disaster that you've ever had? Simple as that. Simple question. 0333 2020 800. I want your biggest work disaster. Okay? You get them in. The reason I'm saying this, and it's, thank goodness, not something I've done, but Mel C from Spice Girls, she launched her album on Friday. It's called Sweat. People are very excited about it. It's her latest solo studio album. The problem is, someone who works in the record label has spelt her name wrong on the vinyl. Can you imagine seeing it in the shop? That's not how you spell my name. I'm not annoyed, because this is the sort of thing I would do. I'm so bad at spelling, but surely you employ someone who can spell check it. They've not put Melanie C, they've put Melanine C. M-E-L-A-N-I-N-E. Melanine! Melanine C. Oh, I imagine Mel C was totally cool with that as well, yeah? Yeah? Guys, she's fine. She's okay with that, right? Closes at 11. This is new from Olivia Rodrigo, by the way, on Hits Radio.

0: making me feel sick. Melanine C.
1: Oh, no. I feel bad on Mel C. Workplace disasters, 0333-2020-100. Bit of fun on a Wednesday morning. They're always good when it's anonymous. Biggest workplace issue I had, Tom. I did the dreaded screen grab of my line manager's text to send my husband, send it back to the line manager instead. Nothing happened. She never even responded. Ugh, it's awkward. Jane, TJ, can I get a shout out? Using ChatGPT on a presentation last week, accidentally copied the whole response. Oh, I could see how this could happen from ChatGPT, including the bit at the top saying, here are a few suggested ways to make it sound like you care.
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1: It's good stuff, guys. I keep this coming at 0333-2020-800. And Mega May is on, which means two chances to take home a load of money this week. One of them Friday, obviously, as normal. But one of them today. One of them in a few hours' time. The £250,000 handout. Does that sound like a bit of you? But the thing is, you're running out of time, which I know normally you get to Friday and you're ready for the stress. But we've got to put a bit of stress on your plate on a Wednesday because there's only a few hours to go. If you want £250,000. Okay, so this is what you got to do. Are you ready? The word is win to 63103. 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Sound good? 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And while you deal with that, I'll deal with playing new Harry Styles, American Girls, on before 5:30.
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0: worked. It's not a workplace problem, but I need to have a bit of a rant about my name.
1: Well, listen, you've come to the right place. This is the forum for that rant, Roz. What's your? Oh, this is because it was Melanine C was on the vinyl,
0: yes,
1: right?
0: Melanine.
1: And she's not happy.
0: Yeah. So everybody butchers my name completely, messes it up. They can't spell it right. They can't say it right.
1: Well, Roz, it's like, R-O-Z.
0: But that's only shortened down of my actual name.
1: Which is?
0: Rosalind.
1: Oh, my God. Right, hold on. Rosalind. Well, this is a bit of play along at home fun, actually. Rosalind, how we... I'm going to say... Oh, I'm really bad at spelling. I had to have special classes in year three because my spelling was so bad, Roz. Rosalind. R-O-S... Roz, A-L-Y-N-E-E? Double E?
0: No way, he's on the end.
1: Oh, God. How am I doing it?
0: R-O-S-A-L-Y-N.
1: Oh, well, I was close.
0: You were close.
1: 8 out of 10
0: But you butchered it.
1: Listen, do you feel better now you've ranted about it on the radio?
0: Yeah, because like I say, I get Rosalind. Everything but how it's supposed to be.
1: Roz?
0: Roz is easy.
1: Have a lovely day.
0: Thank you. Bye.
1: This is new Harry Styles on Hits.

0: Bruno Mars and Grenade on Hits Radio. Bless Roz being sad that people can't spell her name right. That, by the way, do you ever have like fever dreams or reoccurring dreams? I just had to do one on the radio, then me having to do a live spelling bee on the radio as a bad speller is one of my reoccurring dreams. Another reoccurring dream I have is none of my fingers work and I can't stop talking on the radio. This just comes back again and again. Anyway, today's Make Me Win a Day, £250,000, my final chance to get you involved with that on the way, so stick about. And also, here's my 10 out of 10 gossip. My gossip sources are real good at the moment, by the way. So, you know, there's a new series of Celebrity Traitors. We spoke about who's on it yesterday. The lineup is 10 out of 10. No, it's incredible. Apparently, it's cost the BBC £1 million more than the previous year because they've had to have like more security and better hotels and obviously pay the celebs more money. £1 million. It's worth it, though, right? It's real good. And there's a new Netflix documentary coming out just called Kylie. It's landing on the 20th of May. Three-part docu-series all about Kylie's life, and it sounds pretty epic, right?
1: Convincing me to let you in.
2: And the Grammy goes to...
0: The drama, right? If you want to go check it out, it's on Netflix on the 20th of May. It talks about she has like pictures of her life, she'd never shown before, her health battles as well. Apparently very emotional. She's called Kylie. All right, before 12 o'clock, Lewis Capaldi, new stuff, and a throwback from Blue.
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Hunters and Golden on Hits Radio. Hits Radio Breakfast back tomorrow. Angelica Bell looking after things for Fleur at the moment. And, you know, I said yesterday that I knew a bit of a thing that they were going to do a fry up with someone I wasn't allowed to say. It's now out there, and obviously I'm so excited. As a Billie Eilish fan, they're going to be having a fry-up with Billie Eilish on the show on Friday. Or as I'm now saying, Billie Frylish. Sort of works that, doesn't it? There's some in there. It's 6 out of 10. Yeah, it's always... I mean, you're going to expect better than 6 out of 10 from me? Come on. This is Lewis Capaldi on Hits Radio now. Oh.

0: Hits Radio. We'll do it all again tomorrow on the Throwback Hour. Anyone still laughing at Billy Frylish, or is it just...
1: That's good stuff. I really do.
0: And this is very exciting. All next week on Hits Radio, we're giving you the chance to win £2,000 every day with our friends at Subway. 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It's difficult. 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Olivia Dean, Sam Fender, Ray, Bieber, Brandy and Monica as well. 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
7: The top stories this hour. Experts in Greater Manchester are telling us the cost of living crisis is stopping people from having children. While many of us have cut back on some luxuries in recent years, a new study shows almost 8 in 10 people fear they won't be able to afford things like housing and childcare. Natalie Silverman is a campaigner from Manchester.
8: The figures are there to say that sperm health is on the decline. The number of babies are on the decline. You know, people are leaving it later because either it's too expensive or because, you know, they're unaware of all the different issues that can impact people's fertility.
7: A British crew member on board a ship at the centre of a hantavirus outbreak will be medically evacuated to the Netherlands via Cape Verde. The reports the leader of the Canary Islands, where the ship was due to travel next, has banned the vessel from docking there. Dr. Jacqueline Weyer is from the Centre for Communicable Diseases in South Africa.
9: The investigations have found no rodent infestations on the ship itself. So we really do believe that we will find that the exposure event was a haphazard event during the course of touring through Argentina.
7: Three people have already died. The US president paused his mission to guide ships safely through the Strait of Hormuz. Donald Trump says he hopes shelving the so-called Project Freedom will open the door to a revived peace deal with Iran. Global oil prices have dipped in response to the announcement. Here in Greater Manchester, police are investigating after a fan appeared to be kicked in the head during a violent clash following United's game against Liverpool. Social media footage shows a number of fans from both sides spilling onto Trafford Road in a brawl after the game on Sunday. Greater Manchester Police say they're looking to establish exactly what happened. And the UK government says it'll assess whether the country could bid to host the Olympics and Paralympics in the 2040s. It's previously been suggested by the mayors of Greater Manchester and Liverpool that the Games could take place in the north of England.
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7: Sunny this morning across Manchester and the northwest, but cloudier in the afternoon. Highs of 13 degrees Celsius. That's the latest. I'm Alex Corns.
11: My final chance on today's show to get you a quarter of a million quid. Stay there for that.

and find out he's been working with Olivia Dean and they've got Raimi in together. It's just all my favourite people in one. That people watching on Hits Radio sounding simply magical. It's like when I found Tame Impala working with Jenny off of K-pop. I was like, this is absolutely fantastic stuff. By the way, your final chance to get £250,000 with me on the way in 6 minutes. If you've not entered yet, what are you doing? And we don't often on this show cover the big business news of the day. But I saw this and I thought it was fascinating on the train in. You know GameStop? It's a big American company. And there was a documentary about them because loads of people were buying shares in them and it got really expensive a couple of years ago. Anyway, GameStop are trying to buy eBay right now. And the reason I find this funny is because GameStop essentially sells like PlayStation and Xbox games, which feels quite noughties, feels quite 90s. How have they got the money to try and go after eBay? This is the big story that's everywhere today. It would be a little bit like, the only thing I could sort of think of is like a British equivalent. It would be like finding Woolworths are trying to buy Google. You'd be like, how? The guys that sell sweets, how are you trying to get Google? It's true though, it's everywhere today. Go on, GameStop. This is Ray on Hits Radio.

0: And the boy is mine on Hits Radio. All the winning going on. Mentioned this earlier, very exciting. Back winning with our friends at Subway next week on the show. But in a few hours, someone's going to get this call.
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2: Mega May.
0: Yeah, it's Mega May. And you could be getting that £250,000 call in a few hours' time. It was Jessica. We've had, can I say, I'm very happy. We've had a really good run of amazing winners on this thing for the last couple of weeks. And this was Jessica picking up the phone on Friday.
3: You are joking. You are joking. You are joking. Oh, my God. Oh, my God. This is the most amazing thing ever. I cannot believe this. Thank you so much. I've never been to anywhere in Europe. I would love to go to Greece. I would love to go to Italy. Traveling. I'd love to travel. This is amazing. This is so amazing. Thank you so much.
0: Not bad, eh? That could be you in a few hours' time getting that £250,000 call. Sound good? It's not too late yet. It will be soon. 5 p.m. the call's going to happen, right? So to get involved right now, all you got to do is text the word win to 63103, okay? The word is win to the number 63103. 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Good. Over to you. I Can Do No More. BB Rexha and Faithless, New Religion on the way, and Joe as well.
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Because this was Ella Henderson's first song out of the block. She came out hot with that. I think still sounds epic. Ghost on Hits Radio before that. It's real divisive, but I don't mind. Bebe Rexha, Faithless, New Religion. Zanetta, this is what I want. Thank Zanetta on 0333 20 2800 saying, yay, Tom. My favourite song, New Religion. Absolutely love it. See, I'm a big Faithless fan, and I think a little remix of Insomnia, nothing wrong with it. And I've got loads of gossip today, including lots of traitors gossip. I told you that it's going to cost the BBC £1 million, right? On top of the last series, because to do loads more stuff. I've also got a name of who I believe is going to be the secret traitor. That on the way. And also the fact that the UK government considering doing a bid to host the Olympics in the 2040s. This is what I'm talking about. Having the Olympics was epic in 2012. I would love to see that again. Because if you remember, right, in classic us style, we were like, no, it's going to be rubbish. We're going to mess up the opening ceremony. It's going to be rubbish. And then Danny Boyle smashed it. And we were like, oh, turns out we're all right in the end. Let's do it. Let's do it again. We go again. And right, Joe, End of Beginning on Hits Radio plays now for you. I love this.

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0: Whether it's tonight or 55 years down the road.
1: And carry you home on Hits Radio. Right then, before I'm done, Nelly Furtado to get on the way, and new Sienna Spira, but I promised you gossip. Oh yeah, by the way, shout out Frankie. Looking for a shout out today, saying, Tom, last minute weekend booked away while in the office. Busy Wednesday, Frankie? Just Googling, just booking weekends away. Anyway, the gossip, right, Celebrity Traitors fans, they are convinced Cheryl from Girls Aloud fame is going to be a secret traitor on series two of Traitors. If this is true, I am over the moon. That would be epic. So that's the thing. And Simon Cowell saying, after 8 years, he is ready to bring back X Factor. I like a bit of Saturday Night TV. I could get on board with that. All right, Ed Sheeran on the way. And before I'm done, Becky Hill as well. Stay there.
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Coming round real fast, it lands tomorrow on Hits Radio. Nelly Furtado, Timbaland, Promiscuous, loads still to come this week. On Hits Radio Breakfast, they are taking Billie Eilish out for a fry-up on Friday morning. Billie Frylish. I'm just going to do that joke again and again and again because I'm so proud of it. Hattie on the way after me from 1 o'clock today. Before then, Becky Hill after this from lovely Sienna Spiro. It's Die on This Hill on Hits Radio.

0: delivered. She's back with brand new music. It's lovely Becky Hill, and it sounds like this. Come on. Massive. I can't wait for this to drop. Right, have a lovely rest of your day. Hattie's on the way next, looking after you. In for Marvin. Taylor Swift, you're starting with her, and new Bruno Mars. Best of luck with 250 grand. I hope you get it.
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20: Top stories this hour. The head of the World Health Organization says three people with suspected hantavirus have now been evacuated from a cruise ship off Cape Verde. Among them is a British crew member. The Canary Islands leader, meanwhile, says he'll refuse to allow the vessel to dock there. President Fernando Clavio says he can't understand why the ship shouldn't stay where it is.
21: I don't know, because no one has contacted me. In fact, that agreement the Spanish government supposedly has with the World Health Organization recommendation was made without consulting the Canary Islands at all.
20: We're hearing people in Greater Manchester are putting off having children as a result of the cost of living. A new UK-wide study showed the price of childcare, as well as housing and fertility treatment, mean almost 8 in 10 people worry they won't be able to afford a baby. Natalie Silverman's a campaigner from Manchester. She says a lack of support for mums can be devastating.
0: The financial side is a massive strain. If you're having to pay for treatment, you know, and you're paying for rent, or you're trying to save money for a house deposit, or are you able to have fertility treatment? These are really head-over-heart decisions that people are having to make, which is just sad.
20: There are reports the US and Iran are closing in on a deal to end a war in the Middle East. It could see both sides lift restrictions around a vital shipping route, the closure of which has been causing massive problems for the global economy. The government wants to crack down on touts ahead of hosting Euro 2028 by banning the unauthorised resale of tickets. Scotland's already introducing plans to ban sales over face value. The UK government says it's in discussions about supporting potential bids for the Olympics and Paralympics in the 2040s. The mayors of Greater Manchester and Liverpool have previously suggested the north of England should host the Games. And Ryanair's boss is calling for a ban on pre-flight pints before early morning departures. Michael O'Leary says the airline's being forced to divert almost one plane a day due to bad behaviour from passengers.
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20: Dry across Greater Manchester this afternoon. A mix of cloud and sunny spells and highs of 14 Celsius. That's the latest. I'm Nathan Marsh.

Flo Rida, T-Pain, It's Low on Hits Radio. I'm Hattie. How's it going? Just a Tom for the last few. I'll be back tomorrow morning from 10. So big news in the Strictly Come Dancing camp. The judging lineup has been confirmed and big changes. I'll tell you more about that on a bit. But if you want to come and say hello this afternoon, let me know how your Wednesday is treating you. 0333 2020 800 on WhatsApp. And today is the day, right? £250,000 if you haven't yet got your number in the draw for Mega Maze. Make me a winner. More chances to win. I'll have all the details for you in a bit, but first some Taylor Swift.

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0: So at this point, with one bank holiday in May behind us and another one to look forward to, maybe you're planning a little trip or just praying, dreaming that you're coming to some money. Well, if you were to win £250,000 this afternoon, what would you do with it? You'd probably book a trip somewhere. Well, Jessica won the money on Friday and she knows what she's going to be doing.
3: I've never been to anywhere in Europe. I would love to go to Greece. I would love to go to Italy. Traveling. I'd love to travel.
0: Imagine you could do a city break somewhere fancy with your partner or the gang, or I don't know, you could book an all-inclusive place with the family and not worry about anything when you're there, just chilling out. Well, £250,000 has to be won this afternoon. 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Calls are charged at your standard rate. You do need to be over 18. We will close the lines at 5 p.m. Someone will win this money. Pick up the phone. If you see it ringing, £250,000 is then all yours. And the best bit is we will transfer it into your bank account straight after the call. You'll see 250000.00. Imagine, like, you'd be pinching yourself. You'd probably scream, cry, be in total utter shock. Get your number entered. Win to 63103 right now. On the way in the next 15. A throwback from Britney Spears and my current obsession, the track from Sunbet.
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1: Oh, it's beautiful. But wait a minute, isn't this...
0: Yeah, yes it is.
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1: Getting on that Britney Spears Hits Radio throwback for your Wednesday afternoon. It's Hattie with you. Now, if you're an Arsenal fan, you're probably very happy today. I mean, I don't know why you wouldn't be happy with the result last night. They've gone through to the Champions League final after the win yesterday. And if you're not a footy fan, well, then you're probably not going to watch PSG versus Bayern Munich tonight, who this match is to see basically who Arsenal are going to be facing in the final. I mean, you could watch that on TV tonight at 8 p.m. or you could watch the repair shop in

0: His Together tour is due to start in Amsterdam in just a few weeks before he's back in the UK for, like, I don't know, what is it, 100 dates at Wembley or something. He's breaking records, obviously. It's Harry Styles on Hits Radio, where today you could be winning £250,000 in Mega May. More chances for you to win, so if you haven't yet entered, keep listening or just head over to makemeawinner.co.uk to get yourself entered right now. So Strictly have confirmed the lineup for the judges and the professionals. The judges remain the same. Phew! I wouldn't have been able to cope, to be honest. There's too much change. We don't like change, do we? Lineup of previous dancers taking part has been confirmed. And we haven't yet been introduced to the new pros yet, but that will come. This is the very good news that I'm happy about. We know which themed weeks are going to be included this year. Movie week. I mean, it wouldn't be strictly a movie week, wasn't it, would it? Icons, Halloween, obviously, that's a given. Musicals. And do you remember the instant dance challenge that they did last year? Well, everyone loved it. So that is back, returning for this year. And the big news that we now are just waiting on, who is going to be hosting? Well, only time will tell. Ella Langley's new one on the way for you in a bit, and we'll get on some Alex Warren before two. Hits
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Chapel Roan, Pink Pony Club. You're listening to Hits Radio. I'm Hattie, thanks for having us on. So in case you missed it this morning, Angelica Bell was in for Fleur East on Hits Radio Breakfast, and they were talking about weird things that you've thrown a party for. I mean, you don't always need like a birthday or a wedding or a baby being born or something. Victoria threw a sausage party to celebrate all the different sausages. What are you laughing at, producer Matt? She did! Did you not listen to Hits Radio Breakfast this morning? Listen to Victoria, she was celebrating all the different sausages in the world. Why is that funny? It was quite funny, I suppose. Ella Langley for you now on Hits Radio. Just

0: You're listening to Hits Radio. I'm Hattie. Hello to Cassie. Who's been in touch on WhatsApp? Wanting a little bit of Olivia Dean whilst working in the sandwich shop this afternoon. She said the lunchtime rush has been and gone, but now she's absolutely starving herself. Well, sit tight. All the details on how you could be winning £250,000 this afternoon. And I'll get on some Sabrina Carpenter as well. It's
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6: Top stories this hour. More than £100 million was stolen from people last year as scammers target online relationships. Cheshire Police say over 10,000 victims reported so-called romance fraud, with losses averaging nearly £9,500. Jim Day is from Cheshire's Economic Crime Unit and says scammers spend months building up trust to the point where victims only believe the fraudster.
7: Actually, I met my wife online. We went to have the old-fashioned dating pub, but a lot of these romance relationships, it's always kept online and it's always secretive. Friends might turn around and say, you know, you need to be careful, you know, and instantly they'll start pushing friends out because they want this to be true.
6: Three suspected patients of the rat-borne disease hantavirus have been evacuated from a cruise ship. The World Health Organization says they're now on their way to the Netherlands for treatment. The ship is currently anchored off Cape Verde. We're told it could dock in the Canary Islands, but its president has refused that. Donald Trump says the Iran war could end and the Strait of Hormuz be open to all if Tehran agrees to a deal. The US president has threatened a higher level of bombing if not. The boss of Ryanair wants to see an end to early morning pre-flight drinking. Michael O'Leary reckons airport pubs should have to follow normal rules on opening hours, not like at Manchester Airport, where bars open at 3 in the morning. He says airlines are forced to divert nearly one flight a day because of bad behaviour by passengers. Here's Tory Shadow Transport Secretary Richard Holden.
8: There is something, I think, peculiarly British about the tradition of having a pint at sort of 6 a.m. when you're waiting for your Ryanair flight. And I think banning that is not necessarily the right answer. Sounds slightly draconian.
6: And the UK government says it'll assess whether the country could bid to host the Olympics and Paralympics in the 2040s. It's previously been suggested by the mayors of Greater Manchester and Liverpool that games could take place in the north of England.
5: Weather.
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6: Dry across Greater Manchester this afternoon, a mix of cloud and sunny spells and highs of 14 Celsius. That's the latest. I'm Nathan Marsh.
9: Go! Wednesday afternoon, I'm happy. I'll give you all the details on how you can be quarter of £1 million richer today. But first, this from Sabrina Coffin.

is Miles Smith with Stargazing. He's got his debut album dropping next month called My Head, My Heart, My Mess. So it is less than a week until this. No, there isn't anything royal happening. You know what, when I thought this, it doesn't sound like Eurovision, but it is Eurovision. Season is almost here. It kicks off on Tuesday. Vienna's getting ready. Could it be our year with our entry? Look, Mum, no computer. I don't know. Maybe you're planning yourself a little Eurovision party. It's going to be ace. Whether we win or not, it's the taking part that counts, isn't it? We just have to hope for

0: 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Now, you know it's Wednesday and not Friday. 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
0: Yeah, normally you have to wait all week until Make Me a Winner and your chance to win life-changing cash, but we thought, nah, there's two bank holidays in May. 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You do need to be over 18. Lines will close 5 p.m. today, and then your phone might ring. If it does, just pick it up. The money's all yours in your account straight after the call. So what are you waiting for? The clock is ticking. Put the word WIN in a text and send it to 63103, and you could be like Jessica, who won on Friday.
3: Cannot believe this. Thank you so much.
0: What a moment. Get your number entered. On the way in the next 15, we'll get on new music from Bella Kay as well as some Taylor Swift lined up.
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either. But this one feels a little bit more fancy. Maybe it's like a secret code or something. What do you think to this? I mean, to me, it just seems like there's absolutely no rules as, like, what you can do, whatever you want, because clearly there was a bit of apparatus used. The person wasn't using their mouth, were they? No chance. Shabuzi on after Bella Kay.

0: Sonia with a bit of Shaboozy on Hits Radio, where this afternoon you could be taking home £250,000, all right? It's like 20 to 3. We're closing the lines at bang on 5 o'clock, so that's 2 hours and 20 minutes until you could be getting that phone call. We'll close the lines and then hopefully a phone will ring. If you haven't got your number entered yet, I've got all the details coming for you in a bit, so keep listening. And if it hasn't popped up in your feed yet this morning or earlier today and you weren't listening to Hits Radio Breakfast, you will have missed the massive announcement. Well, Billie Eilish is going to be our latest Fry Up Friday guest on Hits Radio Breakfast. I mean, how did this happen? I reckon Fleur's pulled a few strings here to make this is huge, like mammoth. She is going to be sitting down with Fleur, Will and James on Friday to have breakfast. Although apparently it's a lunch. I don't know, maybe she just wanted a bit of a lion or something. She's one of the biggest artists in the world. Don't forget, if you don't follow us on socials, at Hits Radio UK, and then the full thing will be up on YouTube as well. So go and give us a follow on all the socials. Otherwise, you're going to miss it, and you definitely do not want to be doing that. Pink on the way, and my favourite at the moment, Tame Impala. And Jenny, before three.
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0: It's Pink on Hits Radio, Hattie with you. And we were talking about niche WhatsApp groups, right? We had Hayley get in touch. What WhatsApp group are you a part of then?
1: It's a walking netball group. So it's like regular netball, but you're not allowed to run or jump.
0: Is this like an accessibility thing? I've never heard of it.
1: No, well, it's supposed to be, it's less intense than actual netball.
0: I see. So
1: it's netball for unfit people, really.
0: Right, I've got it. So what do they talk about in the walking netball group?
1: Oh, they post, like, about positions and courses that are running for the netball, but some of them just talk about the football, and I'm not interested in that.
0: Yeah, I think that's the rules, isn't it? If the niche WhatsApp group, the rules have to be that it has to be about that niche only. Like, no personal life or work life, just keep it to the niche. That's all we want.
1: Yeah, I'm not interested in you as a person. I just come to do the netball, you know what I mean?
0: I thought you were talking about me. I thought you said you weren't interested in me. No. I was going to fall out with you then, Hayley. Listen, I love you. Take care of yourself. Have a good one, and cheers for having Hits Radio on.
1: All right, cheers. Bye.
0: Let's get on some Craig David after this from Tame Impala and Jenny. It's Dracula on Hits Radio.

0: From at 10 a.m. with Tom Green. It's Hattie with you. I'm what, 2 hours and 3 minutes away from closing the lines in today's Make Me a Winner. We're doing Mega May, right? Your chance to bag loads of cash. Even more chances. So get your number entered. I've got all the details after the latest news at 3.
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14: The top stories this hour. Cheshire Police are warning people to be on their guard after more than £100 million was stolen through romance fraud last year. Over 10,000 victims came forward across the country, with many losing thousands to scammers who built their trust for months before then asking for money. Jim Day is from Cheshire's Economic Crime Unit and says victims are increasingly being fooled by AI videos, supposedly, of celebrities.
15: Because they're always on TV, these AI programs can imitate that person's face. You can then pretend to be Arnold Schwarzenegger or whoever you'd want to pretend to be. And it's getting more hard and harder to spot fake videos. It's getting clever and clever, and it's just don't trust anything.
14: A 17-year-old girl's in a critical condition after a car crashed during a police chase in Bolton. Officers tried to stop the vehicle, but it crashed on Walker Fold Road at around 6:30 yesterday evening. The driver, a 17-year-old boy, has been arrested on suspicion of dangerous driving and taking the car without consent. Iran's foreign ministry says it's still viewing America's latest proposal to end the war. US President Donald Trump has threatened a higher level of bombing against Iran if it doesn't do a deal. The UK government says it's in discussions about supporting potential bids for the Olympics and Paralympics in the 2040s. The mayors of Greater Manchester and Liverpool have previously suggested the North of England could host the Games. Liam Fogarty was commissioned to set out a vision for how a Liverpool-Manchester bid would look.
16: It makes economic sense, it makes sporting sense, it makes sense in terms of what it says about Britain and the world, that the North is not like this basket case. It's not this kind of cautionary tale for other countries. This could be an inspiring tale.
14: And the boss of Ryanair wants to see an end to early morning pre-flight drinking. Michael O'Leary says the airline's being forced to divert a plane a day due to bad behaviour from drunken passengers.
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14: Dry across Greater Manchester this afternoon, a mix of cloud and sunny spells and highs of 14 Celsius. That's the latest. I'm Nathan Marsh.
0: How's it going? I'm Hattie. We'll get on a throwback from Chainsmokers in a bit, but let's get into this from...

you know what? I'm still not over the Met Gala. I feel like after it happens, for like days and weeks, the outfits are still like in the algorithm and popping up. If you didn't see what Rihanna looks like, what she was wearing, I mean, you look at the outfit, you're like, how? What? Why? Like, and also knowing that, yes, she looked incredible, but then thinking, I could never pull off something like that. Like, imagine just going to round to your mates for like a movie night or something, turning up and be like, oh yeah, opening the door, being like, what? What did you come dress as? And I'd be like, the theme was fashion is art, darling. It wouldn't suit me, would it? It's Alex.

0: Queen over at The Getaway. I mean, Dua Lipa loves a little trip abroad, doesn't she? If you follow her on socials, you'll know that. I mean, if you had that much money, you'd go away every so often, wouldn't you?
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0: Mega May. Well, where would be the first place you would book a trip to if you won £250,000? It could be you bagging the cash.
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0: This is not a wind-up. 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A Flo Rida and Sia at Hits Radio throwback. 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

0: Flo Rida, Sia, Wild Ones on Hits Radio. It's Hattie with you. Now, when you were younger, did you have an email address or social media account that, I don't know, was maybe a bit of a strange name or perhaps a bit embarrassing, and you changed it when you got a bit older because you thought that's not very professional or very adult-like, is it? Well, if you followed Billie Eilish pre-2015, you all know what this is all about.
1: Where are the avocados?
2: Where are the avocados?
0: Yeah, that was her first Insta handle. Where are the avocados? I know, that feels pretty like left of centre. Fine, we'll go with it. We'll get this right. She may well finally give us the answer on Hits Radio Breakfast this Friday because she is joining the gang for Fry Up Friday. Make sure you are listening from 6 a.m. right now. This is new music from Lewis Capaldi on Hits Radio. It's Stay Love.

back with Justin Timberlake. Cry at Me at a River is Hits Radio. So there is a new docu-series coming out in a couple of weeks. Well, actually, 2 weeks exactly today, Kylie Minogue. You know how Netflix have been doing this over the last few years? Like, big documentary three-parters of some of the most famous people in the world. We had the Robbie Williams one, didn't we? That was incredible. And then we had the Beckham one. In fact, this new one that follows Kylie and like her story behind all the massive dance floor tunes that we have grown to know and love. It was actually produced by the same person that did the Beckham documentary. So we know it's going to be good. I mean, it's going to be full of drama as well.

0: I can't actually speak just yet. I felt removed from my body. I was so scared of what was ahead of me.
1: Oh my gosh, it's going to be so good. Kylie, the 3-part documentary is dropping on Netflix 2 weeks today, May the 20th. On the way in at the next 15, I'll get some Olivia Dean for you and brand new music from Madonna.
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0: Teddy Swims with The Door. You're listening to Hits Radio. It's Hattie with you. Now, there aren't many artists in the world, are there, that can say that they have put out music, albums, in fact, over the course of multiple decades. Now, I'm not just talking like across two decades, straddling two. No, Madonna has put out albums, right? Since the 80s, this is the last five decades, this icon has been making music and she has a new track. Her 15th studio album is coming out. It's called Confessions 2. And she's teamed up with one of the biggest artists in the world right now, Sabrina Carpenter. If you've not heard this yet, it's called Bring Your Love and it's playing for you on Hits Radio.
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0: Beyonce, Best Thing I Never Had on Hits Radio. I'm Hattie. That is my last one today. Gemma and Mike are on the way from four. And don't forget, make me a winner. £250,000, it could all be yours. They've got your final chance to enter. And they've got the most unbelievable tale, yeah, on Story of My Life involving, I've heard this so many times that I can't keep my straight face, involving a small girl and a large gust of wind. I don't know. You know when you get the fit of giggles at school? I feel like that right now. I need to know what it was all about, so make sure you're listening. It's going to have you in stitches. We know that the person is okay. That's the main thing. And Mike has accidentally eaten something he shouldn't have done. So we asked, what did you swallow that you shouldn't have? I mean, Mike, you're not a dog. What is going on? On the way in the next 15, some K-pop Demon Hunters and Bruno Mars as well. Hits Radio.
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0: The top stories this hour. More than £100 million was stolen from people across the country last year as scammers step up efforts to target people through online relationships. Police say over 10,000 victims reported romance fraud last year, with losses averaging nearly £9,500 per person. Jim Day from Cheshire's Economic Crime Unit says fraudsters are spending months building up trust.
1: I met my wife online. We went to have the old-fashioned date in a pub, but a lot of these romance relationships, it's always kept online. Friends might turn around and say, you know, you need to be careful, you know, and instantly they'll start pushing the friends out because they want this to be true.
0: A teenage girl is fighting for her life after a car involved in a police pursuit crashed in Bolton. Officers say the 17-year-old was seriously hurt in the smash after the vehicle failed to stop. The driver, who's also 17, has been arrested on suspicion of several offences, including dangerous driving. The incident's been referred to the police watchdog. US President Donald Trump's warning Iran of a higher level of bombing if it fails to agree a deal to end the war. Tehran appears to be taking steps to reopen the Strait of Hormuz. The government says it'll assess whether the country could bid to host the Olympics and Paralympics in the 2040s. It's previously been suggested by the mayors of Greater Manchester and Liverpool that the Games could take place in the north of England. Liam Fogarty was commissioned to set out a vision for how a Liverpool-Manchester bid would look.
7: If South Korea and Japan can come together to stage a World Cup, I'm pretty sure Liverpool and Manchester can postpone hostilities for a fortnight. But also, you know, we need something like this. We've already had so many infrastructure projects and transport projects either postponed or scrapped altogether. You know, a lot of us are a bit fed up with that.
0: And Ryanair's boss wants early morning airport pints to be banned. Manchester airport spas open as early as 3 a.m, but Michael O'Leary reckons there's no need for a drink at that time.
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0: Bit cloudier for Greater Manchester heading into this evening. Some light showers around tomorrow and highs of 16 Celsius. That's the latest. I'm Nathan Marsh.
25: Just after 4 o'clock, it's Gemma Atkinson and Mike Toolan. How are you doing? We've got a midweek treat for someone on our show today. After five, someone's going to be a quarter of a millionaire.

0: Clementine Douglas on Hits Radio. It's Gemma Atkinson and Mike Toulon. It's a midweek win today. We're giving away £250,000 just casually this Wednesday. We're here until 7. Keep listening and make sure we'll get you in the draw shortly.
1: It's Mega May.
0: Mega May it is.
1: That's what it is.
0: I've said it's me and you, but you seem a shell of your former self.
1: Gemma, something awful has happened.
0: Not again.
1: I know.
0: I'm not well.
1: Can I tell you what's happened to me?
0: What?
1: So, you know Libby?
0: Your girlfriend.
1: My girlfriend. So, at the weekend, she brought over, as she often does, because she's lovely, she brought over a load of snacks.
0: Nice.
1: And she laid them all out on the kitchen island. And she said, there you've got this, this, and that. And then she, and there was some lovely stuff in there. My favourites were peanut chocolate balls.
0: Oh, nice.
1: Yeah. Peanut chocolate balls, stick them in your mouth and suck them. They were really, really nice.
0: Okay.
1: And so I wolfed them down.
0: Yeah.
1: And other things, breadsticks, hummus. I don't need to do the whole list.
0: No.
1: And then she phoned me today and she said, oh, did Otis, which is my beagle, said, did Otis enjoy his treats? And I said, oh, you didn't leave any treats for Otis. She said, yeah, those peanut chocolate balls. And I said, no, they were for humans. And she said, no, look at the packet. She said that they're called Peamut. As in mutt.
0: Oh, toes.
1: Gemma, they were delicious.
0: You've eaten dog food.
1: I've eaten dog snacks. And, you know, but honestly, they tasted so nice. So whoever makes those peanut salty chocolate balls, you are doing a great job. Surely.
0: You've added salt to it as well. No, balls are getting more
1: they're erotic
0: to them,
1: as the day goes on. But they tasted really good.
0: Peanut salted hairy chocolate.
1: I know.
0: Essentially put it in your mouth and it shouldn't have been there.
1: I put it in my mouth and sucked them and they were delicious. They were honestly the nicest things out of anything she bought me. So I'm thinking maybe I actually like dog food.
0: I'm thinking let's see how your bowels are in 24 hours after eating that. Because you might have a bit of tummy ache. Well, why don't we today, on the off chance, on the very, very slim chance,
1: Has anyone else eaten dog food?
0: Not eating dog food. What did you swallow that you really shouldn't have? You know, like they say a spider goes in your mouth at night.
1: Yes.
0: So you wouldn't know about it unless you were awake and you saw it.
1: Or unless it woke you up with a vomity dream.
0: Yeah, I've had it before where I've literally been walking the dog and I've just inhaled, just breathed in, out like you would normally, and like a big fly or something.
1: Oh, yeah.
0: Oh, it's awful.
1: So what's been in your mouth?
0: That shouldn't have been.
1: Yeah.
0: 0333 2020 800. If anyone else has swallowed something very silly like Toulon has, 0333 2020 800. This is Bruno Mars.

0: Cyrus on Hits Radio. It's Gemma and Mike. And Mike...
1: Hello.
0: Accidentally ate dog treats yesterday. His girlfriend bought loads of snacks round. One of them was chocolate peanut balls. He mistook it for peanut balls.
1: He ate them. Easy mistake to make, isn't
0: it? He told her how lovely they were. They were for his dog Otis. So we're asking, what did you swallow that you really shouldn't have? We've had a message from Henry on 0333 20 2800. He said, my son swallowed a load of soil and two tiny pebbles over the bank holiday. After a mild panic, we were told to see if they came out. He did indeed poop them out. Stress over, however, I fear as a boy dad, I have more of this to come.
1: It sounds painful, doesn't it? And hi to Tom in Warrington, who's got us on 0333 20 2800. He says, hello, you two. I once swallowed a Lego head as a kid. For 3 days, my parents said I looked a bit blocky.
2: 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Mega May.
1: 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There are more chances to win coming in May, but your first chance to win is right now. Before 6 o'clock tonight, someone's going to pick up the phone to Gemma and win £250,000.
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0: No joke at all. 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
1: Yeah, and then after 5, some point between 5 and 6, all you've got to do is answer the phone and you win completely tax free $250,000, and it will be paid straight into your account. 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Good luck.
0: Yeah, best of luck. It's a lot of cash on the way. 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
21: An accident has partially blocked the M62 in West Yorkshire going west after Junction 22, the Rishworth Moor turning. Meanwhile, the eastbound carriageway is also affected at Junction 20 in Manchester due to an obstruction at the A627M Junction 3 Rochdale turning. You may want to allow a bit of extra time because there's delays on the A57M Mancunian Way heading outbound from Ancoats to Salford, with a 10-minute to get through there. Also look out for queues on the M60 over Barton Bridge going clockwise before Junction 12 for Eccles Interchange, taking 10 minutes.
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0: com, Lady Gaga with Paparazzi. Tomorrow is actually Throwback Thursday from 6 o'clock. Throwbacks like that throughout the whole day. It's Gemma Atkinson and Mike Toolan.
1: It's radio, it's 4:30, hope you're doing all right. So I've accidentally eaten some dog treats and they were delicious, Gemma. I recommend them to everyone. My girlfriend Libby had actually left a packet of peanut balls, but I just thought they were peanut balls. I ate the whole packet, and so today we're talking about the things that you put in your gob, the things you've eaten that you shouldn't have done.
0: We've had a voice note from Sarah.
2: Once my friend told me that over a period of several months, they purposefully ate little bits of a kazoo to then say they could eat an entire kazoo and have eaten an entire kazoo.
1: An entire kazoo?
0: Oh, I wouldn't recommend that.
1: A kazoo's one of those...
0: I was going to say, we've got one in the room, have we?
1: No, that's just a recorder.
0: Oh.
1: No wonder you never made it into the school orchestra. That's weird, isn't it? What kind of claim to fame is that? There's the girl that ate the whole kazoo. I mean, that's no better than...
0: Sounds a bit odd. I wouldn't recommend that to anyone listening.
1: Don't eat kazoos, kids. Tal, you've eaten something. What's going on?
3: Well, many, many years ago, I used to drink cans and I'd had a few at the side of my bed. And then in the middle of the night, I'd took a drink of my latest can, so I thought, and it wasn't. It was full of mould.
1: Oh no, Tal, you drunk mould. Mould in a tin.
3: It was very slimy and slippery, so when I went to the bathroom and spat it out.
1: So it didn't go all the way down?
3: No, I felt the sliminess go in my mouth.
0: Oh. Did you start not leaving them by your bed after that?
3: No, that was the last time, yeah. I've never done it since.
1: Life teaches us lessons, doesn't it, the hard way?
3: Yeah, my mum said it was good for me because it was penicillin, so...
0: Oh, God.
1: Yeah, I'm not sure it is. I'd follow your mum's advice on that, necessarily. No. It's good for you. Have a whole pint of the stuff.
3: No. Not again.
0: Sounds awful, that, doesn't it? Thank you for those. This is Olivia Rodrigo. This is Drop Dead. Thankfully, none of them call us people have.

0: Ed Sheeran as his am on Hits Radio with Gemma Atkinson and Mike Toulon. Ed Sheeran, who's Ipswich Town, his beloved Ipswich Town, the Tractor Boys, got promoted on Saturday to the Prem.
1: We're talking today about things you've eaten that you really shouldn't have. Toulon accidentally ate some dog treats, which he thought were peanut balls, but they were peanut balls. He did enjoy them, though.
0: That was delicious.
1: Thank you for getting in touch. Cassie, what did you eat that you shouldn't have?
2: I didn't. It was my son. He was only two, and my husband and his best mate were changing the brake fluid in the car, and he thought it was orange juice, and he drank it.
0: Oh, my God.
1: No. And what happened?
2: We had to, we were in London then, so we had to rush him to the, in that special hospital where they do, like...
0: stomach pumping.
2: Yeah, and whatever they could give him to get rid, if he'd be all right, if he'd damaged anything, but... luckily enough, he was okay. He hadn't damaged anything.
0: Yeah.
1: Oh, God.
0: So the brake fluid didn't sort of stop him. I'm so sorry. That was awful.
1: God forgive you.
0: Who makes jokes at a time like this? Me. That's dreadful.
2: No, I wish he did.
0: And he was all right, was he?
2: He was. After a couple of days, he was okay.
1: Oh, bless him.
0: Oh, bless him. Thank you, Cassie. Verity's on. Verity, tell us your story. What did you eat?
3: I used to live on a boat, and spiders really like boats, and you had to bend over to open the door to get in, and I bent over to open the door one day, and there was a massive spider hanging down in the doorway. I went to scream and inhaled it.
0: No!
1: Oh, gosh.
0: You ate a spider?
3: I did.
0: Oh, my God. Did it wriggle and wriggle and wriggle inside you?
3: I kind of felt like it was...

0: there for about a month.
1: Oh, my God.
2: I was going to say, they say, don't they, like, we swallow at least 8 spiders over a lifetime anyway without knowing.
0: Yeah. Well, it was you saying that that made me think of that. Yeah.
2: So we've probably all had worse in our mouths.
1: Yes.
0: Now, this was massive. It was a big one.
1: And it was a really big spider, was it?
0: Yes, it was. The boats seem to attract them, so they are pretty big.
1: Wow. And I bet ever since then you've always entered boats with your mouth shut.
0: Well, once I moved off the boat, I've never been on one since.
1: Oh, really? It put you off boating forever?
0: Yeah, pretty much.
2: Coming up, we're going to get you in the draw to win £250,000 in tunes from Alex Warren and a throwback from Little Mix. It's Gemma and Mike till 7.
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21: An accident has partially blocked the M62 in West Yorkshire, heading west after Junction 22, the Rishworth Moor turn-off, whilst over in Manchester there's an obstruction causing delays going east at Junction 20. Meanwhile, you may want to allow a bit of extra time because there's usual delays on the A57M Mancunian Way heading outbound from Ancoats to Salford, with a 20-minute to get through there. Also expect queues on the M60 over Barton Bridge heading clockwise before the Junction 12 Eccles interchange turning, meaning another 20-minute journey time there. More on our website.
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0: Little Mix, Black Magic on Hits Radio with Gemma and Mike. We're talking about things that you've accidentally swallowed. Hiya to Mark, who says, my partner was once cleaning out the guinea pigs. And when she got her vape out, a piece of poo shot into her mouth out of the vape. It was very funny.
1: No.
0: That's proper revenge for the hamster, isn't it? The hamster will be like, yes.
1: Coming up, it's the story of your life. We do this every day at 5:10. It's really lovely. You come on and tell us a story that no one believes, or it could make a scene from a movie. Yesterday, we had Steve on. He told us something about a big celebrity.
2: But this one particular celebrity had a very, very tight dress on. And at the end of the night, as she was walking down the stairs, she obviously tumbled on a dress, banged her head on a big plant pot, and actually knocked herself out. I was standing the side of the stairs, so I quickly just jumped, got on my knees, put my hands in her throat because I thought she was like swallowing her tongue and she was foaming at the mouth.
1: Oh.
2: Her husband was shouting at me to get off, get off. And I said, obviously, just pack it in. I'm trying to save your wife's life.
0: And he did save the wife's life. He was working for some big A-list celebrity event, and he did tell us off air the name of the wife, and it's so big you can't imagine. I mean, it doesn't get any bigger.
1: We legally can't say the name.
0: I know,
1: but it's really, very funny.
0: It's really frustrating because it would make the story even better, wouldn't
1: but
0: it?
1: I think it's funny when you know who it is and you imagine them falling
0: in
1: that dress, knocking themselves
0: very
1: out.
0: Very famous man's wife.
1: Do you know my favourite one has been, do you remember Darcy? It was a little girl, Darcy, who had a balloon. A mum set it off on a birthday. And this balloon travelled loads and loads of places, and it ended up finding this lady. And this lady sent her a present every year on her birthday ever since.
0: Yeah, and they never actually met.
1: Never met, but it was her dad's anniversary. So her dad died the same day Darcy was born.
0: Oh, yes.
1: And she found this balloon miles and miles away.
0: Yeah.
1: And sends Darcy a gift.
0: I knew that would be your favourite.
1: Yeah, it's lovely,
0: it's all
1: isn't
0: about
1: it?
0: The angels, isn't it? Yeah. Right, so listen, who has got a story? We need one for today. Is it going to be your story? Is today your day? What has happened to you in your life? You tell people and they're like, no. Come on, everyone's got one. What's yours? 0333 20 20 800. You can call us, or you can voice note the story, or you can WhatsApp it. 0333 20 20 800. Would you like to be our star today on Story of My Life?

0: He's doing his Love on Tour show, Harry Styles, and he recognised... You've seen this clip go viral everywhere. He recognised a girl in the audience who'd been to 21 of his concerts.
1: Crikey.
0: I know, and he pointed to me and said, I know you, you've been to this one, Scotland, Stockholm.
1: But he's slowly backed away.
0: Security, she's here again. Gem and Mike on Hits Radio. We are the show that gives away serious cash.
1: Yeah, this is your final chance to enter Make Me a Winner and be a Wednesday winner midweek. £250,000, £250,000. It's a guaranteed winner, so someone will have that amount of cash in their bank account this evening. So even if you've left it to the very last minute, we could still make you a winner. So make sure you get yourself in the draw now.
0: Yeah, you've only got 5 minutes, so do it right now. Jump in at the last minute. 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It's charged at the standard rate, over 18s only, and the lines close at 5.
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0: Right, after the news update at 5, some good tunes coming up. 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
22: The top stories this hour. Police are warning people to be on their guard after more than £100 million was stolen through romance fraud last year. Over 10,000 victims came forward across the country, with many losing thousands to scammers. Jim Day is from Cheshire Police's Economic Crime Unit and has told us victims are increasingly being fooled by AI videos, supposedly, of celebrities.
23: Because they're always on TV, these AI programmes can imitate that person's face. You can then pretend to be Arnold Schwarzenegger or whoever you'd want to pretend to be. And it's getting more hard and harder to spot fake videos. It's getting clever and clever, and it's just, don't trust anything.
22: A 17-year-old girl is in a critical condition after a car crashed during a police chase in Bolton. Officers tried to stop the vehicle, but it crashed on Walker Fold Road yesterday evening. The driver, a 17-year-old boy, has been arrested on suspicion of dangerous driving, as well as taking the car without consent. Iranian media is reporting a deal proposed by the US is being reviewed, as Donald Trump suggests Tehran's agreement could end the war. He's threatened a higher intensity of bombing if not. The government says it's in discussions about supporting potential bids for the Olympics and Paralympics in the 2040s. The mayors of Greater Manchester and Liverpool have previously suggested the north of England could host the Games. Liam Fogarty was commissioned to set out how a Liverpool-Manchester bid would work.
24: The potential is there. The economic benefits are potentially enormous and transformative. And, you know, why not? Let's have some fun doing it. Let's, you know, create an Olympic generation that's going to take an interest both in their surroundings and our neighbours. So, you know, let's do it.
22: And the boss of Ryanair wants to see an end to early morning pre-flight drinking. Michael O'Leary reckons airport pubs should have to follow normal rules on opening hours, not like at Manchester Airport, where bars open as early as 3 a.m.
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22: Bit cloudier for Greater Manchester heading into this evening. Some light showers around tomorrow and highs of 16 Celsius. That's the latest. I'm Nathan Marsh.
1: Right, that's it. The lines are now closed. Someone soon is going to win a quarter of a million pounds.

0: That's the Saturdays in Sean Paul on Hits Radio. It's Gemma Atkinson and Mike Toulon. It is 5:10 on your Wednesday. Let's do the story of my life.
1: So we love doing this. Every afternoon at this time, we do the story of my life. If you've ever had a moment where you thought to yourself, oh my God, no one is going to believe this, this is your new home. You can contact us at any time on 0333 2020 for the story of my life.
0: Yesterday, we had someone on who'd saved an A-list, a massive A-list celebrity's life. Today, we've got Lindsay. Thank you for getting in touch, Lindsay. What's the story of your life?
2: It's nothing really exciting. It doesn't involve celebrities or anything, but nobody believes this when I tell them. So I was with my friend and we got off the bus going to visit our grandma. And it was quite a windy day and we're just strolling down the street. And then all of a sudden this gust of wind came and blew me straight away. And she's screaming on the ground while I'm hanging upside down from a tree trunk. Like something off the Wizard of Oz.
1: Yeah, it sounds like it.
2: Yeah. So she's screaming and I'm hanging like a flag off this tree until the wind stops. But every time I tell anyone, they're like, that didn't happen.
0: Well, so your feet were off the ground?
2: Oh, yeah, I was up the tree. I was hanging upside down, just flying in the wind.
0: How tall are you?
1: And how thin
2: are
1: you?
2: I'm 5'2".
0: Oh, 5'2". That makes it even funnier. Bless you, Lindsay.
1: So you look like a flag. You were just there flapping in the breeze.
2: Yeah, I was just flapping in the breeze while she was screaming, not knowing what to do.
0: No, but you're petrified to go out in bad weather now.
2: Yeah. Well, the thing is,
1: you start going out wearing diver's boots and lead shoes.
2: Yeah, but it happened to my daughter as well in the schoolyard. I was holding her hand and she went off and so I was carrying her like a flag.
1: Listen, Lindsay, I'm going to put it out there. You guys need to eat more.
2: I know.
0: I just don't know how it can take your feet off the ground.
2: I was totally off the ground.
1: And it's actually happened to your daughter.
2: She was like a kite. I was pulling her along the schoolyard like a kite.
1: Do you live on a farm in Kansas?
2: No.
0: Oh, Lindsay.
1: Dorothy!
0: I don't know what to say to that, Lindsay.
2: Every time it's windy, my friend will message us and go, oh, remember that time?
1: Yeah, I bet.
0: Imagine if, like, the tree was a wide trunk. You wouldn't have been able to, like, support yourself,
2: I would
0: you?
2: Have been gone.
1: You would have been
2: would have been in Oz.
1: You would have landed on the yellow brick road. That's just incredible, Lindsay. Well, thank you very much for sharing the story of yours and your daughter's lives.
2: No problem.
0: This for you, is the wind beneath my wings.
1: Remarkable story. It was about her and her daughter.
0: Crikey.
1: God, they must be the hollowest family in England.

0: Stacey Abrams on Hits Radio, and before that we played you End of Beginning from Joe. It's Gemma and Mike. We just heard from Lindsay in The Story of My Life. It's still ridiculous. She got blown like a kite, holding onto a tree trunk, both legs in the air, and then it happened to her daughter a few weeks later. It's like unbelievable.
1: It's like Mary Poppins. But it's true. That's the weirdest thing about it.
0: Yeah, it's the story of her life.
1: You wouldn't make that story up, would you?
0: 0333 20 2800. If you've got a story which, like Lindsay, no one will believe, but it did genuinely happen, whether it be a happy one, a remorseful one, a nostalgic one, 0333 20 2800, and we'll get you on tomorrow.
1: Talking of unbelievable stories, one of the greatest TV moments of all time happened exactly 20 years ago this week. This will make you feel old. Do you remember the clip of this guy? Well, his name is Guy Gomer, who was from, I think he was Congolese, and he was like something like a finance graduate, and he was visiting the BBC in Shepherd's Bush in London for a job interview, when somehow the producer of BBC News 24 mistook him for a guest who was going to talk all about Apple.
0: I do remember this.
1: And before he realised it, he was being interviewed on News 24.
2: Well, Guy Cuny is the editor of the technology website News Wireless. Hello, good morning to you.
3: Good morning.
2: Were you surprised by this verdict today?
3: I'm very surprised to see this verdict to come on me, because I was not expecting that. When I came, they told me something else, and I'm coming. You got an interview there, so it's a big surprise anyway.
2: A big surprise.
3: Exactly.
1: It was a big surprise.
0: I love how you just winged it and carried on. Good for him.
1: Well, he said in his head, he remembered his mother said something to him about always just carry on.
0: Yeah.
1: So he was sat there thinking to himself, I'm live on BBC News 24 being interviewed about an Apple takeover. I've got no idea what I'm doing.
0: What happened to that producer who put him on?
1: I can tell you. He hasn't seen him for 20 years. The two of them have reunited. They've actually written a book. His name's Elliot Gottkine. The two of them have got together and written a book about his experience.
0: Oh, good for them.
1: Isn't that just brilliant? I love that. Greatest TV moment of all time. Right, stay put. On the way, we've got a throwback from Blue and Ed Sheeran's Sapphire after traffic.
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17: The vehicle that broke down earlier has been moved out of the way on the M62 eastbound between junctions 11 and 12 in Cheshire. Meanwhile, there's a partial blockage on the same route at junction 20 in Manchester due to an obstruction. Also look out for usual delays on the M60 over Barton Bridge before the Eccles interchange. Whilst over in West Yorkshire, the M62 westbound after junction 22 is now clear following an earlier accident. Meanwhile, you may want to allow extra time on Manchester's Metrolink between East and West Didsbury due to points failure.
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15: 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Manchester's

0: from Blue there with Fly By. It's Gemma Atkinson and Mike Toolan.
1: We'll dedicate that song Fly By, of course, to Lindsay, Mary Poppins, who went up the tree. Champions League back in action tonight. Well done to Arsenal last night. Arsenal tonight will find out their opponents in the Champions League final. PSG, Paris Saint-Germain, taking a 5-4 lead to Bayern Munich in the second leg of their semi-final tonight.
0: Have you seen everywhere today? Gorka was telling me, obviously he's a big Real Madrid fan. He was saying there was a petition. He said it was a striker. Is it Mbappe?
1: Yeah, Kylian Mbappe.
0: He said 4 million Madrid fans want to sell him, want him to go.
1: Yeah, it's more than even 4 million, I think.
0: Really?
1: They've all signed, all these Real Madrid fans across the world have signed a petition demanding that Mbappe is sold because he went on a trip to Italy with his girlfriend when he was supposed to be recovering from a hamstring injury. They said he should have carried on having treatment at the club and carried on supporting his teammates. I say, he's a very good-looking girlfriend, and I would have done exactly the same. Can you imagine how he feels, though? Poor Mbappe. Can you imagine waking
0: all
1: up?
0: Those people.
1: Can you imagine waking up? He goes, I'll just check the notifications on my phone. Ping, ping, ping, ping. 4 million Real Madrid fans want him out.
0: But I bet the other half of him's thinking, I'm going to make that amount in euros in 2 months.
1: Yeah,
0: I don't care what
1: I
0: you think.
1: Care. It'll be like Sayonara. Olivia Dean played London the other night. It was absolutely amazing. This is her current track, So Easy, on Hits Radio. I could

0: She looked good the other day, didn't she?
1: The cube.
0: Yeah. That weird sort of fencing mask on, didn't she, at the Met Gala? Katy Perry on Hits Radio, Gemma Atkinson, Mike Toulon. It's now 5:37, before 6 o'clock tonight, right here on Hits Radio. Someone, and it could be you, is going to win £250,000. You will go from checking your overdraft to drinking champagne in your hot tub. If I won, Gem, do you know what I'd do with the money?
1: What?
0: If I won £250,000, I would upgrade to standard premium on the train to London. The guy come on and said, do you want to upgrade? It's £37. I'd be like, that's nothing. Here's 39.
1: Rounded off to 40.
0: Oh, yes.
1: And I don't even care that there's no Wi-Fi that I've paid for.
0: What do you got for us?
1: Strictly's announced. All the judges are back.
0: All
1: Strictly have officially put it on their page today. Craig, Motsy, Shirley and Anton are all returning to the glitter ball. To the ballroom, I should say. This series.
0: You've not prepared this piece, have you?
1: So all the pros have been announced. The judges have been announced. I feel like it's very early for this music. I feel like we should play this around autumn time. It's the countdown to Christmas
0: we'll
1: with this,
0: the
1: isn't
0: standard,
1: it?
0: Standard music.
1: But
0: obviously Gorka's not in it this year.
1: He's not in it this year. Well, he's not in it now. He's left.
0: He's gone, isn't he?
1: He's left. He's jumped ship.
0: Yeah, he's gone to better things. Different things.
2: What can we say?
0: I don't know what we're allowed to say.
1: He's still working within Strictly, just on a different thing now.
0: On a different platform.
1: Different platform,
0: All the other judges are back, and obviously it's going to be a different vibe, isn't it? Because a lot of the professionals have now changed.
1: Yes. Well, it's the professionals that aren't back. So Gorka, Luba, Karen and Michelle.
0: Yeah. It's sad about some of them, isn't it?
1: But they've still not announced the new host yet. I think they'll be doing that after their professional tour finishes.
0: Do you know what, Gem? Do you know what I'm thinking we should do?
1: What?
0: You and
1: Put
0: me.
1: Put our names in the hat.
0: Do you think we stand a chance?
1: Can you imagine us being let loose on live telly?
0: I'd think that'd be great. Everyone start a rumour.
1: I'm a boss who's shaking his head.
0: No, he's not. Right, on the way, Gem's going to make a call for £250,000. Stay with us.
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12: Wood Street is partially blocked heading west at the Hardman Street junction in Stockport because of an obstruction. Meanwhile, you may want to allow a bit of extra time because there's stop-start queues on the A57M Mancunian Way, going outbound from Ancoats to Salford with a 10-minute to get through there. Also congestion on the M60 over Barton Bridge going clockwise before the junction. 12 Eccles interchange turn-off is taking 15 minutes. A bit further away, there's minor delays on Metrolink between East Didsbury and West Didsbury because of points failure. There's more on our website.
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2: Mega May. 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
3: Hello.
2: Oh, hello. 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
3: Hello.
2: Hi. Do you have any idea why I might be calling, sir?
3: I don't know, but I've been dreaming about this for a while now. I've been playing for a long time.
2: Well,
3: I can't believe it. No way.
2: Your dreams have come true. You've won £250,000.
3: You are joking me.
2: I'm not joking.
3: I really, honestly, I, when it came up about doing the Wednesday one, I just thought, well, I've been doing the Friday. I might as well just jump in and do one on Wednesday. And, gosh, you don't know how much this means to us, mate.
2: What's your
3: name?
2: That's
3: a scary thing. Michael.
2: Congratulations, Michael. £250,000. Have you got any family? Who are you going to spend it on?
3: We've had 10 children, you know.
2: What?
3: I've got 18 grandchildren.
2: And are any of them there with you now, or you're on your Todd now?
3: I'm actually with my wife.
2: Can we speak to her?
4: Hello.
2: What's your name, sorry?
4: My name's Judy.
2: Judy, and I believe between you and Michael, you've got 10 children and 18 grandchildren.
4: 18, 19, I don't know, I've lost count.
2: So apart from the grandkids, what are you going to do just for you and Michael? What are you going to spend it on?
4: Yeah, because we want to go away for Christmas and we've got the animals. We've got horses and a St. Bernard.
2: Oh, brilliant. Well, thank you so much for speaking to me, Judy. Can I speak to Michael one more time?
4: Yeah,
2: is that all right? And Michael, what does this money mean to you right now?
3: I've not been able to retire because I've got no pension, so... It's life changing, really, isn't it? This is amazing. Thank you ever so much, all of you, and keep up the good work because there's a lot of people out there that, you know, this will make a lot of difference to them.
2: Oh, congratulations to Michael. How lovely were they? And with all them horses as well. We do go again on Friday. Of course we do. Keep listening to find out how you could win a life-changing £300,000.
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6: 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Oh, my God. I'm literally going to quit my job.
7: Oh, God. We're so desperately needed.
0: Make me a winner. And well done to Michael. He's now a quarter of a millionaire. More cash to be won on Friday. Details after 6. Hits Radio. And this is Destiny's Child. Dark China.

0: Hits Radio Throwback Thursday tomorrow. Destiny's Child, Say My Name, on with Gemma and Mike. We've just given away £250,000. Massive congratulations to Michael. £250,000 tax-free pounds is currently going to him.
1: On its way after 6 o'clock, we've got the parish notice board, and we're going to get you in the draw to win 300 grand on Friday.
0: And we've got some good tunes as well on the way. BB Rexha, Benson Boone and Ray, all after the news at 6. You're not going anywhere. It's
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2: The top stories this hour. More than £100 million was stolen from people across the country last year as scammers step up efforts to target people through online relationships. Police say over 10,000 victims reported romance fraud last year, with losses averaging nearly £9,500 per person. Jim Day from Cheshire's Economic Crime Unit says fraudsters are spending months building up trust.
3: I met my wife online. We went to have the old-fashioned date in the pub, but a lot of these romance relationships, it's always kept online. Friends might turn around and say, you know, you need to be careful, you know, and instantly they'll start pushing the friends out because they want this to be true.
2: A teenage girl's fighting for her life after a car involved in a police chase crashed in Bolton. Officers say the 17-year-old was seriously hurt in the smash after the vehicle failed to stop. The driver, who's also 17, has been arrested on suspicion of several offences, including dangerous driving. Iran's foreign ministry says it's still reviewing America's latest proposal to end the war. Donald Trump's threatened a higher level of bombing against Iran if it doesn't do a deal. The government says it'll assess whether the country could bid to host the Olympics and Paralympics in the 2040s. It's previously been suggested by the mayors of Greater Manchester and Liverpool that the Games could take place here in the north of England. Liam Fogarty was commissioned to set out a vision for how a Liverpool-Manchester bid would look.
4: If South Korea and Japan can come together to stage a World Cup, I'm pretty sure Liverpool and Manchester can postpone hostilities for a fortnight to stage the Olympic Games. But also, you know, we need something like this. We've already had so many infrastructure projects and transport projects either postponed or scrapped altogether. You know, a lot of us are a bit fed up of that.
2: And Victoria Beckham insists she and her husband David don't put any pressure on their children. The former Spice Girl's been speaking months after being accused by her estranged son Brooklyn of trying to ruin his relationship with his wife.
1: Weather.
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2: A bit cloudier for Greater Manchester heading into this evening. Some light showers around tomorrow and highs of 16 Celsius. That's the latest. I'm Nathan Marsh.
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6: Parish notice board on the way. One of the biggest Saturday night TV shows of all time is making a comeback. We have tunes on the way from David Guetta, Benson Boone, but we kick off the 6 o'clock hour with Ray.
1: Hits

0: Benson Boone on Hits Radio, 10 past 6. It's Gemma Atkinson and Mike Toole, and we're just giving away £250,000. But that's no biggie. This is Let's Do the Parish Notice Board.
1: No, I think that's arguably bigger. But no, this is a nice feature, I'll grant you. Simon Cowell is thinking of bringing back the X Factor.
0: Oh.
1: 8 years after it was axed. He says the success of his recent Netflix show, The Next Act. I didn't see any of that, did you?
0: No.
1: I don't think anyone did. It's made him realise there's still an appetite for TV talent shows, so the X Factor could be coming back. Thoughts, Gemma?
0: I don't think it should.
1: Why?
0: Because it was 8 years too late anyway, do you know what I mean, to be finished. I think shows like that, they have a good run and then stop while they're good. Anything, it's like going back to an ex, it's never the same.
1: Well, it's never stopped me.
0: What do you think?
1: Do you remember how big X Factor was back at its peak?
0: With Sharon and Louis.
1: All that. And the final would stop the whole country, wouldn't it? The streets would be empty.
0: Everyone
1: thought, wow, is Shane Ward going to win or whatever? But it does seem like that time has passed now. And I think I've got a reason why I don't think it's going to work.
0: Why?
1: Because back in the day, Simon Cowell could be nasty, couldn't he? Do you remember he'd get all these scathing comments and he'd say...
0: can't do it now.
1: It's a no from me. He'd be accused of bullying these days.
0: He'd offend someone for every single comment, wouldn't he?
1: Yeah, absolutely. So the whole thing just becomes a bit bland and all warm and friendly.
0: A bit beige. That's why it shouldn't be brought back. Something that is happening, though, on Netflix, which will be brilliant. Kylie Minogue is the latest star to get a Netflix documentary. She's allowed cameras to follow her for the three-part show. It's going to look back at her life and career. It goes through everything. Bless her, her breakups, her cancer. A diagnosis, the so-called feud with her sister, which never really existed. It's out on the 20th of May.
1: I hope she talks about the Michael Hutchins time as well.
0: Well, they're in the trailer together.
1: Oh, are they?
0: It's a picture of them in the trailer together.
1: Because that was the real juicy Kylie time. Yeah. That was the real Kylie, wasn't it?
0: That's why I always think Kylie must have a fun side.
1: Oh, yes.
0: Do you know what I mean?
1: Oh, I'm sure she does. And Robbie Williams has suffered a self-inflicted injury. Robbie Williams, in the news today, he's cracked his front tooth when he was brushing them before bed.
0: Oh, wow.
1: And he can't get it fixed, apparently, because his dentist is a five-hour flight away. I mean, brushing your teeth is actually meant to prevent damage.
0: And he was brushing it with a log, perhaps.
1: I know. What was he... Did he mistake himself for cleaning the patio? How hard was he brushing? This is new from Ella Langley. This is a lovely bit of country. This is Choosing Texas on Hits Radio. Just

0: Such a gorgeous song, that. Maroon 5, about time they released some new stuff. That's Memories on Hits Radio with Gemma Atkinson and Mike Toulon. Before that, how good did Ella Langley sound? Brand new from her, Choosing Texas.
1: If anyone's going off on holiday in the next few months, be aware of something that's happened in Germany. It's funny this, actually. A German court has ruled that a family is entitled to compensation after access to their hotel pool loungers was obstructed by other guests reserving them. This is a true story, right? They've got a grand knocked off the holiday price after loungers by their pool in Koz were being reserved with towels from 6 a.m. onwards.
0: 6 a.m?
1: Yeah.
0: I mean, you're just defeating the whole point of a holiday, aren't you? You're getting up, you'd be exhausted for the whole 2 weeks, wouldn't you? I'm so tired. I was up before sunrise to get a chair near the shallow end.
1: The thing with this is, so they've knocked a grand off this family's holiday.
0: Yeah.
1: Everyone else now is going to start saying, well, hang on a minute, my sun loungers were obstructed.
0: Yes, because we've all had it, haven't we?
1: Yeah.
0: It's really annoying that, though, isn't it?
1: It is annoying.
0: Have you done that thing? I'm not a particularly early riser on holiday.
1: Yeah.
0: You've done the thing where you go down at 11 o'clock and you're like, oh no, it's just a sea of other people's towels. And you wonder up and down, you're pacing, oh, please let there be a chair. And there's one, oh no, someone's put their flip-flops by it.
1: I find now, wherever we are on holiday, we get our little sun loungers and everything set up. People avoid us, and I think it's because we've got young kids.
0: Yes.
1: They must think, I don't want to be near them.
0: I want to be near them.
1: So my advice is take your young kids. No one wants to sit next to you anyway.
0: My advice is take my kids. Right, on the way, we've got Sonny Federa and DOD and a throwback Sexy Love from Neo.
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21: The M60 clockwise has one lane closed with very slow traffic between Junction 13 for Worsley and Junction 14 for East Lancs Road due to an accident. Meanwhile, emergency repairs have partially blocked the A62 Huddersfield Road in Oldham, heading east between Rippenden Road and Cobden Street. Also, you may want to allow a bit of extra time because there's stop-start queues on the A57M Mancunian Way outbound from Ancoats to Salford, with a current to get through there of 10 minutes. Look out for minor delays on Metrolink between East Didsbury and West Didsbury due to points failure.
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0: That was Neo with Sexy Love on Hits Radio. He's back in Manchester tonight, actually, with Akon. It's the third and final night in Manchester for their tour. They're doing a tour, the two of them together.
1: Oh, that's brilliant.
0: I know, it sounds good, actually. It looks brilliant online. And if you like your songs like that, you can hear a full day of throwbacks like that tomorrow, because, of course, it's Throwback Thursday.
1: All right, we're now going to play on Hits Radio, well, someone who's got a stage name. It's Somba. You know Somba?
0: Yes.
1: And his real name isn't Somba.
0: What's his real name?
1: Well, it's not suitable for a pop star. Somba's real name, and he found this out the other day. You ready for this?
0: Mm.
1: It's Shane Booze.
0: Shane Booze?
1: Shane Booze.
0: Oh.
1: That's nice, isn't it?
0: I see why he's gone with Somba.
1: Yeah, I can. It's like a Viz character, isn't it? It's like Terry Pintpot. Anyway, here's Shane Booze and Homewrecker on Hits Radio.

0: Love that song. Billie Eilish and Birds of a Feather on Hits Radio. And she is going to be on the Hits Radio Breakfast Show this Friday. She's going to be taking part in their Friday Fry-Up, but not a normal one, obviously, because she's a vegan. It's a vegan...
1: As if you said it with aggression.
0: Well, do you
1: because
0: know...
1: Because she's a vegan.
0: I went to see her at Co-op Live.
1: Yeah.
0: It was a show that they've made the documentary about, and you couldn't get a sausage roll or a hamburger anywhere.
1: Really?
0: She banned the meat from everywhere in the Co-op Live. So it was a bit disappointing. But talking of vegans, Gemma, how is your Uncle Clive after his bank holiday trauma?
1: Vegan Uncle Clive,
0: Vegan Clive.
1: He is very vegan.
0: Yeah.
1: But he doesn't force it on others, which I like. Do you know what I mean?
0: Yeah.
1: He wouldn't be bothered if you wanted a burger at the Co-op if he was singing there. But each to their own.
0: If Uncle Clive was singing at Co-op Live, I'm not sure I'd be attending, regardless of the food situation.
1: No, he's fine. So to put it into context, over the bank holiday, he was at my house and a bird was, it was feathers, blood, it was a mess everywhere in the garden.
0: Yeah.
1: I've been updating him because where the bird was placed, I went out this morning and it's gone. The whole bird has gone. So it's not like being eaten by other bugs. I think a fox or a badger has took it. I did inform vegan Uncle Clive, to which he said,

0: It's nature. It's full circle.
1: Yeah.
0: It's hopefully gone on to feed a family of fox cubs.
1: Oh, okay.
0: So it's like, yeah, there you go.
1: Did
0: you
1: say,
0: know what I mean?
1: Gemma, everything the light touches.
0: Imagine if in reality I just put it in my brown bin. I haven't.
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4: There's been an accident on the M60 clockwise between Junction 13 for Worsley and Junction 14, the East Lancs Road turn-off, with one lane closed causing very slow traffic. Meanwhile, a breakdown on the M61 heading south before Junction 1. The Swinton interchange turn-off has blocked two lanes. Also, emergency repairs have partially blocked the A62 Huddersfield Road going east between Riffenden Road and Cobden Street in Oldham. Look out for temporary lights on Agecroft Road in Prestwich between Kersal Road and Kersal Vale Road due to water main work. More on our website.
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1: Hello.
0: We had our first midweek call on Make Me a Winner, and it was a massive congratulations to Michael.
2: We've had 10 children, you know.
0: What?
2: I've got 18 grandchildren.
0: And are any of them there with you now, or you're on your Todd now?
2: I'm actually with my wife.
0: Can we speak to her?
3: Hello.
0: What's your name, sorry?
3: My name's Judy.
0: Judy, and I believe between you and Michael, you've got 10 children and 18 grandchildren.
3: 18, 19, I don't know, I've lost count.
0: So apart from the grandkids, what are you going to do just for you and Michael? What are you going to spend it on?
3: Yeah, because we want to go away for Christmas, and we've got the animals. We've got horses and St. Bernard.
0: Oh, brilliant. Well, thank you so much for speaking to me, Judy. Can I speak to Michael one more time?
3: Yeah,
0: is that all
3: Mike.
0: Right? And Michael, what does this money mean to you right now?
2: I've not been able to retire because I've got no pension. So it's life-changing, really, isn't it? This is amazing. Thank you so much, all of you. And, keep up the good work because there's a lot of people out there that, you know, this will make a lot of difference to them.
0: Oh, bless him.
1: Lovely. What a lovely family.
0: I know.
1: 10 children. No wonder Judy wants to get away for Christmas. I would.
0: You want to get away every day.
1: I'd be in Dubai. £250,000. Well done to Judy, Michael, and all their family. And there's a lot of them. That money's probably going to stretch far. It goes even more. £300,000 to be won. Scott will get you in the draw after 7 o'clock tonight.

0: myself and Toolan tonight. Thank you so much for listening today. We've given away a lot of money. It's been a good show, actually.
1: And we've had a lot of fun.
0: We've had fun. What are you doing tonight?
1: I'm going around to see my mum because it's Wednesday.
0: Lovely.
1: I always go around to see Mumma Tools on a Wednesday night.
0: Wednesday tea.
1: Yeah. And what are we doing tonight? I think we're going to go and see Slipknot in concert.
0: Oh, she'd love that.
1: Yeah, and then we're getting dressed up in all the leathers and stuff and hanging out with bikers. What do you do?
0: Not that, thankfully.
1: Okay, fair enough.
0: Scott Clark's up next. He's got you until 10 o'clock. Myself and Toolan are back tomorrow for Throwback Thursday. Have a good night.
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2: The top stories this hour. Police are warning people to be on their guard after more than £100 million was stolen through romance fraud last year. Over 10,000 victims came forward across the country, with many losing thousands to scammers. Jim Day is from Cheshire Police's Economic Crime Unit and has told us victims are increasingly being fooled by AI videos, supposedly, of celebrities.
3: Because they're always on TV, these AI programs can imitate that person's face. You can then pretend to be Arnold Schwarzenegger or whoever you'd want to pretend to be. And it's getting more hard and harder to spot fake videos. It's getting clever and clever, and it's just, don't trust anything.
2: A 17-year-old girl is in a critical condition after a car crashed during a police chase in Bolton. Officers tried to stop the vehicle, but it crashed on Walker Fold Road yesterday evening. The driver, a 17-year-old boy, has been arrested on suspicion of dangerous driving, as well as taking the car without consent. Iranian media's reporting a deal proposed by the US is being reviewed, as Donald Trump suggests Tehran's agreement could end the war. He's threatened a higher intensity of bombing if not. The government says it's in discussions about supporting potential bids for the Olympics and Paralympics in the 2040s. The mayors of Greater Manchester and Liverpool have previously suggested the north of England could host the Games. Liam Fogarty was commissioned to set out how a Liverpool-Manchester bid would work.
4: The potential is there. The economic benefits are potentially enormous and transformative. And, you know, why not? Let's have some fun doing it. Let's, you know, create an Olympic generation that's going to take an interest both in their surroundings and our neighbours. So, you know, let's do it.
2: And the boss of Ryanair wants to see an end to early morning pre-flight drinking. Michael O'Leary reckons airport pubs should have to follow normal rules on opening hours, not like at Manchester Airport, where bars open as early as 3 a.m.
1: Weather.
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2: A bit cloudier for Greater Manchester heading into this evening. Some light showers around tomorrow and highs of 16 Celsius. That's the latest. I'm Nathan Marsh.
5: All right, how you doing? Happy Wednesday. It's Scott Clark with you right now. Cheers to Gemma and Mike, and let's get underway.

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1: That is I'll Be Waiting here on Hits Radio Evenings. 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
1: It's Scott Clark here on until 10 o'clock this evening. And as I always start the show, first of all, a round of applause for yourself. The fact that you did it and you got through Wednesday. I'm still very much very confused about what day of the week it is this week. It feels like we've just had Christmas. I mean, it's only been a bank holiday, but it's thrown me right off. I hope you're doing all right this evening. Let me know what your plans are, what you're up to. If you want to mention on the show, my number is 0333 2020 800. And you know what? I am starting the show today by jumping straight in to some pretty hot goss. And this one's pretty exciting, right? Two of our biggest Hits Radio artists apparently are rumoured to be dating. The rumours flying around today that Sabrina Carpenter and Joe may now be dating. The two of them have been seen spotted sharing an evening in New York together. Listen to this. The internet, of course, going crazy. Is this the new power couple that could maybe give Harry Styles, Zoe Kravitz a run for their money? You know what? I'll keep my eyes and ears on this rumour and let you know if and when we get any more evidence. I feel like we're now on Sabrina and Joe watch as of now. Right, let's get this on. Bella Kay, big fan of this. I love it, I love it, I love it. It's on Hits Radio Evenings.

years old now. I know. Feel ancient, don't you? Exactly how I do. Zara Larsson and Lush Life. It's Hits Radio Evenings. It's Wednesday night. You're here with Scott. Hi. Just having me on. My number, if you want to say hi on WhatsApp, 0333 2020 800, just like Jody in Clapham. We're talking about the whole Sabrina and Joe thing tonight. Is hoping that they're not dating, as she'd still quite like to date Joe. Hi to Harry in Chesterfield. Trying to stop his cat Maddie tonight from going outside, as she's had a vet appointment tomorrow. Tell me about it. One of my dogs has done his back in. We've got to keep lifting him in and out of the garden. It's a logistical nightmare with a one-year-old in tow as well. But you know what? That's for home life. This is radio life. John in Peterborough, how you doing tonight? Cheers for having me on. Dreaming about his summer holiday to Greece, only a few months away. Yes, love that. You've got one of them countdown apps. I certainly have for my holiday next week. Here's Sienna.

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0: It's Scott Clark with you, it's Wednesday night, and well, it's a bit of a hectic old Wednesday here. I'm not going to lie to you, we have just paid out £250,000 on Make Me a Winner, but we have done it, we have reset the lines, and now you can win £300K on Friday. Yep, this is what we're doing throughout May. 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Or you can call 03434 236 852. Them calls charged at the standard rate. You've got to be over 18 to play. And we close the lines for this next round at 5 p.m. on Friday, when our very own Gemma will be making a phone call once again, hopefully to you. So if you feel like you've missed out today, don't worry. Answer your phone on Friday. 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Just like today, someone will win the lot. So if you chance for it to be you, text WIN, send it to 63103. We're going again on Friday. With 300K. I know, mad. Olivia Dean and Dr. Dre. On the way in a sec.
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1: Open till late tonight. Lord Sheldon Way, Manchester.

That's all that you need to take away from what I've just said. Hope you're good tonight. Love getting to be here hanging out at night. Tame Impala is playing the O2 Arena tomorrow night. Is he going to bring out Jenny? This is the show to do it, right? Imagine the extra viral moment on top of what he's having at the moment. It's Dracula. It's playing now, Wednesday night.

0: Mars sounding great tonight here on Hits Radio. It's Scott Clark for Wednesday night. And you know, yesterday on the show, we were talking a lot about the Met Gala, how that was dominating headlines, and it still is today. And this is brilliant. It's been announced that several items apparently were off the menu for guests by order of Anna Wintour, who apparently runs the Met Gala. This is pretty epic, all right? I love that the internet has been serving this today. Apparently, these items that were announced to not be on the menu include garlic, chive, onions and parsley to avoid staining clothes, getting food stuck in your teeth, and most importantly of all, I've said this today, bad breath. We can't be walking around the Met Gala now stinking of garlic, can you? Can you imagine that from the Kardashians? It'd be absolutely epic. Photos look alright though, but just a bit of stinky breath. Bruno Mars on the way, and I've got Sabrina Carpenter next as well.
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everyone talking about her tonight. Her and Joe, is it not? Like I said, be keeping my eye on it. It's Radio Evenings with Scott for Wednesday. And you know you got me at night. And then when you wake up in the morning, Fleur, Will and James. And earlier on this morning on Hits Radio Breakfast, the guys were hearing about weird things that you have thrown a party for. Victoria got in touch with the show this morning and said that she threw a sausage party to celebrate all the different sausages in the world. I'm guessing she's talking about meat sausage, not sausage dogs. I mean, if it was the sausage dog variety, in fact, the meat version as well, I'd be there. Here's the

0: for Wednesday. It is Scott. And on the way after 8, I'm giving you all the details how you could be winning even more cash. We have just paid out £250,000, literally in the last few hours, and we are going again. I'll tell you everything. Plus, more showbiz drama. I mean, I can't keep up. It's all going on tonight. We'll do it. Plus, I'll play you Miley Cyrus and Alex Warren on the way too. 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
7: The number of confirmed hantavirus cases has risen to 5 after an outbreak on a cruise ship. 3 people have been evacuated. Spain's hoping remaining passengers can disembark in Tenerife, though the Canary Islands president's not happy. Our science correspondent Thomas Moore says rules appear muddled.
19: If you're Spanish, then they will take precautions and keep you in isolation, even if you're not showing any symptoms. Everybody else can get on board a commercial airliner, along with other holidaymakers, and go home.
7: Argentine officials think the source may be a couple's birdwatching trip to a landfill site. The Foreign Secretary says she's urgently working to help Brits affected. Donald Trump's doubled down on his claim that a deal with Iran is imminent. The US president earlier threatened what he's calling a higher level and intensity of bombing if Iran doesn't agree to a deal. It could mean restrictions lifted by both sides at the Strait of Hormuz, a vital shipping channel. Firearms officers say guns found in Glasgow had been discarded. A bag was safely removed from Tynecastle Street last night, and investigations underway. There are calls for pre-departure pints to become a thing of the past. Ryanair boss Michael O'Leary wants airport pubs to follow normal licensing hours, which they currently don't have to abide by. He says the airline's been forced to divert almost a flight a day because of disruptive passengers. But out in London, there's not much appetite for the change.
20: I think it's up to the people that should be respectful and know what they're doing. It should be up to airlines to sort of police it.
21: It's kind of the fun about the airport, isn't it? If you're going for a hen, you're going for a party, you have one drink to kickstart the holiday.
7: And it's the last day of campaigning ahead of some council elections in England and Assembly and Parliament votes in Wales and Scotland. Polls open in the morning. While Billie Eilish has called her Tourette's a constant everyday reality, the singer-songwriter says she has to hold in tics during interviews. From Sky News, I'm Imani Rana.
0: Cheers for spending your Wednesday night with me. It's Scott on Hits Radio Evenings with Miley on the way after Alex...

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0: And it's Scott Clark with you here on until 10. And I said I've got more showbiz drama for you. I can't quite keep up tonight with everything that's going on. But right now, this is to do with Lady Gaga. Do you remember her infamous meat dress from all the way back in 2020? You know, it's the dress that she wore that was entirely made of raw meat. Well, apparently, this is great. I love how the internet has been giving us these stories today. Apparently, it's been in the museum for the past 16 years, which is pretty disgusting, right? They keep it in an airtight container and spray the meat to keep it from going off. Well, the meat dress, big drama tonight. It suddenly vanished. We want to know, is the meat kind of finally gone off? The museum has replaced the dress with a sign that says, the meat dress is currently in use. Who is using this 16-year-old meat dress? I really hope that they have a shower afterwards. Or maybe they're just really hungry. I don't know, one of the two.

trying to bring back a cowboy summer, which I think is on, right? All these new country tunes we're playing. That from a few years back now, from Posty and Morgan Wallen. Thanks for having me on tonight. Loving hearing from you. Hey to Grace in Halifax. We've just been talking about that Lady Gaga dress. She doesn't want to hear about it while she's eating her dinner tonight, which is fair enough. And Calvin the Vegan, thanks for texting the show, thinks that Lady Gaga surely should introduce the lettuce dress next time. Not quite sure it had the same effect. And I'm sure that'd still very much be in its box on display in the museum. Imagine that, gone off cabbage. No thanks. Here's Capaldi.

0: break free. Don't you just love a bank holiday with these short weeks? Keep forgetting that tomorrow is actually Thursday, and then we roll into Friday, and then this happens.
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0: Yeah, we're going again on Friday. Literally in the last few hours, we paid out £250,000. And if you missed out on that and you're feeling a bit gutted and a bit of FOMO, and hearing the call go out, well, don't worry, because we've reset the lines and we're going again with £300,000 that we are paying out right here on Hits Radio on Friday evening. It is Scott Clark with you. If you haven't entered yet again, you need to do so, all right? 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Calls are charged at your standard rates. You've got to be over 18 to play Make Me A Winner. And we close the lines on tea time, Friday, 5 p.m. And then Gemma's making that phone call again. If it's your number that we ring, answer your phone. That's all you have to do. It is that simple. And £300,000 is yours in an instant. That's a life changer, isn't it? That's a heck of a lot of money. Imagine that in your bank account on Friday. In fact, don't imagine it. It's going to happen. I feel it for you. But you need to get in the draw right now. Text WIN. Send it to 63103. It's guaranteed to happen as well. Someone is going to win the lot. Hopefully that someone is you. Good luck, my friend. And stay with me on the way before 8:30. A great Pink throwback. And Olivia Dean, So Easy to Fall in Love.
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It's Sober on Hits Radio Evenings. Wednesday night, Scott, we're rocketing through the week, aren't we? Long live the bank holiday. Hey, if you've got kids like me, are your children like your harshest critics? I'm lucky, my daughter, she's just turned one, she's not saying anything yet, but I kind of really wanted to think I'm cool. Teddy Swims has said today that his one-year-old son is his harshest critic, saying that I want him to think I'm cool. I mean, we all want that, Teddy. I don't think Dallas thinks I'm cool yet. I'm just boring dad. Whereas in my head, I think I'm really cool. But yeah, when she talks, I'll feed that back to you. Roseanne Bruno Mars, after this new one from Teddy, this is Mr. Know-It-All. I think you're cool.

0: about this. The internet is in meltdown, literally, for a festival of the same name, London's Meltdown Festival. It's announced how to get 20 quid tickets for Harry Styles' orchestra-backed performance, which is happening on the 16th of June. But you've got to go into a draw. This is true Harry Styles fashion, isn't it? If you haven't fallen out of love with him, because obviously now he's engaged and he's getting married, the draw's open right now. It's going to be very interesting to see how this all plans out. In fact, I'm going to play the man himself, an American girl. Sorry to rub that in, because he got his American girl. Going to do that before 9 o'clock tonight. Plus, I've got a throwback from Clean Bandit and Miles Smith as well. All on the way in a bit here on Hits Radio. Evenings. Hits
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Tomorrow on Hits Radio, a whole day of bangers just like that. Clean Bandit, Sean Paul and Anne-Marie. It's Rockabye. It's Hits Radio with Scott, where you wake up with Fleur, Will and James on Hits Radio Breakfast. And did you hear the huge announcement this morning? Their next guest for their Friday fry-up. It's pretty big. Billie Eilish is going to be joining the guys on Friday for a vegan fry-up. Make sure you're listening to that. It's going to be mega. If you missed the show this morning, by the way, loads going on. 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

0: What a tune from Sophie Ellis Bextor. Some might remember it solely from Saltburn, but I remember it from back in the noughties when school discos were popping off. How are you doing today? It's Scott Clark with you here on Hits Radio Evenings, taking you through until 10 o'clock. All right, I've got you. If you want Wednesday done, we're nearly there, all right? On the way after 9, we've got some Charlie XCX news for you with her new album. There's been some updates on that. And Jason Derulo playing Hits Radio.
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10: The top stories this hour. Health authorities say 2 people have returned to the UK from a cruise ship hit by the rat-borne disease hantavirus. We're told neither are showing symptoms. A British national's among 3 people evacuated, with the remaining passengers heading to Tenerife from Cape Verde to disembark. But the Canary Islands president, Fernando Clavijo, can't understand why it shouldn't stay where it is.
11: I don't know, because no one has contacted me. In fact, that agreement the Spanish government supposedly has with the World Health Organization was made without consulting the Canary Islands at all.
10: Spain insists he's been involved in discussions. Donald Trump's doubled down on his claim that a deal with Iran is imminent.
12: We're dealing with people that want to make a deal very much, and we'll see whether or not they can make a deal that's satisfactory to us. We have it very much under control. The blockade is unbelievable. The Navy's been incredible. The job they did, it's like a wall of steel. Nobody goes through.
10: The US president has been speaking at the White House. Earlier, he threatened more intense bombings if Tehran didn't agree. It could mean restrictions are lifted by both sides at the Strait of Hormuz. American efforts to escort stranded vessels through the vital shipping waterway were paused after a matter of hours. A former SNP council leader has been sentenced for sex offences against boys and young men, the youngest aged 14. 30-year-old Jordan Linden's been handed an 18-month prison term. Ryanair wants to call time on pre-breakfast beers at the airport. Its boss argues disruptive passengers divert almost 1 flight a day. Michael O'Leary wants airport pubs to follow normal licensing hours, which they currently don't have to abide by. Scientists have developed an at-home test which can apparently predict a person's risk of Alzheimer's disease. It involves a blood finger prick and an online brain assessment, avoiding the need for complex clinical evaluations. And the man seen by many as the pioneer of 24-hour news coverage has died aged 87. Ted Turner launched CNN in 1980. From Sky News.
13: 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I've got a throwback from Jason Derulo on the way after Tay.

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0: All right, how you doing? You know, I told you about this a few weeks ago, that Charlie XCX, you might have remembered, you might have forgot. It's all right, I'm gonna remind you. She was rumoured to be making a rock album after telling Vogue that the dance floor is dead, so now we're making rock music. Well, she's posted a clip from the studio on Insta saying that her new music isn't actually rock music. I'm a little bit confused. Is this a big double bluff? The good news out, though, of this whole strange story is that we know for sure that Charlie XCX is working in the studio right now on new music. What is she up to, though? I feel like we need more context to this. If you want to let me know, please jump on the WhatsApp. I feel like there'd be someone listening to the show tonight that would very much know exactly what is going on. I hate when pop stars tease us like this. Just tell us. Right, let's get on friend of the show, Sienna Spyro, Die on This Hill, on Hits Radio Evenings.
2: Got

ever from the Chainsmokers and the whole thing. Big year in my life that I always remember when it first came out and hearing that lyric and being like, this is going to be big. And it was. It's Scott Clark with you. Hope you're good. It is Wednesday night here on the show. Thanks for checking in. Like Hannah in Manchester, as we've been talking about Charlie XCX and that she thinks she's bluffing and that she might make a feature on the new Rolling Stones album. Well, that's some intel we need more on. Hey to May in Portsmouth, winding down tonight with Hits Radio 1 after a long day. And hey to Mia in Kingston as well. Had a job interview today. She's feeling shattered now. Well, I hope you got the job. Mia, all right? Cheers for having Hits Radio on. I'm Scott Clark, and here's Olivia Rodrigo. This is

0: in the evenings. I did an air guitar to this at a party a few weeks ago, and then came on the radio the next day to find out that's one of the nation's biggest icks, people doing air guitars at parties. So there we go. Right, I hope you're good this evening. On the way, Sonic and Derek, Katy Perry, and in less than 48 hours from now, we're going again.
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0: Yeah, after paying out £250,000 earlier on today, we have reset the lines. Did you think we were done there? Of course not. This is Mega May. Two chances to win life-changing cash every single week. And you need to re-enter again, okay, to get into this draw happening on Friday. 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Or you can call 03434 236 852. Calls are charged at the standard rate. You've got to be over 18 to play, and we close the lines at 5pm on Friday when Gemma makes the call again, hopefully to your number. And that's it. You win the cash like that. 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It's guaranteed to happen as well. Someone's going to win the lot. And I want it to be you that gets the phone call on Friday. So if you chance to win it, text win. Send it to 63103. Good luck. I've literally got everything crossed for you. Do that tonight and I'll sort you out in the next 10. Katy Perry and Sonny Federa. Think About Us is next.

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Flair, Will and James on Hits Radio Breakfast. And tomorrow, the guys are asking you the most ridiculous reasons that you broke up with someone, or maybe that they broke up with you. I had one of my first girlfriends when I was growing up, back in the day, and she didn't come to the chippy with me during school lunch, so that was it. It was over because she didn't come to the chippy with me, which I think is a pretty valid reason, right?

0: Pure Jazz Rap. That's Budapest. It's here on Hits Radio Evenings for Wednesday night. And I love that there's a TikTok campaign at the moment to find George Ezra. We've not heard anything from him in the last few years in terms of music. I think this is all part of a ploy for him to release a new album this year. Fingers crossed it is happening. It's Scott, and also all over your timeline today, loads of Strictly news. There's new pro dancers. We're losing some absolute legends as well. Our very own Gorka. I say our very own Gorka because obviously Gemma, who's here driving you home every weeknight from four, her fella. I feel like he's part of the Hits Radio family. He's obviously leaving after an incredible 10 years on the show. All the goss from Strictly up on our website. And there's some big changes happening this year as well. Hitsradio.co.uk. But we're still waiting for that announcement. Who's going to be hosting the thing? All right, stay with me before I leave you at 10. K-pop Demon Hunters and Alex Warren, Fever Dream on the way.
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0: Yeah, for the penultimate time this week, which feels like we've only played it once because obviously not been on for the bank holiday, my record of the week. And a song that has now taken over the world and taken over the internet, which we just knew it would. A huge team up, two of the world's biggest stars, Madonna and Sabrina Carpenter. This is their brand new tune. It's called Bring Your Love. It's my record of the week on Hits Radio Evenings.

0: with details how you could be winning big again on Make Me a Winner on Friday. I'm off into the night.
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17: The top stories this hour.
6: Health authorities say two people have returned to the UK from a cruise ship hit by the rat-borne disease hantavirus. The public health body, the UK HSA, added they were now self-isolating and weren't showing symptoms. They say the risk to general public remains very low. Donald Trump's threatening what he's calling a higher level and intensity of bombing if Iran doesn't agree to a deal. It's reported the two sides are close to reaching an agreement. Our US correspondent Mark Stone says there's momentum behind the scenes and has more details.
16: There is a plan potentially for a one-page document where both sides agree to a set of proposals, a memorandum of understanding, effectively, on which they can negotiate, and that would mark the formal end of the conflict.
6: Travel group ABTA says flight cancellations amount to less than 1% overall, as it insists there isn't a problem with fuel supply. Around 120 trips from the UK didn't go ahead as scheduled this month. A bag of guns has been found in Glasgow. Firearms officers say it had been discarded in the street last night and was safely removed. An investigation's underway. Ryanair's boss wants to see an end to early morning pre-flight pints at the airport. Michael O'Leary claims disruptive passengers are forcing almost a plane a day to divert, up from one a week a decade ago. Airport bars don't have to follow the same licensing laws as other venues. Emma Henderson's a former EasyJet pilot and remembers the worst drunken incident she's seen.
17: We had actually pulled onto stand and were parked, and I had just left the flight deck to go and say goodbye, and a fight broke out on board. One of the passengers headbutted another passenger and his nose was flattened into his face, and it was horrific for everybody around. It was 3 a.m. We had to call the police.
6: And Manchester City have been crowned Women's Super League champions. Arsenal's 1-1 draw with Brighton means they can't be caught. It's the first time City have won the WSL since 2016. From Sky News, I'm Imani Rana.
18: For now, it's myself, Sarah Morgan, hanging out with you, and I've the details of how you could win some cash. But first, it's Olivia Dean.

That track has fully got me in the form to head out this weekend. Normally after a long bank holiday weekend, I am sitting in with the feet up, but Joel Corry has just changed my mind. And until this weekend, we can catch me in the club. Let's tune in to Somber. I have to say, his Met Gala costume, mwah, chef's kiss, 10 out of 10, absolutely loved it. This is Homewrecker on Hits Radio.

Another track there from another artist that absolutely slayed at the Met Gala on Monday night. The entire Beyoncé clan looked phenomenal. What an intro as well for Blue Ivy. Coming up next on Hits Radio Tonight, it's Drive Safe from Al Smith and Niall Horan.

0: Such a feel-good track there from Ed Sheeran. He just has a way of making his music fuel your soul a small bit, doesn't he? But now, it's time to win some cash.
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0: If you missed your chance to get involved in today's draw, where we gave away £250,000, you know what? All the better for it, because we are giving someone the chance to win 300k this Friday. Yeah, that's right. We're just chucking another 50k on top of it, because sure, why not? So if you would like to get your hands on £350,000 on Friday, whatever you are doing, it is time to stop. If you're driving the car, pull over and send a text saying win to 63103. 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It's over 18s only, and lines close at 5 p.m. on Friday. That is just, it's basically Thursday. 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Good luck. But to tie it over until then, I've got music on the way from Ray, and of course, we've got your laid-back R&B throwback coming up.
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0: Wouldn't this track make a really good hen party game? Or you could hide pictures of the groom around the place and the bride would have to hunt them down in the time limit. 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
0: This has become my favourite time of day, you know? And if you are the same, if you're a night owl and your mind is just wired when you really should be calming down, then this, my friend, is for you. Because every evening at around 10:30, we will play three tracks back to back that will just help you chill out, help the mind reset, help you get ready for bed so you can have the best night's sleep of your life. I've got tracks on the way from TLC, a bit of Rihanna in there, and kicking us off today, it's Usher with Poppy Collar on Hits Radio.
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0: That track just heals your inner child a small bit, doesn't it? That was Unpretty from TLC, rounding off our laid-back R&B throwback. Before that, we had Rihanna with Take a Bow, and kicking us off was Usher with Poppy Collar. And coming up in the next 15 minutes, I've got a bit of music from Shaboosey and Baby Rexha, and Faithless, New Religion, is on the way.
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0: As I was saying to you last night, I had The Devil Wears Prada 2 booked for today. And I have to say, Gaga's performance was outstanding. I've so many thoughts on that to come. But first, we've got music on the way from Bella Key, Neo, Bruno Mars and Zayn. Pillow Talk is en route.
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10: Top stories this hour. A British tour guide who's being tested in a Dutch hospital for hantavirus says he has no idea how long he'll be there. Martin Anstey, who's 56, is one of three people who've been evacuated from a cruise ship. UK health officials say two other passengers are self-isolating here. Spain's hoping the rest can disembark in Tenerife, though the Canary Islands president's not happy. Our correspondent, Thomas Moore, says rules appear muddled.
11: If you're Spanish, then they will take precautions and keep you in isolation, even if you're not showing any symptoms. Everybody else can get on board a commercial airliner along with other holidaymakers and go home.
10: Donald Trump's again insisting a deal with Iran could be close.
12: Now we're doing well, now we have to get what we have to get. If we don't do that, we'll have to go a big step further. But with that being said, they want to make a deal. We've had very good talks over the last 24 hours, and it's very possible that we'll make a deal.
10: The US president's been speaking at the Oval Office, repeating his warnings against Tehran having a nuclear weapon. We're told of a momentum behind the scenes. Last night, America paused a plan which would have safely guided ships through the Strait of Hormuz, where oil tankers are blocked. Airlines have cancelled just over 13,000 flights this month. That's according to new data from analytics firm Cirium, as jet fuel's costs soar due to the war in the Middle East. Parents in South Wales are being urged to check their children are washing their hands properly after a hepatitis A outbreak in Barry. Public health officials say cases in several households suggest the infection could be spreading locally. Vaccines are being offered to close contacts. Arsenal will face holders Paris Saint-Germain in the Champions League final. The French side drew 1-1 with Bayern Munich in Germany, meaning they progressed 6-5 on aggregate. And Manchester City have been crowned Women's Super League champions. Arsenal's 1-1 draw with Brighton means they can't be caught. From Sky News, I'm AJ Walsh.
13: Sarah Morgan here in for Sarah Jane Crawford, and I've got details of who could win 300 grand. But first, it's Bruno Mars.

0: So earlier on, I was telling you how I had so many thoughts on Gaga's performance in The Devil Wears Prada 2. And if you haven't seen it, definitely try and make time. It's fantastic. And I won't give any spoilers, but I do love how her presence in the film just illustrated how powerful Miranda Priestly, Meryl Streep's character, was. It was just so well done. And as per Lady Gaga, 10 out of 10.
1: How I

Have you seen clips of Neo's and Akon's tour that are doing the rounds on social at the moment? If not, definitely go check it out. Because Akon is in one of those big bubbles. It's like a human hamster wheel. And he just launches himself. Like, crowd surfs through the audience. And it is iconic. I tell you what, getting crushed by Akon was not on my 2026 bingo card. But it absolutely is now. I'm on my way to try find where I can get tickets.

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0: We are giving away a whopping £300,000 on Friday. That will cover your trip to Iceland and then some. Look, we all have a holiday in the pipeline of our minds that we're saving for, and we think, oh, next year, and then something gets in the way. We push it back by another year, and then something else gets in the way. No longer. No. Because you could win 300k this Friday simply by sending a text. 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Calls are charged at the standard rate. It's over 18s only, and lines close at 5pm on Friday. That's the 8th of May. It's in just a couple of days' time. And if your phone starts to ring after 5pm, please make sure to answer it, because it could be us on the other end of that line giving you 300 grand paid straight into your account. This is a guaranteed winner. Someone is going to have their holiday of a lifetime paid for in full. Or, you know, that small business you wanted to start up, maybe you want to do a little work on the house, whatever you would like to spend this money on, it's all yours. And all you have to do to win is text WIN to 63103. Good luck. But for now, I'm going to keep playing your favourite tracks. We've got music from Lost Frequencies and Callum Scott on the way, and Alex Warren with Ordinary is coming up. It's racing up the charts, and a favourite on the changing table, it's Evie's Ready for Nappy Pants.

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eventually. So if our time is running out, day after day, we'll make the mundane a masterpiece. Oh my, my, oh my, my love, I take one look at you, you're taking me out.

Lost Frequencies and Callum Scott with Where Are You Now. And if you happen to be a DJ listening to this with a slightly higher skill set than myself, please remix it with Britney Spears' Where Are You Now. I can't figure out how it will work, but I do know it'll be phenomenal.

0: Maroon 5 and Cardi B there with Girls Like You, and we are just after 11:30. Coming up around the corner, I've got some music from Benson Boone, how you could win 300k, and Zara Larsson.
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0: things that I've got.
1: I love that track from Benson Boone, you know, because I think so often in life, as we achieve more, we forget that there was once a point where you really wanted to be exactly where you are now. And that track is just a lovely little reminder to be grateful of that. And to be fair, where we're at in life right now has new music from Blue. So why would you want to be anywhere?

0: Do you know that song is nearly 30 years old? If you manage to create anything in your life that spans 3 decades, you are a very lucky person, my friend. Coming up in the next 15 minutes is one of mine and, well, everybody's favourite tracks from Olivia Dean, and Major Lazer with Cold Water is on the way.
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20: The top stories this hour. Health authorities say two people have returned to the UK from a cruise ship hit by the rat-borne disease hantavirus. We're told neither are showing symptoms. A British national is among three people evacuated, with the remaining passengers heading to Tenerife from Cape Verde to disembark. But the Canary Islands president, Fernando Clavijo, can't understand why it shouldn't stay where it is.
21: I don't know, because no one has contacted me. In fact, that agreement the Spanish government supposedly has with the World Health Organization was made without consulting the Canary Islands at all.
20: Spain insists he's been involved in discussions. Donald Trump says the Iran war could end and the Strait of Hormuz be open to all if Tehran agrees to a deal. The US president threatened a higher level of bombing if not, after pausing a plan to safely guide tankers through the vital trading route. A former SNP council leader has been jailed for 18 months for a string of sex offences. Jordan Linden, who led North Lancashire Council until 2022, was convicted of 5 sexual assaults against young men. There are calls for pre-departure pints to become a thing of the past. Ryanair's boss wants airport pubs to follow normal licensing hours, which they currently don't have to abide by. He says the airline's been forced to divert almost a flight a day because of disruptive passengers. But out in London, there's not much appetite for change.
15: I think it's up to the people that should be respectful and know what they're doing. It should be up to airlines to sort of police it.
16: It's kind of the fun about the airport, isn't it? If you're going for a hen, you're going for a party, you have one drink to kickstart the holiday.
20: The founder of US news network CNN, Ted Turner, has died aged 87. He's widely viewed as the driving force behind 24-hour news coverage on TV. And Manchester City are celebrating winning the Women's Super League title for the first time since 2016. They've been crowned champions after Arsenal's 1-1 draw with Brighton last night. From Sky News, I'm AJ Walsh.
22: Hey, it's Sarah here in for Sarah Jane Crawford, and I've got the deets of how you could win 300k. But first, it's Olivia Dean.

0: Love that track from Major Lazer. But this next one, I have been playing it on repeat. Madonna, if you happen to be listening to Hits Radio at, you know, 10 past midnight on a Thursday morning, if you play in the UK, we promise we will give you so much more than that Coachella crowd did. If you haven't seen the videos, go check them out. But for now, it's the latest from Madonna and Sabrina Carpenter.
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Destiny's Child on Hits Radio. And if you were one of the people that survived not winning the 250k we gave away yesterday, well, you're in luck, because I have the details of how you could win 300k tomorrow. But first, here's Benson Boone. I'm so

0: David Guetta, Anne-Marie and Coi Leray absolutely getting us in that Friday form this Wednesday evening. And you know what might do a bit more of that?
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0: Do you fancy having an extra 300 grand to spend this weekend? And before you answer, I already know it's a yes, because we are giving away 300k on Friday, which, I mean, look, it's half midnight. We're giving this money away tomorrow. So if you haven't entered yet, now is the time. 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Calls are charged at the standard rate. It's over 18s only. And lines close at 5 p.m. tomorrow, Friday the 8th of May. That is when we're going to make a phone call. And if you are on the other end of that line, just answer it. Answer the phone. And that 300 grand will be yours, paid straight into your account. This is next level money. This is life-changing money. So, if that sounds like a bit of you, just text WIN to 63103. I have my fingers and toes crossed for you. We're going to manifest this together, yeah? And coming up in the next 15 minutes, I've got music from Shakira, a bit of Jennifer Lopez and Pitbull in there, and Taylor Swift with Fate of Ophelia is on the way.
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You know the way some songs just remind you of friendship lore? Like, I had this one friend, Hannah, who back in school was obsessed with Shakira. So anytime I hear her music, it just takes me right back to being 14 in the school cafeteria, laughing and watching Hannah try to shake her hips like Shakira. It's Sarah Morgan here in for Sarah Jane Crawford on Hits Radio. And up next is Mary Go from John Newman.

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1: Alex Warren, pure singing to my soul there. If you've been listening to myself cover for Sarah Jane Crawford the last couple of days, you might know that I'm trying to curate my perfect wedding playlist, and I think that might be at the top of it. Coming up in the next 15 minutes, we've got music from Katy Perry and some from Sonny Federa, DOD and Poppy Basco.
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6: In life and death, it makes sense to keep things simple. So at Simplicity Cremations, we created our funeral plans around what makes sense. It makes sense to choose a direct cremation with a company that's been looking after people for generations. One that's close to home, will handle everything with the clarity and compassion it deserves. It makes sense to spend less, saving on average more than £2,000 compared to a traditional funeral. And it makes sense to plan ahead, leaving your loved ones with one less thing to worry about, so they can spend more time together and less time on paperwork. It makes sense to choose Simplicity. 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

Do you think when Katy Perry made this track, she knew somewhere in her gut that one day she would be on the first all-female mission to space and would be gripping a daisy in her hand, showing us all back on Earth what she was up to? I think she probably did, to be fair. Coming up next on Hits Radio, it's Lewis Capaldi with Stay Love.

Selector, rewind. When the crowd say bow, selector, rewind. When the crowd say bow, selector, rewind. When the crowd say bow, bow, bow, rewind. When the crowd say bow, selector, rewind. When the crowd say bow, selector, rewind. When the crowd say bow, selector, rewind.

0: That track from Artful Dodger and Craig David was one that I played on repeat on my Discman. Yeah, not a Walkman, a Discman. That played floppy disks. We are going back in time here. That is it from myself, Sarah Morgan. I'll be back later on from 10, but until then, Mary's Mansfield is on the way.
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12: The top stories this hour. A British tour guide is being tested in a Dutch hospital for hantavirus. Martin Ansie, who's 56, is one of three people who've been evacuated from a cruise ship. UK health officials say two other passengers are self-isolating here. The ships left Cape Verde for Tenerife after three people have died. This passenger from Jordan's still on board.
13: From what I understand, we're currently the biggest news story in the world, but so far everything is fine. Everyone on the ship is okay. I just wanted to reassure you that nothing has happened.
12: Donald Trump doubles down on his claim that a deal with Iran is imminent.
14: We're dealing with people that want to make a deal very much, and we'll see whether or not they can make a deal that's satisfactory to us. We have it very much under control. The blockade is unbelievable. The Navy's been incredible. The job they did, it's like a wall of steel. Nobody goes through.
12: The US president has been speaking at the White House earlier. He threatened more intense bombings if Tehran didn't agree. It could mean restrictions are lifted by both sides at the Strait of Hormuz. Airlines have cancelled just over 13,000 flights this month. Analytics from Cirium's data comes as jet fuel costs soar due to the war in the Middle East. Parents in South Wales are being urged to check their kids are washing their hands properly after a hepatitis A outbreak in Barry. Public health officials say cases in several households suggest the infection could be spreading. Vaccines are being offered to close contacts and families are told to seek medical advice for symptoms like fever or jaundice. Arsenal will face holders Paris Saint-Germain in the Champions League final. The French side drew 1-1 with Bayern Munich in Germany, meaning they progressed 6-5 on aggregate. And Bonnie Tyler is said to be recovering after being rushed to hospital for emergency intestinal surgery. Posting a story on the singer's Instagram account, her family revealed she's being treated by doctors near her home in Portugal. They say the 74-year-old's surgery went well. From Sky News, I'm AJ Walsh.
0: Yes, my late nighters, it's Mary Manderfield. Let's get into it. Rihanna on the way and Ray now.